0: 9264, westbound Highway 16, on I-94. Westbound Highway 16, westbound I-94. Caller pressing 1060 for two vehicles pulled over on a curve on 16. States one subject is walking around a distance from the vehicles.
1: Number.

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0: Sucasa, North 84 West 15842 Appleton Ave for a customer that's unresponsive. We're still gathering more information. 304 and 320, 304 and 320, respond for juvenile trouble, 417 Jackson Court number 2, 417 Jackson Court number 2, Percy Timmon Avenue in Dead End. Caller's 11-year-old son, Dallas, has been acting up and not listening. Caller wants to refuse custody of him. 740.
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0: 203-201, it's for the caller's wife that took pills to overdose. It's going to be at 1624 South 167th Street, 1624 South 167th Street. The 28-year-old female, she is conscious and breathing. She took medication for depression and anxiety, possibly something that sounds like phentermine.
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0: Falls, 513. Deal with the laws.
1: 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Two possible numbers have been added to the notes. You need me to air them?
0: I see. Thanks.
1: Over. 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Free reback. Go ahead. Subject comes back out of Milwaukee. No license issued. No ones. 10-4.
2: Echo 203, Echo 205 for additional. No access to weapons and no other self-harm. She does have a three-month-old baby on scene as well. She has attempted suicide in the past 4 to 5 years ago. Is not under the influence of any alcohol, should just be the medication that she took, and it was taken 30 minutes to 2 hours ago.
3: 219.
1: Oh, 219.
0: Go 203, 204. You're going to have fire respond to the house.
3: Can you get the number, please?
0: Go 203,
1: 23. 19 is going to be P26121290. Again, 26121290.
3: Oh, thank you.
4: Call 212, I see you sent the second hit request. Could you also place a call over to their dispatch center, please?
1: 10-4.

0: 9262 at the Cancer Center, North 16 West, 24131 Riverwood, 67-year-old male, conscious and breathing. Just going to be in interfacility transport.
1: 10-4. You can go ahead. 23, just hold up.
0: 4.
2: Negative 205, 23, was fire.
0: 7.
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0: 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Happy, would you like a second?
2: 10-4. 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
1: 326, put me out at Sunset and Prairie with debris in the road.
0: 10-4.

0: front.
1: 502, it's plotting near 907 Manchester Court. 907 Manchester Court, it was a 911 only phone that came in abandoned. We're unable to call back.
0: 10-4, all 260.
1: 10-4.

0: 9202, is this EMS?
1: Go ahead.
0: Victor, 16, familial damage.
2: 34, all appears in order. I'm 10-8.
0: 9202, Sunset Drive in Oak Court. Sunset Drive in Oak Court. 16-year-old female conscious and breathing, pulled over in a white Pontiac in front of the church with dizziness. And for 9202.
3: Victor 26, injury has been removed. I'll be 10-8.
0: Victor 216, 1061 Regent Road, 1061 Regent Road, apartment number 625. The caller is requesting 1017 to the parking lot in front of the building, saying they believe somebody tampered with their black Buick Regal. They believe wires may have been cut and that a parking permit that doesn't belong to the caller was placed in her vehicle. Cover.
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1: 93.
0: Fifteen eastbound at Ryan. No plate on an Audi A4.
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1: Victor 216.
0: Yeah, copying the notes, my partner just said about the horse mindset. Did you want a second based on that, or you want advice?
2: Policy 17, copy a lost animal.
1: If you want to have another one, just start down that way.
0: And for Victor 222?
3: I copy that.
2: 9202. Good. 9202 for the previous assist VMS at Sunset. Sunset and Oak. Caller now advised her vehicle is 1046.
1: Good.
2: Pulse 217, Tamarack Trail and Longwood Street. It's going to be a black terrier mix, weighing about 25 pounds, has no collar, no tags, and is microchipped. The owner of the dog is going to be flying thermal drone in the area for 3 to 4 hours.
3: 10-4, I'll be there.
2: 10-4.
4: 10-4, you hear it.
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5: Zebra 2308, Adam.
1: Yes.

0: Both 219 first and 21. You're recalling Michael at 414-640-9645. Again, 414-640-9645, referencing an alarm from earlier.
1: Careful, thank you.

0: comes back on a black 2009 Audi A4 2A Ashley Camilo Vargas out of Waukesha, Illinois. 9202 for 1043.
1: Right.
0: She did advise the vehicle started again. 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
1: Paul, Super Team, North 95 West 16695 Roanoke Court. Came in as an abandoned, and then upon callback, a 3-year-old grabbed the phone off the couch. There were no problems. Could hear mom in the background.
0: Paul, Super Team, I'll be clear on.
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1: 10-4. Who's the RO?
3: I go 207 for trespass.
1: 207.
4: Comes back to Matthew or Lori Warner.
1: Same thing.
5: Two 12, you did that, Matthew, to the call. Thank you.
4: 10-4.
3: I go 207. I see you're somewhat 1060. It's a trespass to land at 12810 West Meadow Lane, just east of that location, 12810 West Meadow Lane. Caller stating 6 juveniles climbed the fence to access the creek in that area, all around 13 years old. Caller believes it's private property, but isn't sure.
0: Tango 238, tracking status.
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1: David 216, try that.
2: 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David 216.
1: Bertha, eastbound 94 on ramp from 83 with Adam George Paul 3810, AGP 3810.
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4: 326, traffic stop, Silverdale and Sussex Lane.
0: So for Ocean 256.
5: 326, man.
4: Unreadable 28, Gray Prius, Silverdale and Sussex.
5: Not really 26. Victor 222, please log.
0: 10-4 Victor 222.
6: Victor 216, I'll be clear from the scene, and I'll just be adding those.
0: 10-4 Victor 216.
4: Gray 26, I got a 28.
0: What?
4: 733 Tom Charles Henry, 733 TCH, still Silverdale and Sussex.
0: Okay.

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1: FRI 2000.
0: Call
2: up to AC Charles. 216-23. 216-23. You'll be calling Denise, 262-617-7387, 262-617-7387, referencing an animal complaint. She has a raccoon in the backyard that seems very confused. It's frequently taking naps.
3: I got it.
4: 304, 4 respond for a 1057 PDO, 300 block of East Broadway, 300 block of East Broadway, across Barney Street and North Hartwell Avenue, for a silver Hyundai Elantra, 1028 of Adams, Sam Zebra, 6163, struck a red Nissan Rogue. They are out of traffic in the lot. The striking vehicle left southbound in Hartwell. 1040.
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Hey, Graham.

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0: 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At the Regency off of National Avenue, we spoke with a Dorsey who is testing the 911 as it's for a new place. 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

0: Bravo 213.
1: Sir, responding to the Metro Market with a Bravo 217. You're already there. Having a call from security. Suspect vehicle is a black SUV, Boy Charles Victor, 8692. Struck a vehicle and then fled. And time delay is about 13 minutes.
0: Copy. Henry 221.
1: Bravo 217.
2: Good.
0: Henry 221, Kimberly is there with her granddaughter. They're in the west lobby.
2: Kemper, I see that follow-up. You can clear that's related to this one.
0: Kemper.
3: Bravo 217. I'm 23, I can take it.
1: Kemper. Bravo 213, you can disregard. Bravo 217, the suspect vehicle is going to be a black Nissan Rogue. Victim vehicle is going to be a Yaris. And the reporting party is going to be watching for you outside.
3: What did you say the time delay was again?
1: Occurred about 14 minutes ago. Reporting party is going to meet you at the main entrance. And 10, 10 for, and 10:43, reference the Yaris. The plates are suspended for your emissions.

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1: Yeah, bro.

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2: 304, I'm saying, update to Charles.
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0: I'm
4: 1060. 10-4-9203. I'm Sherry 5 Squad for a reckless vehicle. South and River Crest Drive from County Line Road. It's going to be a black Ford pickup with a bicycle on the back, almost sideswiped the collar. The 1028 was obscured.
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0: 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How long ago did this call come in?
1: Traffic.
2: 9179.
3: 9.
2: Did you get anything from Speak Up, Speak Out in regards to Kettle Moraine Middle School?
3: Well, 219, there was a slight delay in the transfer from MPD to us due to the call dropping.
1: I'm Robert King, 6754, ARK 6754, parking lot of PPMS.
3: 9179, 225 is on a call for that right now. Would you like to be attached? 10-4.
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4: Eastbound Hampton at 41 out of Wisconsin, Adam Frank Henry, 7104, AF8 7104 on a Greyhound.
6: 9203, clear the blizzard with a UTL and attach it to the reckless driver on either end of Sunset.
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1: Echo 207.
0: Echo 207 traffic. Southbound Moreland at Beloit. Moreland Beloit. No 28 on a yellow Jeep.
2: David 216. I'm going to check this one.
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0: 01415, Adam, 65.
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0: 207. 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
0: Over.
1: Bravo 219, referencing that OWI, since the subject was released, are they able to go pick up their vehicle? I believe the tow company is inquiring.
3: Falls 219, I'll be clear ETL.
0: Cover. 10-4, the template comes back valid out of Illinois on a Jeep Wrangler 2015 to a Kalen Buckman.
2: 10-4.
0: Can I go 238 says?
4: 10-4.
0: 10-4.
5: Sam, 225. 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
0: 10-4, Sam, 225.
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6: Assuming they have a sober driver, they can release it. But obviously, use good judgment.
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7: 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I spoke with Sonic, and you can go ahead and clear me with a log entry coming back 10-4.
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0: Tower 326. Ninety two zero four. I checked PLO with her two previous maiden names. I'm unable to find the 1021.
1: 34, traffic.
2: 10-4. I saw that there was a call in New Berlin in the exact area. Is this related to this?
0: Yeah, bye.
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0: 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It's going to be on a black Toyota Highlander. I'm on Racine and Prophecy. Or Prospect, sorry.
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0: 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Looks like they're not fully responding. Looks like called in by staff.
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2: 10-4. 10-4 was just called in for a 1050 gear accident. 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

0: comes back to a 2016 Mazda CX-5, brown in color to a Daniel Tarpey out of Waukegan. Vehicle valid and clear, and Daniel is valid and clear.
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4: 9263, shopping. Capital Westbound at 161 Wisconsin, Adam George Boyd, 7394, displayed on a white Honda Odyssey.
1: 10-4.
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1: Victor 222.
2: 34.
0: Hi. Pulling onto Silver Cedar Road from Valley with Wisconsin. Adam Paul Young 9234. APY 9234.
2: No cause. The RO with the expired license was not the operator. How we did it?
1: Victor 222 for the letters Adam Boy Young or Adam Tom Young?

0: You can put 60 area at Hillside and Lockcrest. Hillside and Lockcrest. Carl reported a black male solicitor approached her in her driveway, which startled her. She was adamant in wanting to come by her home to talk to her about pest control products, which made her feel uncomfortable. He is on foot. I have no other description of him. And she did not see a vehicle in the area.
1: 10-4. X-268, traffic stop.
2: Ping 223 for a well-being check.
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1: East on Capitol, east of Meadow Creek. I can't read the plate, but it's on a white Dodge Dart.
3: 10-4-268.
5: 473.
2: Jumped in inn on that Barker Road, 575 Barker. There's a subject that came in and said he's either stranded or lost. Could be in the lobby.
1: 207. Victor 216, have someone be clear log. 10-4, 1023.
6: I'll be in the 300 block of West Waukesha with Wisconsin Auto Adam William Lincoln 2625 AWL 225.
3: 10-4 George 503. 10-4 Victor 216.
2: Howard King 223.
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1: Looks like you have me contact with the PD. I'm going to be 10-8. I believe that was 203 calling out of the PD.
3: I copy. Thank you. I got a 202 checking status. 24, your case is 177.
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10: 715, Tom Paul Young, 715, TPY. No, he's reading back.
1: Okay, 34.
3: X-ray 268, you were covered by wind and static. What is Tom Paul Young? Is that correct?
2: Good.
1: Hey, from.
3: 10-4, thank you. I go 206. It's either 1017 or 1021. I see you're somewhat 1060. It's a criminal damage property at South Rogers Court, 2000 South Rogers Court. You'll be meeting with Karen or calling Karen. There was a juvenile by the name of Jackson that spray painted her son's bicycle in the last 30 minutes.
10: You can claim it's just the amount of attachment to well-being.
3: I go 206. I copy.
11: I go 203. That's me. My beat. I'll take it.
3: I copy. 10-8.
1: Victor 236 for Reckless. 34. Did the caller mention what the male was wearing?
3: I got a description. Victor 236.
1: The BMW SUV southbound Summit from Roebrook. Purple in color. 60 and a 35 and then ran a red light. 10-4.
3: 10-4. Echo 206. Can you send me a message, please?
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3: 7-5-2-36.
1: 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I'm 10-16.

0: Victor 216. You can attach me to the Reckless as well. I've been checking southbound, south of the guy.
1: They copy. X-ray 268 status.
2: Four.
1: George 503 status.
2: 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George 503-10-6.
1: I go 204.
3: Heavy westbound college coming up to Racine, Wisconsin, Adam, Union 4388, AYU 4388. We'll be going northbound Racine from college.
1: 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Victor 216, you keyed up to just traffic.
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3: 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You were saying,

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4: Northbound 124 at Colfax, Ottawa, Wisconsin. Boy, boy, boy, 8526, BBB 8526. It's going to be a mismatch plate on a Chevy Trailblazer.

0: 9202. Quick. 9202, their fire department has a Knox box key. Do you want them toned out?
1: This is something that they're just calling to purpose.
2: King 334, 1061 through 1027.
3: Yes.
4: Call up 215. Road. We're off to Washoe County. Victor 222.
0: Over.
5: Victor 222.
1: 9202. Otherwise, if one of their interceptors can run out to assist, I don't think they need the full gamut.
4: If you could just change the location to Valley at Executive, you can clear me with a site.
5: I copy.
0: I copy. Call takers on the line now. I'll advise.
2: He comes back. It looks like valid, but I can't quite tell. There's nothing that says specifically valid in Arkansas. There is a 1099 on the system, but it doesn't look like it's going to be valid. It's extradition for surrounding states only through Arkansas.
1: Super, thanks.
3: Tell us.
0: 9202, they will not respond to that.
6: Vector 7 on
4: 23. False 215.
0: Go ahead.
6: 34. I searched the area. I was unable to locate. Everything else appears in order. Lieutenant?
5: 10-4.
4: If you haven't already, can you fax over the TTY paperwork to Waukesha County?
0: 10-4.
7: King 223.
2: King 23, quick.
7: Oh, you're in the subject courtesy ride to Blue Mountain 124.
2: 10-4.
6: Victor 236, you can clear my UTL.
5: 10-4, Victor 236.
6: 34, tie log.
2: 10-4.

0: 9218, regarding that animal complaint, we did have another caller advising the same as before, requesting a 1021.
1: 47. I got you.
0: Cause.
1: You know, log check the Michi apartments on order tonight.
0: That's right.
1: George 503, 5 to 10-8.
0: 10 for George 503.

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0: Brookfield Regency, 777 Brookfield Road, Unit 131. Showed us the Stimpke residence. It was an immediate hang up. Sounds like we're in contact, but still gathering.
3: 9263.
2: Capital eastbound, enter Plainville with Boy Boy Frank 4448, displayed on a silver rope.
1: I copy. I'll be out.
0: 10-4.
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0: King334. 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
1: Fix the link. You said it was a landline?
2: Yeah, go 523, checking your status.
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0: 9250 North 77 West 22305 Wooded Hills Drive. North 77 West 22305 Wooded Hills Drive. Sounds like kids in the background and an adult, possibly getting ready for bedtime. Owner of the phone comes back to a June, age 75.
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2: Bravo 219, copying the address, I'll be in route to.
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4: Falls 219 traffic.
2: 34, that's it.
0: Falls 219.
2: This is 84 West 14898, Noel Terrace. No need for the response.
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0: 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Go 204. 214 tonight.
1: Over 214.
0: They were told not to drive on 10 acres back.
2: You're a little unreadable, Capreen, by the time to drive.
0: That's not to drive. 10 acres back.
2: And park up 204.
3: Attention Area 5 squads, be advised, City of Rope is going to be headed into the Mountain Falls area to an address off of Knoll Terrace to do some follow-up. No assistance is going to be needed.
1: Sam, 225-10, 21 threats.
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0: All right, Gabby, if you can change it to no cause and clear out of such, 10-8.
1: Sam 225, this will be related to the call earlier at Kettle Moraine Middle School. A call heading is requesting a 1021-262-955-9225, 262-955-9225.
5: 9450. 9462-655. 320, 320, 55 respond to 216. Question, respond to the hospital to relay 216. 422, 263. 20 copy. King 223, 10 log, 10 2 pound. 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Adam David David 964 8, AGD 964 8, 1500 block of program.
1: 10-4.
0: Sam, 223 traffic stop.
1: Sam, 223.
6: Elsman, south of Delafield. Adam, Charles, Zebra, 7879. ACV, 7879.
0: King, 34 traffic.
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0: Marcus, Lamont, Wisconsin, point white X-ray, 9006. Beavis, 920.
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1: 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Boy David Nora, 4530. 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

0: 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It's Nissan Road, gray.
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0: We will be southbound Moreland from National on Minnesota 28. Looking Robert 499, PKR 499, the Whitesboro.
1: For just ring Adam, Tom, Robert, 499, Minnesota.
0: Paul, King, Robert.
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2: Victor 236, traffic.
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0: 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Respond for 1016, 2409 Springdale Road, 2409 Springdale Road, Crescent Hollidale Drive and Blue Mountain Road. For male and female fighting inside can be heard through the phone. The male is saying, quote, let go of me. They're in between 2409 and 2405 buildings. No weapons observed. We're still getting further, 1039.
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0: 785, Jeffrey. 214 and 216, go to channel 2 to be cleared for 42.
1: 42.
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0: Bravo 219, I'm 23.
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2: 302 and 326, the caller's in 2405 Springdale Apartment 4C is in Charles, and they're the property owner. You no longer see them, and it's believed the female is chasing the male.
3: Victor 236, Steph.
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3: November version 236.

0: 326, what unit did the male end run to?
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2: Bravo 522, copy welfare check.
3: And for Vector 236.
4: Therefore, they were what?
3: 326, they were last seen running towards building 2415, 2415, unknown any unit number.
0: Copy.
2: 1235 Apache Trail. It's going to be a soap tip if you could assign it, please.
5: Paul's doing two photos.
6: Paul's doing 10-10-2. You can clear me at the site.
5: 10-4.
2: All right, copy to assign it. Just confirming you said it was a suicidal. Suso. S-U-S-O. 10-4.
6: 24, Trevor.
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0: 23.
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4: South on Moreland from Mayflower. Count this call 1575. PK 1575. It's on a black Ram. 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
2: Right, 222. Just confirming it's for a series subject.
7: Test journey 4 squads, reckless driver. Going to be southbound on Fox River Parkway from Highway 18. We have a black truck with the truck plate of H. Henry 9623. Car is no longer following. So, entertaining facts that he's doing. Last seen southbound on Fox River Parkway.
2: Different.
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0: Kind of go to Overton. I have nothing on the far right between Springdale and Blue Mountain. 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
5: 215-217, you're both attached to the one called in by Suso. Again, it's going to be an 11th grader, I believe, Siri Delator. It's going to be for suicidal ID, for correction for history of self-harm, not suicidal.
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1: 326 is current Alliance 2015 Toyota RAV4 gray in color listening to a Devin or Kristen Lindau out of Roberts, Wisconsin. Echo 205, I was going to wait for Echo 204 to be clear of his traffic stop, but you're 1060. I have a car with your accident, National and Racine, National just west of Racine, out of traffic, Black Toyota Camry, Deer's Tree. 326, did you copy?
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9: 202, I'll be out with a couple in between 2405 C and 8, I believe.
1: 732.
0: Go ahead.
1: Call 219, West 185 North 8547 Lawrence Ave. Caller was driving in a vehicle to the above location and their phone was in their pocket. They advise no problems.
0: 10-4, you can clear with the log.
6: Call 219.
9: 302, this is going to be them.
1: Multiple units out. Falls 214, go ahead.
3: 732, 326, do you copy?
6: 10's right through the lobby.
0: 326 copies, could you 10 on the address?
1: 10-4, other unit calling? He's in between 2405 C and A building.
6: 2362, copy.
2: And 262.
6: Trying to get to a survive fire. Eastbound 94 from 318, 105, lane 3.
1: I got a 204 status.
2: And 4. Any description at all?
6: 6.
1: Over.
6: 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Going out of traffic right now. Kind of happy out here.
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4: Apologies. It'll be Sussex at Huntington, Sussex at Huntington, Wisconsin Auto. Boy, David, John, 5037, BDJ, 5037, once.
1: 10-4. 404 and 406, 44, 406, respond for a battery, 40s, 333 West Sunset Drive, 333 West Sunset, Cross Street, Victoria Drive, and Southwest Avenue. Caller stated he was assaulted just now and the bar is not doing anything. He refused a 1052. The suspect is still inside wearing a dark-colored hoodie. Caller will be waiting outside. His name's Max Thomas. He's 1074,
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11: 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I'm having MDC issues. Is he on Moreland MA4?
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1: It does look like he has one prior 1055 back in 2009 in Wisconsin. 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
4: 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I'm sending you his 21 if you could contact him.
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2: Westbound 16 at Highway C. Wisconsin 28B. Boy Adam X-ray. 4657, BAX 4657, on an Audi.
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1: And the OS 129 North 6889 North Hills, unit number 106 off of Appleton. The medical alert. Emergency call pending from a panic device. Elderly female, last name is Peterson, still going?
7: Last name Jonathan, John, Ocean Henry, Nora, Sam, Ocean Nora, first name Kobe, King, Ocean Boy, Edward, no middle initial, male black, date of birth 06/21/2009, 06/21/2009.
2: Victor 216, I'll be telling you with a warning.
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4: Caller was following a gray CRV Honda bearing a boy Nora John George. Vehicle is to Rosewood. It was last observed on Durham and then traveled into the subdivision where Rosewood and Westcott are. Vehicle was operating in the wrong lanes and swerved out of the way of oncoming traffic and then operating under and over speeds randomly. Caller is no longer following. Again, it left turn into the subdivision where Rosewood Drive is. She is willing to make a statement.
5: Sure, so it does not come back on file. No one.
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7: Copy. 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
3: 2235, I assisted the motorist to figure out how to turn the headlights on and run away.
7: 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William, Adam, Tom, Sam, Ocean, Nora, first name Carmen, Charles, Adam, Robert, Mary, Edward, North, female, black, they were 04-17-2008, 04-17-2008.
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1: Bravo 211 for a well-being check, reckless driver.
2: Go ahead.
5: Falls 214, clear for one.
1: And for Falls 214. In the area, southbound, Sunny Slope, north of Greenfield, southbound.

0: open with a greenfield. Originally, there was a San Alma off the Heights, and the subject appeared to be passed out. They did provide a 1028 Boy John 9 William 1 David BJ 9 W 1 D. Looks like they couldn't tell what state, but this is a Wisconsin plate. Correction, not a Wisconsin. Caller's no longer in the area, so unknown if it's still on scene.
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2: 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I'm 23. 10-4. Go ahead.
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1: Buffer.

0: 263 for an open line. It's going to be a moving one. It's at Redford approaching Lisbon. There is no voice contact. We're still gathering.
1: Okay, 205.
2: 205.
1: My apologies. Could you actually log that here for pickup in that last target? It'd be the 200 Hunter block.
3: 326, Overton is 1080. No, he'll add a full range after he gets it.
4: 320. He's 1080. I couldn't copy the rest.
3: Fine. 326, Overton is 1080. He'll get you the correct name in a second.
4: Whatever. I do have one coming from roll call. Do you still just need them 1040 or step it up?
5: Mission 3, can you notify Wisdom?
6: I'm in contact with the mail. I'll roll. Hey,
4: firm.
3: 326, they can respond 1040.
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3: 63, I copy. I can't cut that off. You can clear your logs.
1: 10-4.
4: Calls 513.
2: Well, 513, I still have you attached to the 1046 out of the PDR. Are you clear, or are you out of the jail with 1215?
4: You can clear on your logs.
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0: 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Have a good night.
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3: -55. Robert indicated he was lost at one point when he was trying to get home. He took a different way home and did have to overcorrect on occasion. But no 55. I'm going to contact the caller when I'm done here.
1: 10-4. I have to find her number. Stand by.
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0: 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Citation.
1: 4.
4: Last name Robertson, Robert Ocean, Boy, Edward, Robert, Sam, Ocean, Nora. First name Tyler, common spelling. Middle initial K at the King. Male black, 621-09, 621-09.
2: 503, I'll be attending with citation.
1: 10-4, Charlie 503. Tom, are you 1080 with him?
4: Negative.
5: 9219. Only two vehicles for that open line was a bus and another silver vehicle. Can you tell me if it pulled into Hamilton or not?
1: Tom, he's not coming back. 10-5 does not check in CAD 1074. First highway.
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5: Copy. It's probably a student on a bus. I'll go check it out.
1: We are now turning south by the Fine Arts Center.
0: 24, Charlie.
1: 24. So, Tony, I put your phone number in the notes, and if you're able to just verify your 27, I can get her back.
0: Boy, Adam, you need 5538. BAU 538. Blue Mountain Meadow.
2: 04.
1: 10-4.
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1: 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I go 206, -55-41.
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0: Last name Gaines, George, Adam, Ida, Nora, Edward, Sam. First name Gregory, George, Robert, Edward, George, Ocean, Robert, Young. The initial D as in Daniel. Blackmail,
1: 042786.
2: 42786.
0: Okay.
3: 10-4,
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3: reckless
4: driver.
3: Go ahead.
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6: 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The silver Florida Toyota and a Honda Orange SUV. 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
2: 420-1041,
1: Fleet 66. 7-420. Attention area 2 units, truck driver, westbound Cleveland, Calhoun, westbound Cleveland, from Calhoun, gray Toyota Camry, 28 of Boy David Frank, 1530, BDF 1530, still gathering on what's reckless.
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2: 203 and attachment. 300.
1: Sorry.
2: But in 2 minutes, could you meet me in the jail?
1: 23.
6: 20. 34. I believe it's a 1016 physical in progress between father and son. 9 West 16765. 79 West 16765. Green Court. We're gathering.
1: 304, I copy. I go 203, they're crossing over the lanes, and they list off of 133rd Street in New Berlin. It's a green Toyota Camry.
2: 47 attachment. Top 4.
6: Top 4.
2: 4-1-8-8.
6: Top 4. No weapons, the son is intoxicated.
2: 34, 10-4. I'm on landing in Jacksonville. 4-4, 10-8. You put me on remove subject. Oh, that was no second.
1: Topper 44.
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2: Tom Light at Macklin. Tom Light at Macklin. It's a plate out of Wisconsin. 305 Zebra Frank Tom. 305 ZFT.
1: 949219. Echo 207, you keyed up.
2: 4422. 207, you can 22.
1: Topper. Echo 203, they're passing Johnson. Caller's willing to make a statement following in a Kia Niro.
7: 406-1024, call updated, T. Charles.
1: 7-4-6.
2: 4. Just let me go. Don't be close, far enough to break down.
8: 42 to squads responding for 43. They're there at the end of April for a similar call.
2: 304, door 23.
1: 7-4. I got a 203. You were hard to copy. We're getting the city walks on the line. They're passing a more.
2: 34, 10-4. 10-4. Let me know if it goes north, not spring down.

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0: Are they separated?
1: 1080's been turned over to the jail. It'll be 1019. You can claim it the report.
2: Of course.
3: 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However, they are on one side of the living room, separated.
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0: 1919, clear warning.
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4: Go ahead.
1: Moreland and Heatherly. Moreland and Heatherly, Wisconsin Auto Boy, Adam Paul, 6559, BAP 6559.
0: 04 door 23, please.
4: 04, I'll try again.
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3: Forty-seven. My caller is going to meet you at the front door. The mom, Laurel.
0: Number. Echo 5-3, clear log.
4: Number.
1: Four oh six. Sir, responding for a reckless vehicle. East Broadway and Rempe Drive. East Broadway and Rempe. I was following a green Toyota Camry, 1028 of Boy David Frank, 1530, BDS 1530, was driving over the center line and now went southbound on Rempe, coming up to Wildberry Court. Caller's following in a green Kia. The vehicle is now turning onto Pennhurst Way from Rempe. 1040.
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1: 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The 1028 does come back on a 2007 Toyota Camry green and caller listening to a David Bass in New Berlin.
0: Hi, Gabby.
1: And 406, the vehicle just dropped off a mail off of Pennhurst and is now parked near Austin Court.
0: 10-4.
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0: Ocean 256 in the area of Lang Road at Sager Road. Sager Road, call us request 1060. Heading between Pennsylvania and Sager, there is a yellow rectangle sign with a black arrow pointing the wrong direction. They are concerned it might be missing a bolt.
1: 10-4 out.
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0: I added a Samaya subject. That is who I'm 1080 with. I'll be 1019 with her.
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0: Go ahead. 34, 23.
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1: Mike, 248, it's going to be North 88, West 33470 Mapleton Road. 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For a 92-year-old female, she's conscious and breathing who fell. She is not alone. We are still gathering.
0: Sure, Cam, I'm just advising for good.
3: To be advised, we have a male adult 1080 in the jail at this time. Are you going to want to go to the sub instead?
1: 10-4.
3: I'm good, thank you.
0: All right, copy. I'll go to the sub.
2: 10-4. You can use that fire request.
1: 10-4, Mike, 248.
2: Michael 526, 10-8.
3: 10-4. And for the Tyler Roberson subject, is that the same male as the Colby Johnson? Are they the same male?
0: 302, I'm unsure. You'd have to ask 326. I believe he added him. 326. Yes. Colby is the fake name. Colby is the middle name. Yes.
3: 10-4. And Tyler Roberson is the correct first name. He did not come back as well.
0: Hey, girl, I spoke to his mom and his father. That is his correct information.
3: 10-4.
4: Call 507.
3: Call 507.
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0: Over 10 to Gonzo. Go ahead and meet me at the sub. Will do.

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1: Tower.
2: Four, four, 10-8, GOA. I'm coming 10-6, left in car call.
1: Tougher. I got 2-0-2, 10-8 warning. 4-0-2-0-2.

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0: Davenport.
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0: Over.
2: Echo 205, be southbound Moreland at National to Florida 28. I believe it's David Young, 9-6, Boy, bro. I'll confirm.
0: 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CM-223, you'll be calling William, 262-490-1085, stating the wife has been taking property from the residence. He's wanting to know if he can change the locks.
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0: Over. 406 and 414, 406, 414, respond for a well-being check, 2106 MacArthur Road, Unit 9, 2106 MacArthur Road, Unit 9, crashing South St. Paul Avenue, the MacArthur Court. Carter would like us to check on his daughter and Angelina Hapka, who lives here with her mother, Christina. Clerk stated Christina has made statements about harming herself and her daughter in the past. Last spoke with Angelina 3 days ago with her when her apartment flooded and hasn't been able to get a hold of her since. Caller would like a call back with findings, 1040.
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0: 420 is on for the reckless vehicle, Fox River Parkway and 59. Fox River Parkway and 59. The black truck with the 666 sticker in the back window was speeding up and then slowing down to maintain the lane. Caller was willing to make a statement. It was last seen southbound on Fox River Parkway. The 1028 is a Tom Henry 9623, TH9623. It's expired on a 2016 Ram 1500 black pickup, listing out of Sussex. 1040.
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0: 2 o'clock out at the Industrial Towel and Uniform, 2700 South 160th Street, the black Jeep Cherokee. It is running, not occupied. It's in the employee parking lot.
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0: You can clear some log. We'll notify our highway department.
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1: Thank you. X-268.
0: Pull into the parking lot for Adava Care, off of Cecilia, Wisconsin, Boy Boy Zebra, 5815, BB5815.
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2: 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For a homeless male, white, is sleeping in the front doorway of the building. There's some empty beer cans around where you're laying. 1040.
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0: Echo 20343 on that 1027. Running just the phone number that Ty does not come back, so I don't believe it's going to be the same. However, again, it's a very close. It's part of the aliases. Not sure if you want to take a look and try to confirm with any tattoos. And there's a couple listed as a neck tattoo and a wrist tattoo.
1: 10-4.
2: Traffic. 9244.
1: What did the wrist tattoo say?
3: Periwinkle Court, Poppy Fields. Periwinkle and Poppy Fields, Wisconsin Auto. Adam Tom Paul, 5354. ATP, 5354.
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2: Can you change that while being checked for the Apache Trail address?
3: 7420.
4: 9201.
3: 9201.
2: Bring update the call from Gap to Apache.
0: 35, can I get feedback on that vehicle?
4: Double dog with the falls, being route to Winnebago, 30 miles in the north.
3: Denver.
2: Different 1235 Apache Trail.
1: Pass, semi.
0: 6268, you run my driver out of Arizona, too.
3: I was unable to get that playback out of Michigan.
2: Denver.
0: Denver, I'll get that in when I go back up.
5: X268, is it the subject that you put in the name field?
0: Hey, from Mary.
5: Over.
3: Great branch for traffic hazard. You said I for off ramp from Blue Mountain, he's gone off ramp from Mount. It's an older model Chevy Subaru with no lights on in lane 3, darker gray.
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0: 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It'll be Oklahoma at the Oklahoma National Split. 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
2: And first.
5: Sam 223 unrelated.
3: 408. Timothy is revoked 1074. He's flagged for homeless and is frequently found 1056 down.
0: Hey, copy.
5: Sam 225, I have an assist EMS at Rogers for a patient that has their person had their hand stuck in a door and their finger may have cut off. Came off.
1: 400. Can you look up a name, Diane Walters, and see if she filed a report yesterday with whoever 100 was?
3: 10-4, same 502 is 1041. 10-4, and let's confirm it's Diane Walters?
1: I believe so, yeah.
5: 10-4, are you responding?
3: 10-4, we don't have any contacts with a Diane Walters.
7: Sam 502, you can attach me, I'll be in route.
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0: 4-4, turn it.
3: 4-4.
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1: Sam 4.
0: Sam 502.
6: 408, Timothy was moved along. I'll be 10-8, Henry Adam.
3: Tougher. 400, information.
5: Sam 502, they advised to go to the inpatient unit on the main campus, which is the main building, and respond to the receiving doc.
0: 10-4.
4: 9244, 10-8, warning.
3: 400, Diane's valid, 1074. There was a fraud complaint she filed with 100 yesterday.
0: 204, I find out.
1: 10-4. Do you know which officer that was?
3: Officer N.
1: Over, thank you.
2: 204.
0: Got a Cal on birth with a occupied vehicle.
2: I couldn't quite copy of what kind of vehicle?
0: Occupied vehicle, copy of 28.
2: Go ahead.
0: By Charles Young, 4351. BCY 4351.
2: 10-4, Michael 205.
3: 35, I believe we're missing that character. We're not getting that back.
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0: report. 10-4.
2: 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It's on the Calhoun Park occupied vehicle.
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0: 10-6.
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0: Area 1 squad, special attention, town of Brookview units. Right, moving traffic hazard eastbound 94 off ramp to Blue Mound. Going to be a older Chevy Suburban, described as dark gray or green. Reportedly no lights on. Last seen in lane 3 on no plate. Area 4 is advised. Calling by County Highway.
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2: X 268.
1: 629, traffic stop. 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
2: 29, left.
1: 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Adam George. 0 Paul. Union 1. 93622.
2: I'm not getting here to come back out of Arizona.
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0: 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Same physical to 6'1", 207 on Scott Reisinger. Looks like he's got a naval ID number, address on the city of Waukesha, and multiple scrub marks tattoos.
1: We're
0: going to get you the descriptors on him shortly, soon.
2: Fort Bridget,
3: 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He's got a booking photo from WSB from like a year or less ago. That's push up fine.
0: And for
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1: 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No wants with a canceled license.
3: 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My partner will be 10-6.
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0: On Marcy Road, it's a dead wreck of the road. I'm going to clear here in a second.
1: Pulse 294, I got that you're on Marcy Road. What's another cross street near you?
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1: Copy, you know.
0: Town 501-443. Looks like the vehicle did leave. It was going to be a male, white, in his 50s. 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
0: 10-4, 47.
1: 440, traffic stop. The MacArthur. 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
0: 10-4.
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5: Good. Here. Plotted 1325 South 124, 1325 South 124 is an immediate hang up. Got two calls from it. We also say hang up and on the line, Dickinson.
3: 10-4.
5: Bravo, 314.

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Looks like you're all signed in at the VM mobile. If you can start heading towards 124 in Greenfield, just in case that call turns into something, we're trying to call back now.

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1: And for King 223.
2: John 501, could you run that individual in-house and see if you have any contact info for full form? Henry 315, just confirming the house number was 1811.
3: Confirm.
2: Copy, we're 76, we're not logged in yet.
1: Good. No, you're not signed in yet, but if you can, 1019, looks like that call on 124 is going to be a domestic or an uncontrollable juvenile call.
3: Confirm, 9262 status.
4: Copy, I don't have a squad, but I am at PD.
1: Confirm. 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
2: 9262, I'm 10-2, 10-6. I'll be following them to the mobile off 164-94. No tail lights.
5: We'll go.
1: And for Bravo 317 squads for 124th, updated address will be the 1325 South 124. All parties are separated. It's going to be a 14-year-old female, gives the name of Sava, was getting their hair pulled.
2: Yes.
1: Sister and mom is also on scene, also striking the sister.
3: 420, if you can handle the transport, tell one needs a prisoner meal, tell 40.
2: 10-4.
1: 204. Echo 204.
2: They're both units locked.
1: And for Echo 204 and 205.
6: Heartland second shift, 1042.
3: Over.
1: And three birth units are on 124th Street. Total of 5 children, mother and father, are on scene.
0: John 5023.
1: Bravo 211, are you 42?
3: And for John 501, I was able to find a phone number and address for that subject.
0: In 9 minutes.
2: 4-4, that was subject, man, by phone.
0: Copy.
3: 10-4-4.
1: 10-4. Didn't see on the call anymore. I think that's important. Well, 3-15.
5: Good.
1: If you can also set the 1-2-4, now it sounds like mom and dad is physically gotten into it as well.

0: Henry 315, we're both 1060. 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
1: Hey, Gold.
0: Happy if you can try 21ing the homeowner.
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3: Go ahead, 723.
2: 10-4, the alarm company called back, and they spoke with Jeff, who provided the press code and advised the plus one.
1: I got it. Sorry, last name, Kostansky, George, Ocean, Sam, Tom, Ocean, Mary, Sam King, our first name is Emily, common spelling, middle initial, G. George, female, white, 10-17-07, 10-17-07.
0: 10-4.

0: and City Patrol squads were on to South 124. I was able to run dead Amir Ali, male Asian, 7/31/75, come back valid. No entries on the DL, no once, still trying to find mom in house. Mother's currently in the living room. Caller and the Saba juvenile are in the basement in the bedroom. Minor injuries, but no one needs an ambulance at this point. Agreed, and she's had several contacts there.
1: 314, copy.
2: 3423.
3: 744.
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1: Pepper.
4: Oddbridge at Shoreland. 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No vehicle associated, Sun Isle, Blackford.
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2: 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Trevor, just confirm the letters were Adam, Boy, David, John?
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4: 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I'm going to be in the 700 block of East Wisconsin. 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
5: 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For the most part, everyone's calm right now. 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
0: Adam Robert David, 5593, ARD 5593, Michigan and Moreland.
2: 446.
4: 341, go ahead.
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3: 10-4. 15, it looks like you're on scene, all units can clear. 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
1: 15, copy.
2: Victor 341, you're gonna be calling Travis at 262-875-7462. Again, 262-875-7462 regarding another vehicle through frozen graves at his vehicle.
5: Edward. Robert Union, Edward Charles King, Edward Robert versus Tom Adam, Nora Young Adam, and Mary, female white, 09-05-1993.
1: Falls 431 is 1042.
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2: Victor 330 for 1021.
1: Victor 330.
2: Victor 330, you're going to be calling Sandra at 262-751-9638. Again, 262-751-9638 regarding a concert that's going on in the area.
7: Yes, sir. Victor 330, clear one in.
1: Bravo 315, I'll be clear, lost.
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0: 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Hope Center 101 West Broadway, 101 West Broadway, Christian, Wisconsin Avenue, North Parcel Street. For a homeless man that's on the ground with his legs in the roadway, second caller reports the same thing. Continue.
1: 408, North Street, Glenwall.
2: Mike 248 for Necesitas. 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For a 77-year-old female conscious and breathing that fell.
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0: John, 5-0-1.
2: John, 5-0-1.
0: I'll be clear from Springbank and route to the RO's address for follow-up.
2: Number 400, did you need a revac?
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1: Confirmed.
0: Her. 404, we do have a fire in route. Do you still need them to continue?
2: Yeah, they're here. She's got a Wendy Bolt. She's got a shortness of breath.
0: Pepper.
3: Two, 7, clear warning.
0: Pepper. Four, 4-4, Wendy is suspended on a probationary 1074 flight for 1096.
2: 10-4. What are you getting 22?
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0: Copy.
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0: Go ahead.
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0: 10-4.

0: 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Last contact was on 926 for a traffic stop.
1: 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Four traffic stop. We have to take one quick trip.
0: 414.
1: Michael 5-7, I'll be checking out a vehicle in our public parking lot. 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
1: 3601 South 147, 3601 South 147, number 118. Got a 911 call from the residents there saying that the adult male is highly intoxicated for several times. Urgently asked for assistance with them. He's attempting to crawl back in the bed. He's now passed out, drunk, and took a swing at the caller. And now they're saying that possibly needs an ambulance, but I can't confirm.
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2: The miles move well so the ambul can get through.
3: 118, Paul, Adam, John. 118, P-A-J, I'll take Rebeck. Actually, it's Robert, Adam, John, R-A-J,

0: 302 will be back en route to 2405 Springdale Road, Rosa Mayo.
1: Suffer.
2: 20, this is on a 2003 Chevy four-door to a Sheila Hicks out of Oklahoma. And looks like the registration is expired since 2014.
3: Let me get that to you again. It's 118 Robert Adam John, 118 RAJ.
2: Oh, affirmative. Second shift had Oklahoma in there. Standby.
0: 9204 to the ATR.
2: Bill is on a 2021 Subaru Crosstrek to Catherine or Laurel Starosta out of Wauwatosa. And the arrows are both valid and once.
3: Temper, yeah, Catherine is the one who's here. You can list her as a contact, please.
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0: What's your post? Yeah, Brown Street at Highway, or correction, at Lake Drive, Adam Victor Mary, 5341.
1: North 60 West 23806 Butternut Lane, North 60 West 23806 Butternut Lane for a J2 accident in the backyard.
2: There we go.

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0: Policy 12.
1: And then 41 northbound on Rockford, Pilgrim, Wisconsin, truck Victor Union 3458, VU 3458.
2: Over. 204, very well.
0: 204.

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1: Nothing physical occurred. Didn't meet the requirements for a DV situation. Parties were separated, and that female RO that I gave you came to retrieve Jacob and took him with her for the night.
0: Well, that subject called me back on 21 while I was en route to his residence. I'll probably clear from this call with the log.
2: Over. 10-4.
0: 47, Penny.
2: 10-4.
1: Did we get a call from St. Luke's by chance?
2: Negative, not that I see.
1: Okay.
3: There was one. Check your messages. I believe early shift dispatcher said she messaged it to you.
1: 408, I'll be out of the subject. St. Paul and South Moreland. Copy.

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6: Southbound Summit, Southwest Conway Parkway. Temporary, Young, 4765, Sam, Zana, White-handed.
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0: 3341.
1: Victor 341, Roundy's Distribution Center, 1111 Belfield Road. They advise to enter off the distribution way area where the semis enter. It's going to be two semis in the parking lot, very minor damage.
0: 400 402, I would 2 semis, accept the gazebo.
2: Yeah, 400 402.

0: 402, can you hear 28 for me?
1: 3331, I'll take a second.
2: 402, bro.
0: Of Illinois, Edward Union 48060, EU 48060.
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3: responding. Good, never mind.
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4: 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Can you assign an IR to this call?
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2: Go ahead.
0: His name is Mays, Mary Adam Young, Sam. First name is Keith Common.
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3: No criteria for a DB. You can clear me out there for a unit.
5: And for Echo 202.
2: Copy that. Plate also comes back to a 2021 blue Chevy to a Margaret Jackson. It is valid 1074. Your Keith May subject is in CAD. He comes back 1074.
0: 10-4, thank you.
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2: 10-4.
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0: Last name Jackman, John Adam, Charles King, Sam Bush, Nora, first name Amanda, Adam, Mary, Adam, Nora, David, Adam, middle initial J, John, female white, like 519 of 89.
1: Split last. It's Gil, Ben Gil, George Idle Lincoln, hyphen, boy, Edward, Nora, Edward, Sam Adam, Robert Idle Ocean, first is Robert, and Nora in the middle, Hispanic male, 6/9/2004.
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0: I'm sorry, I got a Milwaukee valid license. No one's.
1: Okay.

0: Victor, C31.
1: 30's getting after it. There's a white SUV of some kind going south on Summit Avenue, approaching the interstate with no taillights on.
0: 10-4.
1: And there's a gray pickup truck going east on Valley Road from 67 with no taillights on either.
0: 10-4.

0: Carl 317. We'll be transporting the 1080 to WKSO. Starting mileage is 28.
1: And for Route 317.
2: Attention A3 squads for a moving traffic hazard. In the area of Summit Ave and Valley Road, per Victor 331, there is a white SUV with no taillights going southbound on Summit Ave and a gray pickup truck going east on Valley Road with no taillights.
3: Victor 330.
2: Victor 330.
1: And just confirming that this updated to a 1016.
3: Just locate the one southbound on Summit. You can clear that one. UTO.
4: Victor 331, you can change my traffic stop and trucks.
2: Ever.
1: Bravo 317.
3: What?
1: Just confirming updated to a domestic.
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0: 37, 248.
1: Par 4. And 420. Respond to this missing at 609 South Grand. 609 South Grand, Crystal Freeman, West Wabash. Caller 1307 Anthony is a missing since around 8 p.m. and his location is plotting here. Caller found his phone in front of this address in the front yard. Anthony is with his friend Ryan, who lives at 218 West Newhall. She made a phone contact with Ryan, who stated her son was not with him. Caller will be waiting outside this address, 1040.
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0: Henry 315 Olive Traffic, North Shore Drive, just east of River Reserve Drive. North Shore Drive, east of River Reserve, truck Union Sam 6597, UL 6590, Spell White, passenger van.
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0: 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Subject at 326 McCall, 326 McCall, crush of North Charles and North James. Caller's neighbor is at her front door knocking nonstop and is 1096. Neighbor is Dawn. She's about 60 years old, wearing a pink sweater and has a cane. There's no weapons. She also resides somewhere in the 300 block of Buckner.
1: 25. 25.

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4: I'm clear.
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2: 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David George, 46409. It's on Blackford, Fiesta.
4: Highway 18 in MacArthur Road. I get Highway 18 MacArthur Road. Johnson Auto, Adam Henry Sam, 7559, AHS 7559.
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4: Bravo, 313 traffic.

0: West Zone Capital at Imperial. Could you get a silver Dodge Charger up to the place?
1: FR 313. Hey, if you talk.
2: He's on 16 at Young Booth, Wisconsin, Victor, 7381, BB, 7381, yeah, truck plate.
0: Henry, 315 for warning.
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0: Bravo, 315, Ruby, stop south on St. Andrews, plates 445, Zebra, Norton.
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3: 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Victor 331 status. 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

0: 400. 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

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Correction, it picks up and then hangs up right away.

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6: 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Tom, Lincoln, Robert.
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5: North Shore Drive, just west of South Imperial Drive. North Shore Drive, South Imperial, Wisconsin, Adam Charles, Sam, 3722, ACS 3722 on a black VW sedan.
2: Henry 312, clear warning.
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0: 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I'm going to be north on Moorland, north of Greenfield, Wisconsin Auto, Boy Adam Paul, 8360, BAP 8360, Town of Gray and Paula, Motostock.
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2: Go ahead.
3: 400, I forgot. Where did you guys say you're in Rock Canal?
1: Going to be out of Illinois. 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
3: Copy, thanks.
2: Over.
0: 301, we're stopped. Left turn lane.
2: Over.
4: Paul 317,
2: trying
5: to stop. Paul 317. 37, you can disregard on the request for the phone number. We're out with the driver.
4: Yeah, Pilgrim at Fair Oak Parkway, Wisconsin Auto, Boy Frank 6572, Boy Frank 6572, Pilgrim and Fair Oak Parkway.
2: Profile 317. 10-4.
4: Yeah, 303, I'll be out with 301.

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1: 34. Ring up.
0: Some weather advice, it is coming from the stock area motion.
1: 34. 49 squad 1, when you get a second.
2: Super.
3: Henry 315, 10 warning.
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0: 10-4.
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3: I'll be at the Stigler Nature Preserve off of Liberty Lane.
1: Yeah, that's what I meant. Sorry.
0: 10-4. 10-4. Echo 306.
2: Henry 315 status.
4: In route. 10-6, issuing.
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0: 94 eastbound at Sawyer. 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He'll be on a red Chevy Silverado.
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0: We're going to be turning northbound Calhoun from Capitol with a white Chevy Impala, now 28.
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3: 414
4: today. 10-4. Echo 303. There's no issues here. You can clear response with the log.
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0: Copy. I'll be on Capitol at Sussex Street with Wisconsin truck plates. Victor Robert, 1538, VR 1538 on a black Chevy Silverado.
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1: Right. Ralph, Trail, I'm Charlie.
2: Yeah, we
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4: 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You're at Easton Cookstill?
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0: I'm going to be in the strip mall, 14100 block of Greenfield, checking on a black Kia 28. It's Edamura Henry, 3053, NH 3053. There's a fellow, I don't know if he's passed up on the wheel. I'll be checking on him.
1: And for 306, 303.
2: I 301, I copy.
1: And for 301, Bravo 311 for Atonte. Bravo 311,
3: out of Wisconsin, E. Edward, 1378, X-ray, E. Edward.
1: And
4: 304 and 404, 30444, responding for this 1096 harassment. 401 Wilmont, crushed of southwest and southeast, Gavin Gruss, called that he's being gang stalked, and subjects have been following him around. He's flagged for 961. He's requesting at 1017, 1040.
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1: 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Squad out with him, go ahead.
0: Disregard.
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3: Bravo 310, we're 23, he's argumentative.
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4: 414 and 629. Respond to Fire Station 1. They're requesting you there for someone that was at their front door. I believe they're possibly walking away. I'll get you some more information. 1040.
0: Okay, copy. 6, copy. I'll be out with 6.
1: And for ECHO 303.
4: 14 and 629. Fire Department said it was a female white. That was at their front door acting 1096. She's possibly walking northbound now on St. Paul, wearing a gray sweatshirt, black leggings, long red socks.
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3: 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I just drove St. Paul from Barstow all the way to Fire Station 1 this year.
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2: He said he was going to be right outside that address.
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0: He's northbound Moreland, just north of Brook, with Wisconsin Auto, Boy Charles Lincoln, 9769, DC call 9769.
1: 10-9 across, northbound Moreland from where?
0: Not seen him. You just told me south of Greenfield.
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0: Stanford, that's here.
3: Attention test cleaner circuit, rescue personnel, respond to South 70 West 13060 Woods Road, an 87-year-old male who fell out of bed approximately 40 minutes ago. He is currently on palliative care and has cancer. He's somewhat disoriented. They're not sure if he's injured or not. Attention Test Corners Rescue Personnel, respond to South 70 West 13060 Woods Road. For a male subject who fell out of bed. Tower Bravo 6.
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5: Man, Mary, Ella, George, Union, Mary, first name, Rhea, Robert, Ida, Adam, male name not provided, 0713-1979, 0713-1979.
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2: 414. She is flight 96, rants about non-issues, and does not always have a linear thought process. She's 1074.
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0: This all's not causing a problem. He's just getting some shut-eye. He's on his way. Both carriers 1081.
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0: Being the 13200 Black Armor with Wisconsin Personalized, Zebra Union Robert, Mary Ocean, David Edwards, ZURMODE. It's probably a zero, not an O.
2: 414-1024, call David C. Charles.
1: 7414. And FERCA 302. With a Volkswagen?
0: Yeah, it's a red.
1: And for a list of 130 Armor. 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
0: 9362. I'll be Dimensions Living West, 232 North, 3471 Hunter's Ridge, 83-year-old female, conscious of breathing, who suffered a fall, did strike their head. 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
0: Go ahead.
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5: 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Did you want me to have contact?
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0: 1060 the area from Irish Cottage 2245. Received a 911 transfer from a UI caller. Everything he observed Jack Sedan leaving the Irish Cottage. He was going the wrong way on 36, heading towards 45. He has no 28, no vehicle description, and lost sight of him. Franklin was also advised they're checking the area in their jurisdiction.
1: King 34 driving.
2: King 334.
1: 10-4, you said he was on 36, headed towards 45. Westbound Marlin, west of Springdale, out of Wisconsin. Boy, Adam Victor, 6650. BAV, 6615.
3: 326, 10-8.
0: Affirmative. And there was a time delay. Approximately 15 minutes.
2: And 14-334. 26.
1: 10-4,
3: all check area.
1: 49, you can put me in the area if I have the wrong driver. I'm 10-60.
0: 10-4.
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1: Yep, 1 second.
2: West on 36, and I just saw Franklin come north on 124 and then east on 36. So if you want to check, maybe Loomis Drive.
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0: X-ray 370, it's Adam, Young Union, 8158, AYU 8158, on a white escape. Going to be westbound 16 on ramp from Capitol.
1: All right.

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3: Gain 334, Seth.
4: 326, traffic stop, White Rock and Rock Street.
2: Sam, 502 traffic.
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7: 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I'm on the Loomis Drive, and then I was just going to check Dolphin 45 for 1050s.
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3: I've been out with a vehicle in the provision lot. Looks unoccupied right now.
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4: And 4, plate.

0: Tango 305, we're getting a noise complaint at 12999 West Hampton Ave, Unit 307. Caller advisors, very loud noise coming from that apartment. Caller states there's one subject on scene who isn't supposed to be there, and the female subject has been arrested before for the same thing. They wanted to be anonymous and provided no other info.
1: Tango 301, do you have a plate on it?
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0: Follows 311 North 71 West, 12958 Appleton Ave, Unit 113. Was an abandoned 911 call, and we made contact with the caller. They advised the child accidentally got the phone. 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
0: Polls 515. Isla, Polls 313 and Polls 433. On the board, are they 42?
1: Yes, sir.
0: Never, thank you. David 217, status?
2: 10-6, 10-2.
0: Number.
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0: 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Is she 42?
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1: Victor 341, the view at Pine Ridge, 1030 Pine Ridge Court, room 117 for subject having abdominal pain.
2: Must have was.
1: All right.

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1: He's on Oklahoma from 124. He's on Oklahoma from 124 with Boy Boy Paul 2852. BBP 2852.
0: And Fargo 3-0 to him.

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4: Back to Hemans, I got it.
2: Confirm it's room 307, correct?
3: Hey, room.
2: Temple.
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0: Back in county. Any AOA? Maybe switching over to 9303.
2: How far off the other subject at 801?
3: Down 404. 629, back him up.
4: Six 29, copy. Where's he at?
3: He's at 801 Northeast.
4: Never.
2: Kurt Reese Chavez was just skateboarding down the road and ducked inside somewhere.
4: Never.
5: Cooper, Kurt, I'm across the street. I can go to South Street. He goes out the back.
2: Not far. Can we try to find a way in?

0: 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But I signed off on a couple of minutes ago.
1: 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Are you guys out of jail then?
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0: Last name, Pitch. Paul Ida, Tom, Sam, Charles, Henry, first name, Deidre, David, Edward, Ida, David, Robert, Edward, middle initial, Unkin, female, white, date of birth, 0505-86-55-1986.
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0: 4 for you, clear. Let's see, Charles. I'm in a direct patrol on one of the streets down there.
1: 10-4.
2: 6, sir. I type.
1: That's fine.
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0: 400 for a 43. It's on a plate listed a Nissan Rogue. It's on a Chevy Tahoe white.
1: 10-4.
0: Across the reach, can you start coming over this way?
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0: Stand for.

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0: Name Williams, Common, first name Felix, Frank Edward Lincoln, Ida, Max Ray, Mill Nishel, M. Mary, Mill Black, 11-15 of 1980, 11-15-1980.
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2: George, Nora, Edward King, 13, Zebra, 02, Robert, 300093.
0: Copy, that's going to list to the Felix Williams that you're out with two expired 1028s on it. From 2021, 4/30 of 2026 on a white Chevy Tahoe. No ones.
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2: 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Pretty rough. Sounds like maybe his son

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0: The black tile, I'll get you a 20 in a second. Broadway, BP.
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0: Yeah, that's spring green. Park of the vehicle, park in the roadway, and people outside. 28 is Wisconsin truck, William Robert, 1541, WR, 1541.
1: And 334, 1061, 1043.
2: 1043.
1: Taking a C conviction out of Wisconsin. He does have an FBI number, however, it's all Wisconsin-based criminal history.
3: You said PAC?

0: 4449.
1: Negative. THC possession. That was a conviction back in 2017. Looks like it was Westfield who paid a forfeiture. Does have a triple I. However, it's all Wisconsin based criminal history, so nothing additional.
2: I copy the Tom Henry Charlie one.
1: 4045.
0: I'm Bloomer, Boyd, Lieutenant Ocean, Mary, Mary, Edward, Robert, first name is Anastasia, Adam, Nora, Adam, Sam, Tom, Adam, Chida, sorry, Charles, Ida, Adam, middle initial, and Mary, maybe female, white, 906-02, 09-06-02.
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4: Be in the Light of the Ridge Cinema, Wisconsin, Adam Robert King. Yeah, never mind, looks like he's pulling away now. Disregard.
0: Time for another 29, I'm ready.
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1: Disregarding the call. Over David 317.
4: Yeah, you can disregard, looks like he got a message.
1: And for
2: 34, no cover. How about with the RO telling you?
0: Last name, Roomley, Robert, Union, Edward, Mary, Mary, Edward, Lincoln, Edward. First name is Alexander, Adam, Lincoln, Edward, King, Adam, Adam, Nora, David, Edward, Robert, middle initial, I, Ida, female, unknown. Stand by for the DOV.
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1: I copy that subject. Also, no license issued, suspended, 1034.
0: 10-8.
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9: Copy, that's going to be one of the expired plates from 4:30 of 2026 on that white Chevy Tahoe.
8: Down for.
0: Four, four, can you also check for another name and dad? 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
9: Hey, from go ahead.
0: My name's Feruza. 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
9: Down for.
4: No one, is another car with it?
10: Yeah, they were parked next to each other. I'm going to go for the Yukon now.

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1: 302 traffic.
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2: Echo 301, that's 302.
0: Right, 2 minutes to south.
2: Confirm, 302 is making the traffic stop.
0: And for.
2: Verbal for equipment. Stop the tonight.
4: 10-4.
0: Echo 302 confirming northbound or southbound, Moreland.
5: We're northbound and 6 is moving.
0: And Farcom 306.

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2: 14, copy tonight.

0: 326 traffic stop, Eastmoreland and 164.
1: 326 road.
0: Adam X-ray Victor, 4043 AXV, 4043 Eastmoreland, 164.
1: Yeah, 414 back him up.
0: 14, copy.
2: Okay, 54.
3: King 334.
2: At 1:21 a.m., he revoked his right to silence and to a lawyer.
3: Yeah,

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3: X507, was that you calling traffic?
1: Echo 305, we're at the eastbound National at 128, National 128, South Auto, and Georgetown, 8648, AGT, 8648.
2: And for Echo 305,
0: pay firm, the westbound Highway 16 on ramp from Capitol with Wisconsin truck plates, William Robert, 1971, QR 1971, comes back to a vehicle associated on a white Ford.
2: Walks us out the main, walks out the main, Wisconsin truck, Union Edward 2086, UE 2086.
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1: 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Can you 305 below?
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1: 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I'm going to be en route to WKSO jail with my 1080 and 5-way standing by with the vehicle.
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1: 41414, our second caller is Corey's girlfriend saying that he was physical with her at one point. She is declining at 1052. Her name is Teresa Robinson. She's calling from 233 West Sunset.
0: 301.
2: 44 copy. Take a second one. Or third, sorry.
1: Down 4304. Who's on?
2: Yes, sir.
0: At the Pinewood Creek Apartments, 3150 Pinewood Creek Court. Gar found a male party walking around the building and he didn't know where he was.
2: 301-10-4. 303, I copy.
3: 326-10-8, or advise.
4: 5. I'm 10-8, so I can take the cover.
1: 726.
0: 10-4. Echo 303, you can clear.
2: Copy.
0: Bravo 532, checking your status.
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2: Next, Roger 7 for warning.
0: 10-4. And units for Pinewood Creek, I'll be checking it in house. Gave the name of Paul Tibbetts, 70-year-old male. It's going to be the main entrance to the complex.
3: 202-10-8.
2: 31, they'll cover out with the RO.
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0: four as far as anybody would like to call it. Which one? I'll be stepping out at 233. Got it. 4-4-10-60.
1: 10-4-4.

0: and Virgo 301. I think I may have found him in the TLO search. I'm trying to tell you, it's from the Fond du Lac area, located at Paul Tibbetts, a 79-year-old male showing an address on County Road F. Frank out of Fond du Lac. He's a 79-year-old male.
1: 10-4.
2: Virgo 3053.
0: And Virgo 305.
2: 31 verbal for the registration.
3: 10-4.
1: Virgo 302.
0: Multiple units, Psycho 302.
1: 306 says that 1080 will be in route to LAPD for booking.
0: Are you going to call?

0: 30, copy it, please.
1: What?
0: Boy, Lincoln, 5563.

0: I'm showing a maroon Ford Fusion.
1: Okay.
2: Rogers, can you make sure they saw him go down Garfield?
3: Echo 301, this is a zero beef for Mr. Tibbetts.
4: The one I found in Tibbetts was 12:24:46.
3: Confirm, that's what I have.
5: Down Garfield. Okay.
4: And for finding a possible relative on Bartlett Avenue in Milwaukee, the 46-year-old Keith Tibbetts. The other one I'm showing to be 54, same address out of Fond du Lac. Looks like there's another possibility. Ashley, that's 3. Take a minute.
1: Copy, 227.
0: Go ahead.
3: Go ahead.
4: With TOL, found a Molly Sue GHRT, 47 years old, possible relative, 3150 South Pinewood Creek, number 306.

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1: Ball 317 for a DP.
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1: Last name, King Adam Boy William Edward. First name, Sam Ida Mary Edward Ocean Nora, no middle. Male black, 11/22/2000.
3: Ball 317. Kirk Rogers. 27 for the caller.
4: Falls 319, falls 317 at South Pub and Grill, West 16697 Appleton Ave. Callers reporting a drunk subject outside the doors, states the male yelling and entering the caller, possibly also having some sort of verbal domestic with his wife. Subject's a male, white, bald, unknown clothing description.
2: Falls 319, copy.
5: Go ahead.
3: Does the male have to be at Corey Thompson?
5: Got a first name and last. We got middle and DLBL ticket.
2: 34,
3: 23. A firm. Call C-17, I got
5: 10-4-3-4.
3: A firm. Middle is going to be Brady, Boy Robert, Adam, David, Young. Day of birth is 9/14/94, 09/14/94. Copy. Just for 43, he was located in the shed a couple of years ago. Same kind of thing.
5: 10-4, same way.
2: Call 315. You can attach me as well, Robert. Don't worry.
1: Pepper, call 315.
6: Daddy, he is suspended, no ones.
5: Probably at the residence, I'm assuming.
1: Never.
3: 10-9.
5: We say at the shed of the residence, here at 223.
3: Nah, if my memory serves me correct, it was like off Garfield.
5: Copy.
3: So you just want to establish if we have PC for anything.
5: Both Spencer and Molly are valid and clear.
3: Robert Spock, okay.
7: Go ahead.
3: He says he drives a Chevy SUV or Chevy sedan. He doesn't know what, but if you see any Chevys over there, just let us know.
7: Kathy.
2: Pull 319.
1: Pull 319.
2: Is the caller a patron or a bartender?
3: Robert's exactly. He says it's a darker colored car.
1: Sounds like it may be a patron because they're willing to make a statement, but I'll ask the call taker.
7: Kathy, I'm just running all the plates over here.
3: Copy, thank you.
2: Call 319 and 315 are 1060.
1: 10-4.
8: Tomorrow, Kirchner, I think I've got him over here on East and Rivera.
3: Got it. Right there.
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5: Four 14, got PC for battery and strangulation.
3: 4 copy.
1: Well, 319, the caller was going to be an employee.
5: If I'm reading that correctly, that's at Alumni Club. All right, go 533.
7: Go ahead.
5: I'll attach it as well. Checking E-Time, he's got actually several vehicles. The only Chevy that he have, according to this, is going to be a 2000 Chevy Silver Pontiac. I thought it's blue, but it's for the Fond du Lac. And then he's got a Chevy 2015 pickup. Not seeing any other vehicles. He's got a pop plate of 4-5 Adam John Charles. That's on an 87 old Sporter.
7: I got it.
5: All right, got a Green Park Avenue. 643 Edward Tom Paul.
1: Looks like it occurred there, and then they went over to Sal's. The caller was also looking for a 1021. They were not being very cooperative with us and just kept stating how drunk the customer was.
7: 10-4.
2: 10-4. We're not seeing anyone outside. I'll give the caller 21 first.
3: Trinity said East and Rivera.
1: 10-4.
5: Yeah, just off of Rivera.
3: Yep.
5: All right.
3: 4-4, we're out alone.
5: 10-4. It's like you're preempted off the TF National 128. Do you have a dispo for that one?
3: Yeah, clear site.
5: 10-4.

0: Echo 301. What's Molly's last name?
1: Last name is Garrett George Edward Henry Robert Dot. G-E-H-R-T.
2: Hey.
3: Hey, Joe, y'all. What's serving you, Wisconsin and Barstow?
2: What?
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0: 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I can't get a hold of her on her phone.
1: 10-4.
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0: Paul, 317, down 316.
2: Ever, Paul, 317.
3: Mary Young, 9238. MY, 9238. St. Paul, McCarthy.
4: 10-4, 400-402, back him up.
3: 400-402, 10-4.
0: Kegley.
3: Go ahead.
0: He's stating he drives a green Chevy. That does any help for you?
3: Not really, but I'll keep looking.

0: calls 317 to 319 as an email. White subject, bald, that just walked south on Elston from Maine. Do you have any better description?
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3: Bald 319, white male, bald, with a lighter colored shirt, possibly with a collar on it, either light blue or white. Correction, not bald. He's just got a shaved head, closer cut.
2: Last name, Blummer, boy, Lincoln, Ocean, Mary, Mary, Edward, Robert. First name, Anastasia, Adam, Nora, Adam, Sam, Tom, Adam, Charles, Ida, Adam, middle initial, M, Mary, female, white, date of birth, 09-06-2002, 09-06-2002.
0: For he ducked off somewhere else. Yeah.
4: Go ahead.
1: With the E-time search, I got two Chevys. One's a blue pickup, and it's sort of personalized plate of second patient, two NDPT, that's from Magnell Vehicle Associated. And I got another silver 15 Chevy, just with a firefighter plate of Paul Tom. That's actually coming back clearing current 7 of 26. Silver 15, Silverado.
3: 10-4. 10-4, thank you.
5: Copy. 304 and 404 just out with her there by the DP. She's 1074.
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3: Full 319 to 17. How recently did he duck off? Because there's a person that just cut through the lot from the North Middle School over by Hoyt.
1: 408 tonight.
0: I found him. 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
3: Yeah.
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6: I'm in contact at the residence with a boyfriend of Molly saying that he was staying here for tonight, and then they were going to go down to O'Hare later. So you want to have him come up here?
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7: Call 315, M is Mary, 400-5418-640402. Should come back to him, Matthew Mully.
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6: 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Henry, Ocean, Lincoln, Zebra, first name, Thomas, Common, Middle, K's and King, 5-10-73-05-1073, male white.
2: 10-4-0-3-0-5. Hey, from it does, Huffman Avenue, driving status, suspended, the one.
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0: 317-390.
3: All 319.
8: Last name is going to be Landenberg. Lincoln, Adam, Nora, George, Edward, Nora, Boy, Union, Robert, George. First name is going to be Holly. Hank, Ocean, Lincoln, Lincoln, Youth, Y, Young. Date of birth is going to be 11-29-1976.
5: Copy. Hank, or correction, Holly is valid. 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
0: Our subject's denying any involvement. Do you need to talk to him for anything? Sorry, let him go.
3: The caller stating the name given was Paul, but we don't have a full name from a park cab. Sounds like he might have walked off with the receipt and didn't actually render payment.
0: But
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0: Therefore, they want anything done?
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0: Last name, Robinson, Robert Ocean. Boy, Nora, Sam Ocean, Nora. First name, Teresa, Tom Henry, Edward, Robert, Edward, Sam, Adam, Aiden, and Adam, 12-18-1969,
6: 12-18-1969.
4: I certainly
1: am. Great and booky. 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She's valid on.
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2: 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I'm going to meet the caller at the back door of Alumni Club to provide that escort if you just want to stay 1060.
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0: Just confirmed domestic relationship. 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
1: On ramp 2, westbound 94 from 83. Wisconsin, A, Adam T, David C, Zebra, 8908. Adam David Zebra, 8908.
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X-268-1046. Actually, disregard for now, it's on its way.

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3: 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Caller saw a subject in her backyard on her deck with a flashlight. She no longer sees the suspect, just as requested at 1060, 1040.
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0: Probably 17 at back.
1: Rogers, I'll just hang out with Kurt and them until he gets his truck.
0: Okay.
2: Bravo 317. Axe 268 checking status.
3: 10-6, we'll be clear in a minute.
0: Maybe 7 out with a occupied vehicle in the back of the Sheridan. Mercedes, potential Pennsylvania plate of 7, William Victor, Williams 240.
2: 10 for Bravo 317.
0: And 317, correction, it's going to be a California plate.
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0: 0-4, I'm tired.
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0: 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Bravo 317 for readback. West 250 North 8909 Hillside Road for a 68-year-old male conscious breathing who had a seizure in the bathroom.
1: Bravo 317, that plate back comes back on a 2015 Mercedes registered to a Richard or Elizabeth Martin out of Chino. It is valid and clear.
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3: 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I'll be in route. FIR repeats me. 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
0: 10-4.
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0: 9362 is to reference a dispute. You're going to 1021 Robert at 920-397-0313. 920-397-0313. Reference owing some money to somebody and them coming to take his motorcycle for payment, and he wants to speak to the squad about it.
1: Sounds good.

0: 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There are lots of these 23.
1: I got it. You can clear me and then you can get me shot.
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0: Yeah, listen, on 2009 Lexus to Aaron Falk out of Waukesha. 28 is current and the RO is valid, not.
1: Definitely.

0: 31, I'm going to be calling that second vehicle out, non-contact approach, just for 43. Pulled up on our stop. Pretty sure my driver called him, and I told her not to.
1: 10-41, a third.
0: They can start floating, yeah.
2: 30, I copy.
1: 10-43.
3: 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I'll head down there.
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0: 31 to 49. I'm just gonna wait until you're with us then before I call out.
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1: 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Next Roger 7.
2: I'll be one of the stalls of Waukesha State Bank with Wisconsin 28. 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
1: 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Caller was hearing pounding coming from somewhere outside, kept starting and stopping. 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
1: 10-4. 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
2: 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It's Chris Salinas.
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4: 9362. I'm still not able to get a hold of him. I think he has private numbers blocked. Can you get a hold of him and transfer him over to squad 247?
0: Frank, Adam, Lincoln King. First name, Aaron. Adam, Adam, Robert, Ocean, Nora. Middle initial, A, Adam. White male, date of birth, 03-20-2001-03-20-01.
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1: Bravo 315, line 10 Norhart Drive, 1910 Norhart Drive. First caller, 83-year-old female, conscious and breathing, possibly has a UTI. The caller did give the address, but then also stated behind the post office. Unsure if that means that the caller is outside and potentially wandered near the post office. We are still trying to gather.
0: 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I'll just check around the post office.
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0: 14-1034. 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Go ahead.
1: Bravo 315, it sounds like for clarification, the caller was giving the instruction of behind the post office as they wanted to specify that 1910 Norhart Drive was listed as behind the post office there in the lobby.
2: 10-4-14.
0: 10-4. Fire's pulling off, you can have my bus.
1: 10-4.
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5: 9-3-62. That's an FYI. Caller hung up on me.
2: 10-4-4.
5: 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Okay.
2: 10-20.
0: Four bits to check, Woodlands.
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0: 304, you're clear.
1: 42.
0: 320, you're clear.
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0: 326, you're clear.
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1: 9362.
0: Roberts called back again. He's looking to speak to a different deputy now.
2: 4-7.
3: You're clear.
2: 19.
1: Hi, copy. I'll give him a call back.
0: Yeah.

Attention to headquarters rescue. Personnel respond to aircraft South 67 West 147 65 Gainesville Road, Unit 361, for an 80-year-old female who fell and did hit her head. She is conscious and breathing. She would like to be evaluated at the hospital. Attention to headquarters rescue personnel respond to aircraft 10 03 14.

Samantha was cited for running a red light and for not having her license on her person. She elected to go home with Aaron. The vehicle will be parked on Weatherwood until the morning. Call for 10-8.

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0: 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That west 24.1 south 10180 Clover Court. West 241 south 10180 Clover Court for a 84-year-old female. She is conscious and breathing. She's out of it with a fever.
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0: 9304, just for 43, caller and mom has influenza.
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0: 9305, it's at 818 Sutton Drive. 818 Sutton Drive. We're still gathering, but it's going to be for a newborn having a seizure.
1: Okay. 406, 2nd, 1040 for transport.
2: Henry 315.
3: Yeah, 406.
0: Go ahead.
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4: Yeah, 414.

0: 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It's going to be for an 18-month-old female. She is conscious and breathing.
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0: 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This EMS, the child is no longer seizing, but has an elevated breathing rate, and the front door is open.
1: 9303, I copy. King 34, I'm out of the jail for follow-up.
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0: 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Highway F in Lisbon, Highway F in Lisbon, Wisconsin truck, Mary Paul 9472, MP 9472.
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0: Henry 315 traffic.
1: And
0: Highway K just west of Winkleman, Highway K Winkleman, Boy Charles Victor 9465, BCV 9465 on a gray SUV.
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1: Okay. Same Monahan, Mary, Ocean, Nora, Adam, Henry, Adam, Nora, name Christopher, Charles, Henry, Robert, Ida, Sam, Tom, Ocean, Paul, Henry, Edward, Robert, middle initial M, Mary, male white, date of birth 02/04/1977, 2/4/77.
2: Small with an employee, probably set it off. 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

0: 908
1: Kestrel Way. 208 Kestrel Way. 90-year-old male, conscious breathing, having a jaw pain, and wife suspects heart attack.
0: 10-4. He's been here for about 9.5 hours. Nobody's come or gone since he's been sitting here. No idea why the alarm's gone off. Just a quick water.
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1: Fun.
0: 93-18, Kathy, 2729 out of Illinois.
2: Yeah, Park Hill Drive from Capitol with Lincoln 28. Boy, Adam, Nora, 5310. BAN, 5310. Kia, SUV, blue, Clark.
1: Button.

0: again, out of Illinois. Last name, Nora Young, Henry, Ocean, Lincoln, Mary. First name, John, D-O-H-N. Middle, Eric, Edward, Robert, Ada, Charles. Male, white, 1231F75.
1: Denver, can you just send in the last name?
0: It'll be Nyholm. Mary Young, Henry, Ocean, Lincoln, Mary.
2: Henry, 315, Saga tonight.
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0: 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My ETL number then.
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0: Again, out of Illinois, and Nora 450-4657-5372.
2: It's 9317. We have an open door on the back of the building. We'll be clearing. No need for 33.
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0: I got him back with that. He's going to be valid through Illinois. Because that's valid, DC. CDL also, a sure pick on, so no one's okay there.
3: 10-4.

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0: can be on Highway 67 at Mill Street. The Wisconsin truck plate, William Henry 6972. It's William Henry 6972. And you can actually make it 67 in McMahon.
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0: Ocean 344 status.
1: 10-2.
0: Yeah, Ocean 344. Falls 311 status.
2: Correct.
0: There, Falls 311.

0: It'll be an Illinois plate. 47725. Adam. 47725. A will be east of Sunset. Let me know if you get a return on that plate. I'll find that backup.
1: 10-4.
2: Tango 305 says.
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0: Westbound National at Sunny Slope, Wisconsin truck, Union Lincoln, 8855, UL 8855.
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0: 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Echo 304.
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0: Echo 303, industrial towel and uniform, 2700 South 160th Street, 2700 South 160th Street. Caller is from Arizona employee, unresponsive. It sounds like the caller themselves was not next to the patient. They're heading over to the patient now so we can gather further information.
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0: 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Sounds like the caller's just arriving over by the patient. Going to be a 50-year-old male, conscious now and breathing. 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
2: Westbound National at Acredale, Wisconsin, Adam Lincoln Mary, 2224, ALM 2224.
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0: Go ahead.
1: The caller is also requesting a 1060 in the area of use by I-94 off-ramp at Summit. East I-94 off-ramp at Summit for two semis that are parked on the off-ramp. Garmin Niga 1092. Currently calling NADA 262-893-3880. Caller wasn't very cooperative with our call taker and was getting aggressive and advising that no one is doing their job.
0: Okay.

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2: 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The westbound Rogers at 170th, Wisconsin Auto. 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
0: Last name Newth, King, Nora, Union, Tom Henry, first name Mason, Mary Adam Sam, Ocean Nora, middle initial J. John, male white, date of birth 12/7/1999, 107/1990.
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1: If you have two vehicles, looking like will be cell phone or seeing it turning into the Piccoli Wiggly. Stand by the 28. Is Adam William Mary 5836. 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
0: 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Adam John King. 2951. 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

0: Harry for Andrew, Texas Traffic Complaint. Highway 164 from Clark. Highway 164 from Clark is a blue van on the plate of Adam Lincoln Edwards, 5198, ALE 5198, swerving and all over the road.
1: Falls 319.
0: Falls 319.
1: I'll be 10-7 at the range for training.
0: And Harry for Anderson, reference to the reckless driving complaint. The vehicle is pulling into the mobile gas station.

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0: 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Caller reporting that their wife passed out.
1: Good.
2: Pulse 508. Who's the caller? Do we have a caller name on that Aberdeen Drive address?
0: Negative, we can ask the husband. 65-year-old female, she's now conscious, breathing, and okay.
2: Different for a problem address on that street.
0: Well, Fedger 8, I believe you were partially covered. There's a problematic address on that street.
2: There is, but the age of the victim is different. Disregard, I'm trying to find a name.
0: Copy. And Pulse 311.
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0: Yes, 9304, I'm here at the mobile gas station. I don't see that van I'm looking at.
1: Okay. King 334 for SOCMS. King 334, Brookdale Senior Living, 660 Waffle Drive. Room 111 for a 87-year-old female, conscious and breathing, having some difficulty breathing. Staff is with her.
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0: 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He's going to add Warren Hurdle.
1: Attention test clearance rescue personnel. This one is South 67, West 13864 Fleetwood Road for an 82-year-old male with severe back pain. He went to urgent care last night, and he's now worse. Attention test clearance rescue personnel. Respond to South 67, West 13864 Fleetwood Road for an 82-year-old male with severe back pain. Timeout 609.
2: Cell phone, Moreland from Beloit. 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It's on a gold Honda showing on a Buick. 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

0: XR306.
1: That is.
0: We called all around. No, there are no canines in the area.
1: I copy. I'll do the best I can with what I have.
0: 10-4.
2: Ninety-eight sixty-three.
3: I'm logged, and if that new Berlin unit wants a canine, I can respond, but I'm going to be coming from down the street.
2: 10-4, I'll drive with him. Standby.
1: Charlie 322, 1042.
2: 10-4.
0: Echo 306.
1: I got
0: a WC canine literally just came on duty now. He's offering, however, he's coming from Genesee.
1: I copy. We have enough to hold her for a 5-5 investigation, so if you want to keep them coming, then I'll advise that we can cancel. Appreciate it.
0: 10-4.
2: 9863, if you want to start heading that way, then still advise if you can cancel.
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0: 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It's a burglary alarm from Zone 2, secondary prep surgery area. 1040.
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0: Ulster 11, east on Silver Spring, east of Marcy. East on Silver Spring, east of Marcy. Gray Honda Civic is out of traffic. No injuries, and deer took off.
1: Silver.
2: Charlie 115, traffic.
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1: 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Call 7-0.
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0: 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They're not able to give us any more information other than she fell.
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1: Go ahead.
0: Going to be eastbound 16, west of Ryan. Eastbound 16, west of Ryan. A dark purple Infinity pulled over the median side and air brakes deployed.
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3: 10-4.
4: 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I am 1023. 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

0: and any 301. It's going to be a car versus deer, just one vehicle involved. No injuries. The vehicle has some smoke coming from it.
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0: Crossroads Care Center, off of Watertown Road, room 607. 75-year-old male, conscious breathing, that fell and is bleeding from his head.

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0: 9363. 9363. 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He said he's going to call back later.
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0: Echo 513. Here's an EMS call at an address on Cleveland Avenue for a 60-year-old male. He's conscious, breathing, having back pain. That's the fire advice.
1: Differ.
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0: Deer on 16. Attach me to it. They already got a tow truck on scene. Do you have a 1021 for the caller?
1: Hey, Vermin's going to be in the notes.
0: 10-4.

0: advise Fire that I'm not going to respond out there. I'm getting the information off MDC. And just let me know what tow company is out there. I'll make direct with the vehicle owner.
1: I got you. Thank you. And advisor two status.
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1: All right, guys.

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1: 623 Summit Avenue, unit 109. We had a female on the line crying. Said she didn't know what was going on and hung up on us for priors. It's going to be Kim Weezy. Did you want a second?
2: I'm 23. I'm not familiar with her, so I'll take a second.
0: Victor 342. We'll back him up at two blocks away.

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0: Well, 315 is like my crash is activated. You click it to report a little accident.
1: Happy, there's another unit calling, go ahead.
2: 2342. Did our caller say anything about me medical?
1: Asked if she needed an ambulance, she said no.

0: 9179.
1: Fire's just doing a final check on the driver. Silver Lake has the vehicle. Hospital, just leave me on this so I just can gather a little bit more information, but they should be clearing shortly.

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1: 113.
0: 400 Sunnyfield Drive, unit 105. For an 84-year-old female, conscious and breathing with a laceration. She won't.
2: 508, that was not.
3: As far as the bleeding control?
1: 2 or 508.
0: Unknown as of yet.
3: Temple, I can start that way if you could have fire advice.
0: Happy.

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2: Hunter 113.
3: 13, I copy the notes. You can have fire advise.
2: I copy. 9103, 1021.
4: Victor 342.
2: Victor 342.
3: Right. Subject's requesting an ambulance, pain to the right side, and feels weak.
2: I copied ambo for right side pain. What was the last part? 03, I'm calling Erica, 262-424-1999. She's a leasing agent for a property off of Moreland Boulevard, calling back in reference to a process that was trying to be served.
4: How weak?
3: Her body's feeling weak.

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1: Correct.
0: 10150, going to be southbound town line at Menominee. Southbound town line at Menominee on the CRV and Subaru. Vehicles are in traffic. Airbags deployed, no one injured.
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0: 111.
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0: Temper.
3: I'll be 1041, 107, en route to the Waukesha County Courthouse.
0: Temper falls 111. 9117, is this UMS?
5: 17.
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1: 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I'll be at North 49, West 283 at 33 Mary Ann's Way, in the town of Merton. Followed by the Heartland PD clerk advising a Sally Sweeney, born in 59, or correction, 51, called their PD, and they could just hear a TV in the background and mumbling. We're unable to make contact with her.
0: Do they have a phone number for her?
1: Avram, it's going to be the 610 number that's in the call.
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1: 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She said she's okay. She was just going through old messages and deleting them and just hit redial.
0: 7-4, you can clear it out.
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0: I have an E21 on hold. 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Would like to know the avenues of what she can do.
1: 10-4, just taking a number. I'll call her back in a moment.

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0: Main pulled into the Quad Graphics parking lot. It's going to be Wisconsin personalized Charles Ocean, Charles Henry, illegible for the rest. That's going to be a white RAV4.
1: Never.

0: Well, 2-120, 2-120 is on for a 1037 subject. 120 Karina, possibility number 318, Crosby's Buckley Dead End. Laura McChesney drove here from Chippewa Falls and said a man here is cyberbullying her. She's trying to enter the building and confront him. She's wearing a gray bathrobe. The male that let her borrow his phone came on the line and said she is clearly 1096. She's also called 911 asking for an update. She should be outside. 1040.
1: 1-2 copy.
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0: I'm 1041. If you could just put me 10-6 at the PD with the reports from yesterday.
1: 10-4, Young 500.

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0: George Flight Gunner.
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1: Yeah, we're. 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
0: Negative on status.

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2: 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Sir, if you can then go to the jail, take a subject WMH, get checked out for a head injury.
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0: Anonymous complainant request 1060 of Greenland and Wilson, Greenland Avenue and Wilson Street. For people running the stop sign, he is observing now when every other vehicle is running the stop sign.
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1: 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She observed a Toyota pickup truck with a St. Bernard unsecured in the back.
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0: Anomaly Falls units, make your own case for reckless driver from Washington County. Southbound 41 from Landon. Southbound I-41 from Landon, a blue VW SUV, plate of boy Adam, Adam 1603, BAA 1603, which lists on a blue Atlas out of Milwaukee, cutting off and brake checking a caller and threw a bottle of water at caller. There's a adult female driver and then a teenage child in the passenger seat.
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1: I have a pending 1050 car deer, eastbound 16, just west of Ryan. Anyone 01's heading to a process in Oconomowoc. I mean, have 9160 on handle?
0: If they're able to.
1: Denver. 9161 copy.

0: I think you want to be a 1050 cardier. Eastbound 16, just west of Ryan. No injuries or air brake deployment. Going to be on the medium side out of traffic.
1: Copy, rope.

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0: 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West 379 South 4850 West Pretty Lake Road. I think his wife is having a seizure.
1: Folks, 421.
2: Copy. I'll be in Rock. The fire beat to be there. Have him with us.
0: Jumper.
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0: Captain, anyone, Jeffrey?
5: 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I'm just finishing training now. What am I needed for?
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5: Copy that. I'll be en route. Just be about 10 to 15.
3: Copy.
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6: 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I'll be at the Ranger training.
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0: 1060 Test Corners in Janesville near Test Corners Automotive 17 reported a male subject with a what appeared to be a propane tank spraying stuff on the sidewalk. She believes that it is propane, if you could check the area.
1: 10-4, do we know if DPW is out doing any of the weed mitigation stuff?
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0: Anyone 63. It's going to be at Speedy Delivery, North 25 West 23260 Paul Road, North 25 West 23260 Paul Road. Your call is an employee of the business whose Buick was struck by another vehicle on Friday. And the possible suspect vehicle, which is a white Audi, is currently on scene with the caller.
1: 13.
0: Great.
2: Can you create a call for the police department? Just use other call for service, assign an IR, and you can clear it out log entry.
0: Sure.
3: I believe they've started their summer schedule. 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

0: Silver Spring west of Lannan. Silver Spring west of Lannan. Car hit a deer and moved on. Our caller believes a deer was injured. Unknown if in traffic. Just the 1060 to check the area for the deer.
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0: 10-4.
3: 13 dispatch, there are three EPW employees on the scene, but it doesn't sound like any of them.
4: I copy. There's three DPW employees on today, unable to copy the rest. I attempted multiple ways to get a hold of them, and none responded.
2: Damn it, Bowser, did you
5: drive yourself? 61, I need to recopy.
3: 15, they have three employees on today, and it doesn't sound like it's any of them.
6: 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An extremely rude caller. Says a female white tried to run her off the road and called her a derogatory word. She refused to answer any other questions and then disconnected. She said the vehicle 1028 was Adam Sam, Adam 7445, 1060, 1040.
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5: Wisconsin Auto Boy, Adam Henry, 3081. Boy, Adam Henry, 3081.
2: Atlanta 94, eastbound from 83. Boy, Adam Edward, 3223. Boy, Adam Edward, 3223.
0: 10-4. Vector 127, CCMS.
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0: 1108 West Wisconsin, 1108 West Wisconsin, 90-year-old female with heart issues, described as not responsive. She's unconscious. She is breathing.
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0: 10-4.
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3: It appears to be their lawn service company doing work. 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
0: 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EMS is delayed by train. 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

0: 413 traffic, southbound routine, south of Lonsdale, southbound routine, south of Lonsdale, Boy Boy Henry 2141, DBH 2141 on a black Honda Pilot.
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6: 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What's the caller driving again?
1: The 63, the caller is in a white Buick sedan. 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
0: Getting several calls on at Marcy and Silver Spring. Marcy and Silver Spring described as a head-on collision. Fires being toned.
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units in a row to the crash so far. We've got a Silverado that is involved in traffic. The occupant of the other vehicle is out on the ground with an ankle injury.

0: 108 tonight advised.
1: 9122. Yes, en route to the crash. It's in the westbound lanes blocking traffic. A pickup truck with a trailer and an SUV.
2: 9122, right?
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1: 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If Hilda's on scene, do you know what floor number you're on?
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1: 10-43, the same complainant called for Greenland and Wilson, still not revealing their identity. Request that traffic enforcement be done each day at 7:30. He thinks it would be beneficial if squads were out a bit earlier than they were today.
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2: 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We just got information that the leg injury is possibly a compound fracture.
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0: Ava.
1: Northbound traffic on Marcy, you can send them eastbound to Silver Spring. Nobody can come straight through Silver Spring on Marcy.
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0: 10-4.

0: ahead.
1: I have you put your van southbound on Marcy, just north of Silver Spring, to have people go into the subdivision instead. So southbound on Marcy, north of Silver Spring.
0: Copy.
2: 15.
3: 12506 that follows 117. Do you need any additional cars?
2: 15.
1: Not at this time. I'll advise of how we have traffic going in a few minutes here.
3: Or I can come down if you need me.
2: 10-8 compliance for the legible plates and verbal for proof of insurance. 10.
0: 5-12. You can put me 10-6 on the cushion.
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0: que pas m'étonner.
1: Falls 512 to 117. I'm in the area. Do you have anything shot down?
2: You can take the left turn lane for eastbound Silver Spring before the intersection. Eastbound Silver Spring, left turn lane.
3: 9101.
2: Falls 117, Falls 111.
0: Go ahead.
2: I just part of my investigation, so coordination as far as traffic, you can advise any other incoming units of what you need.
4: Go ahead.
3: I see that crash that just came in. Can you check with states? I'm just about to be out at WSD to handle that follow-up call.
4: Hi, copy. I'm on the phone with them now. We've got 9 calls incoming right now for this 1050.
3: 10-4, how's spin around and being around?
4: 10-4.
0: 61, you guys have to
4: have a call. 10-4, 9-1-16.

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1: 9102 status.
2: Good. Can you just have traffic traveling northbound on Marcy, turn right to go eastbound on Silver Spring?
1: ID 102 checking status.
2: 102 checking. 10-4. Also, just want to stage your vehicle in the turn lane to make sure traffic turns right on Silver Spring.
1: And units en route to the accident on 94. Vehicle smoking, airbag deployment. Possible injuries. Another caller is reporting that the police supposedly got her vehicle and she's struggling to breathe, having a panic attack. State cell phone route.
3: 01, is it median or shoulder?
1: I believe they're more closer to the shoulder side. Trying to pull it up on cameras right now.
3: 7-1.

0: 21-01 and 61 for the cameras. Looks like it's going to be a white SUV, possibly. It's going to be westbound 94 at the exit to Highway 16. They're off on the shoulder in the grassy area.
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0: 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Nothing pressing, but if you come down here and just divert cell phone traffic on Marcy at all times.
1: 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You'll be north in the range.
2: Bravo, one-time traffic.
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2: Eastbound Burleigh from 124, boy, boy, boy, 4504, BBB 4504, on our red Dodge.
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0: It's going to be in the parking lot of Target on Blue Mound, a lot of Target on Blue Mound, and the first row closest to Blue Mound Bowl, and a orange and red Chevy Equinox has lights on, the engine's running, there's a male slumped over.
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0: And Bravo 11-114, the vehicle is very slowly leaving the lot and it turned eastbound on Blue Mountain towards Milwaukee. It does list at Elm Grove. And now it actually pulled back into the lot at Trader Joe's.
1: And 91-01, that comes back valid and clear, gray Nissan Sentra to a Claudius or Isabella Gray. Isabella is born in 05, assuming that's the driver.
2: Affirmative, Isabella.

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1: 154.
0: Take two contracts home. One's going to be the one-ton pickup truck, heavy front-end damage. Second being the Honda SUV, heavy front-end damage. Also, the pickup truck has a fifth-wheel gooseneck trailer on the back.
2: 0323.
1: Never. Never.

0: 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I'll be out with the vehicle at Trader Joe's.
1: Sure.
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0: 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I'm going to issue with a neighbor in the area walking their dog off leash. 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
1: 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It was more of FYI for off cost.
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3: Southbound town line, it's King James. Southbound town line, it's King James. Black, Tesla, unknown model, no 1028.
0: 10-4. Falls 115, any chance you're clearing range?
5: Falls 115, I'll be clearing for early.
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1: Is there a spot in the Metro Market on Blue Mound, 17630 West Blue Mound? 17630 West Blue Mound. Caller is an employee there requesting a check of a fellow employee named Calvin, 21 years of age. He does not know that we have been called. He's been making drawings of himself, harming himself and others, and then showing them to people. He hasn't made any overt suicidal statements that they're aware of, but they would like him to be checked out and evaluated. They would like you to meet on the outside of the west side of the building.
6: David Advisor 2, I'm clear with a warning. RL is not in the vehicle.
3: 12-7.
0: 10-4.

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1: Three pillars are Riverside Lodge, 410 North Main Street, in the dining room of the memory care unit. There's an 80-year-old female, clammy and described as unresponsive, unconscious, is breathing.
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6: 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Good Hope and 164. Be Adam Young Sam 4689. Adam Young Sam 4689.
7: Level 111. I'll be field testing.
5: 16. Denver.
0: Denver, which direction?
6: Currently westbound on Good Hope. Possibly turning north onto 164.
0: Denver.
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3: Summers Towing called in stating they're en route from Silver Spring and Campbell for the truck and trailer, as the company is a customer of theirs. We did advise them that the contract tow had been called.
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5: On the west side of the store near the pharmacy in the office.
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3: 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She's just yelling.
1: Hey, friend, she's being called out.
4: 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Echo 125 traffic. Echo 125. On Racine, almost a sunset, Racine sunset. 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
5: This is the City Brookfield officer that just left the courthouse. Right, for any way to go on that channel, see if she can come back. Her, it's not going to be a waiver or a prelim she was here for.
0: Jennifer.
6: Calling to Diego, are you requesting a supervisor?
5: Last name's going to be Campos. Campos?
1: Negative. She called 911. I advise her she would not be coming out.
0: Never, and it's a waiver for a prelim.
5: Confirmed. 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It's going.
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0: Hey, friend, I thought you were trying to get a hold of me. Did you get a hold of her?
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0: Copy. He's turning onto Riverdale off of Concord. Stand by on the 28.
1: That's far.
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3: 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It'll be 1023. And if any other calls for service come up, you can advise me. I can always clear.
1: 10-4. 1025 South 74 West 15509 Cherrywood Court. WCC reported it as a hang up. They attempted recontact with no contact made. We'll be attempting another recontact.
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0: Good. Made contact with an adult, Fawzia, stated her son was playing a game on her phone and must have accidentally dialed, and there are no problems. If you could verify, she's where you're responding.
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0: S63W17651 Clearbrook. South 63, West 17651 Clearbrook. And I'll have 428 to start.
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1: G. I'm wondering at 717 North Oakwood Avenue. 717 North Oakwood, reporting that a boy left a blue Schwinn bike near the caller's yard. Unknown on the time frame, so unknown if they might be coming back for it, but the caller believed it to be abandoned.
2: And 4.
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0: 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Adam Edward Henry, 8592.
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1: 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Adam William Jr. 3963.
2: Squad's on scene of Mercy in Silver Spring. Not sure if anybody can clear 1090 at Taylor's Woods. Otherwise, I'll clear 119, but he's always out.
0: 10-4.
3: 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We're all tied up here. It's 1119 and mutual aid 1 from WSD, please.
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6: 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It's a black Honda Pilot.
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0: Go ahead.
3: Hey, question, sir. Last name, Kaminsky. King, Adam, Mary, Ida, Nora, Sam, King, Ida, Joseph, Middle, Scott, Male, White, 0601876187. I'm looking for the last time he was OER, or when he was valid, and how many OERs he has since then. I've got a pretty long record.
7: Good, of course. 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
4: 114, respond to a 1050 TDO at St. Paul Avenue, Sunset, St. Paul Sunset, for on east side of road on St. Paul across from Chase Bank, black Honda Pilot, and a white Toyota RAV4, 1040.
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0: Go ahead. 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
0: Copy, thanks.
3: 10-4, 9118. Coming back valid and clear on a gray Nissan Rogue to a Pritt Paul Growell at the Taylor Woods address.
0: 10-4.
11: 12-4-21, 1033.
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0: 10-4.
10: 19 first, after.
4: Good.
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3: Adam 502, checking status.
10: Or Philandra Phillip comes back valid through Texas, not on file Wisconsin, no one.
11: 9118, I have contact at the front door.
5: 10-4, can you attach her as the driver, please?
3: And just for 43, Falls 119 is coming from a distance. Advise if you need them to respond or not.
8: I'm guessing negative. I'll advise.
3: 10-4.
2: 114, 1023.
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8: 9118, no problems. It's the homeowner. She's having some alarm problems.
3: Sure.
7: Falls 421, I'll take a police aid to booking. 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
0: 226 tonight.
3: Dispatch copies. They're both on the 1050 right now.
4: 10-4-226.
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0: 12-5-6.
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12: We can divert at 191. I can hold this until it's clear. It's just about done.
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2: 119.
12: 9118 made contact. It's an issue with the alarm. You can disregard, no issues.
13: 19 tonight.
10: Denver.
2: Denver. Can you give him a thank you for me? And then you can reattach me to the embezzlement.
12: 10-4.
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15: Give me a verbal for the wrench. I was able to help him on scene get it mounted to the car. 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Anyway.
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1: 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I'm checking both addresses close to the plot.
0: 10 for 9150. Attention areas, re-unit, Darkless driver, eastbound I-94 from Summit, eastbound I-94 from Summit, transfer from Jefferson County. We are actually still looking for a vehicle description. Stand by.
2: Falls 111, clear lock.
3: CAD for Falls 111.
0: He's in the area for a reckless driver, eastbound 94, approaching Highway P, Paul, eastbound 94, Highway P, transferred from Jefferson County to semi, always been following since Johnson Creek. He's coming off the side of the road and crossing the center line. Area's units, should be a semi, keeps going off the road and crossing the center line. Also slowing down to 50 miles per hour on I-94, approaching Highway P.
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1: Bravo 115. It's going to be for a well check, 455 Concord Drive. 455 Concord Drive, our caller is going to be the son who lives in Chicago. Looking for a well check on his parents, a Jerry and Margaret Bauman. The calls haven't been going through. Last spoke with him yesterday. Typically, they would have already responded. There is also a garage code in the notes. They do drive a Volkswagen Passat and a Toyota Tacoma. There should be a Ford Fusion also there. No major health concerns other than their age.
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0: Yeah, let me know that there was a 32.
1: Attention area 1-2, just 1043 on a reckless driving complaint. It was transferred by Jefferson County to be eastbound 984 from 83, eastbound 984 from Highway 83. Our caller advised of a semi-truck that they've been following since Johnson Creek would go off the side of the road and then also crosses the center lane. It will slow down 50 miles an hour and then back up. They did advise that the back of the semi has a black material on it, but no metal. There's the partial 1028 of 147. They advise front of the truck is going to be green. They also have a breast cancer ribbon on the side of the trailer. Caller is not willing to make a statement, no longer following. 4?
0: 03 for 27.
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0: Last name, Charles Adam Lincoln King. 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
2: 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Go ahead.
3: 37, just south of 1118 Bayshore Lane. 1118 Bayshore Lane, that's the caller's address. They're advising there's a 1037 vehicle that pulled into their neighbor's yard. Should be the yard just south of them. They're... vehicle appears to have been in an accident. Airbags are deployed. Someone got out of the vehicle and is walking around. The whole front end of the vehicle is smashed in. It's a dark blue Honda sedan.
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1: 14-12, if this ends up being real, we're westbound Janesville Pioneer.
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3: Hey, from
2: 14.
1: Good.
3: Victor 119, are you an SRO?
2: 99 is on Julie, the Ridge owner, for a traffic offense. No extradition, bench warrant referencing the OAR body only.
6: I'm about to do some SRO stuff in about 5 minutes, but what do you have?
3: There's a walk-in for the caller's ex that refused pickup in Watertown, and Watertown advised her to report it to you guys, so she's in your lobby.
1: 10-4, you said we can't pick up on it.
6: I copy. I am currently just walking in for a follow-up on the criminal damage to property complaint at O'Connell High School. If you could have sent another unit and then put me out here at OHS.
3: I copy.
2: It needs no extradition. It doesn't say that's for the county or the state. It's from Racine County.
1: 10-4. Train is pulled into the Gainesville court area. I believe it was the mail RO, but I'll double back.
2: 10-4. I'll attempt to contact Racine County and check.
7: Victor 129, I can take that as soon as I get this bike unloaded.
3: 10-4, Victor 129.
6: Bravo 115, in contact.
7: Go ahead and clear this out with the PI.
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4: 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The location of the suspect vehicle is one driveway south. 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
1: All right, I think it might be the female at the Johnny's. 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
3: Pivot 115, I'll be calling on the Bay Shore. I'll just check down the entire road here.
4: And where we were just getting back in contact with the caller, he said it'll be the driveway for 1133 Bayshore Lane. And the caller is sitting in his own driveway in a black pickup.
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0: income tax valid. It is supposed to expire this month, though. It lists to a Yuri Salinas Patillaro out of Illinois on a blue 2006 Honda.
1: Okay, I'm in contact and verified it is her.
2: 10-4, confirming just the female in the vehicle.
1: Paper.
3: 125 traffic.
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2: 10-4, she is Megan and OAR.
0: Henry 122, I see you attach yourself to soliciting complaints at 856 Weber Court. It was for a tree removal service that was soliciting in the area. The driver was in a gray Ford F-150 with racks in the bed. The caller is stating that that's a constant in that area, and they were rude when asked to leave 1060.
1: 10-4. What's all 20?
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4: 10-4. 10-113, you can assign that to me. He's got a meeting.
0: 12. 10-4, correction. Echo 125.
5: I'm 23.
4: What's that, Jacob?
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6: David Pfizer, can we have a citation?
0: 10-4.
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0: 10-4-04.
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2: 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Can you hear callers? Yeah, that has fallen. Still gathering additional.
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0: This is going to be for an 84-year-old male. He's conscious and breathing. He's a Parkinson's patient. If I will be able to assist.
4: David 113, it's a Yuri Salinas Tatiaro.
5: Copy name. Illinois driver's license.
4: Go ahead.
5: Two last names. Ocean Lincoln, Ida Victor, Ida Edward Robert, space Charles, Adam Robert, Ida Edward Lincoln, Edward Sam, first name Edward Sam, Union Sam, middle R, male Hispanic, 11/12/1990.
1: 10-4, no response, tight lock.
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1: Good.
0: For the alarm company, they have no updates. They won't get an updated location unless he reactivates his pendant. He has no emergency contacts or other numbers listed for him, and his home address is in Florida.
1: I copy. He's yelling everything. I've got one neighbor calling another address in the area to confirm that the person lived there, but it's mostly the detail at this point.
4: Okay. 213.
5: Go ahead.
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4: 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It's valid out of Illinois.
6: 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Be back and route to the village.
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4: Good.
8: He is requesting a tow. 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
0: 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Put me on it. I'll be 10-7 there.
1: Working through the language barrier. He is actually contacting his insurance company to get a tow coming, so please cancel whoever you had en route. 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

0: 2150. I did a little search in TLO. I found one alternate number for Bruce and then a phone number for a female associated with him. Nothing local. Do you want me to try to call the alternate phone number?
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3: Northbound Calhoun, north of north. Boy, Adam, Edward, 3190. BAE, 3190, also from Malibu.
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2: Negative, second hit request will be sent here in a moment.
1: 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Go ahead. Go ahead.
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0: Cover.
2: 14. 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
0: Be in the area of Field Drive and Good Hope Road. Field Drive and Good Hope Road. Holy Riding, she went through the area about 30 minutes ago and noticed a mailbox that was taken out by a vehicle. There are parts of the car and mailbox in the road.
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2: 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I believe 9244 Witt usually speaks with her.
4: Director 129, I'll be clear with the last comments here.
0: Never.
3: Copy, can you put the last call that was up in the notes, please?
2: Avery.
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2: The view is parked in a safe location. He's waiting for the tow. I'll be clear with a reportable crash.
1: 10-4. 8-5-14. Sending a transport from the jail to WMH. We need a deputy to take an inmate for a scan. Possibly has contraband concealed inside of him.
0: 10-4. I believe the second half on 9102 should be at WSD in just a little bit.
1: 10-4.

0: 13. 13. 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
1: Last name's Coyle. Charles Ocean Young Lincoln Edward, first name Mark. Full middle name of Alan Common. Mail ID number 022786. 227-1986.
3: Okay.
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0: They do not have staffing. They request that the subject be taken to jail.
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1: 10-4. 14-43, KFN-76, WCJ.
2: Right.
1: Yeah. Go ahead.
3: No license issued out of Wisconsin. Valid out of Illinois, -1.
5: She was just calling to inform me that the petitioner should fill in paperwork about fit the definition. I told her just to fill out the paperwork. You can clear this outlook.
3: 10-4.
1: 10-4. The company is warned to get a permit. You can clear it out. Warning.
3: 10-4.
2: West 156, North 8930 Pilgrim Road, 8930 Pilgrim Road at AT&T North. He was Michael. He's an employee. Went to use the restroom and found an air mattress in an office. A person inside. The subject in question has not came outside since the RP 108, and there's also two trucks in the lot that caller's not familiar with.
4: Falls 111-10-4. 119, copy.
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2: Sir. 115.
6: 562 at 1046, Motor Broker Thomas.
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2: 111?
6: 111, I copy. It's a trailer, piece of lost its mower, Motor Broker Thomas.
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2: Yeah, for. Apparently, the subject in question that was sleeping in the air mattress has now since woke up as their caller turned on the lights. 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
3: Clear the log and follow up with the PD for reports, please.
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1: 9118. Bravo 113.
2: Outbound 124, just north of Bulleye. 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
1: Hi, Cap, thank you.
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1: 9118, we just took a call for the homeowner stating that his mailbox was struck. He's requesting a 1021. It's in the notes. Not currently at home.
0: 10-4.
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6: Falls 117 at Illinois 28.
4: 117.
3: I believe it was yesterday I was transferred or switched over a call from another jurisdiction regarding a stolen motorcycle for a Peyton Diet. Can you put me on follow-up on that one? It's not a good victim number.
6: Illinois 3.
1: Copy.
6: 566, and then a B-boy at the end. So 39-36-566, B-boy.
4: Never. Okay.
2: 114, 120, 1420, respond for a well-being check at 124 Windsor Drive. 124 Windsor Drive, Cross Streets, Easton Charles, or a Jim Dutcher's seller is out of state and nobody has been able to be in touch with him for a few weeks. He lives with his elderly mother, 1040.
0: Go ahead. 111, can you kick me out of Intergraph?
1: Oh, firm, how do you want to be cleared? The call you're on?
0: I need it pendant. I got to switch squads.
7: 114, 1023.
6: Falls 115, 19, 120, copy.
4: Falls on 15 or 23.
1: 15 officers in order tonight.
6: Victor, 15, 19,
1: 23. Bravo 111, you've been removed from that. I got 13 EMS call at 4935 Woodfield Court, Unit 6. 4935 Woodfield Court, Unit 6. First party caller, 48-year-old male, conscious breathing. It's for David. There's history there with mental health. He's saying he can't breathe and that his head hurts.
4: Falls, what's in here?
1: I removed you.
3: Good. Thank you.
0: Jeff, you only have fire advice. They should be familiar with them.
1: Copy.
4: Coming back on a red 2024 Chevy pickup to High Baker Fire and Safety out of Frankfort, Illinois.
0: 14.
1: 14.
0: 76 WCJ, Cam.
1: Fine.
0: 284. Repeating 284.
8: 10-4, I have an email to the records. With your hit confirmation.
0: 10-4, thank you.
7: Falls 421.
4: Falls 421.
7: 1080 released. Turn over to the parent and claim your report.
4: Falls 421.
6: Falls 115,
4: contact. Sir, Falls 115, contact.

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1: 91-01. Pending a dispute that occurred at the Orthopedic Association off of Golf Road in the town of Delafield. The RP is currently standing by at the Pewaukee substation, wanting to report the incident.
0: Copy. It'll be a bit. I still have another call pending before that.
2: 10, sir. 10, scenario 1-2, it's a reckless driving claim. It's going to be westbound 94 from Moreland Road. Westbound on 94 from Moreland Road. It's going to be for two vehicles that are driving recklessly. They're speeding and passing on the shoulder, still waiting for a vehicle description. Now they're advising they're both black vehicles, possibly a BMW with blacked out windows, and the other possibly a Mercedes.
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2: David 113 for accident carvers here.
1: All units reference that reckless driver westbound 94 at Moreland or caller no longer has a visual stating that they're going over 90 miles an hour. Units in the area for a reckless driver westbound 94 from Moreland Road. Westbound 94 from Moreland Road. Two vehicles going at a high rate of speed, passing on the shoulder. They're both black vehicles, possibly a BMW and a Mercedes-Benz.
5: Bravo 115, if you have a call up for that, you can clear it.
2: Over.
6: Yeah,
2: affirm, I have a Carver's deer accident.
4: Bravo 121, I'm 10A citation.
2: So for Bravo 121. 10-4, it's in front of 3115 Highway 83. 3115 Highway 83. It was a Ford F-550 mini dump truck versus the deer.
6: Yeah,
7: 114, I made contact with Karen at the front door. Don't know if Jim is here.
2: 4-1.

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1: 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Tom Edward Young, Union Lincoln. First name, Young Frank Robert Ida. Male Hispanic, date of birth, 3/25/2003.
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1: 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Bravo 113. Possible middle initial is H-1-8. 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
2: They both out of Illinois and Wisconsin. I don't found the ones.
1: Copy.

0: Say 113, I'm being flagged down on Milwaukee Garrison. Milwaukee Garrison.
1: Over. Anyone 033 traffic hazard?
2: Go ahead.
1: Anyone 03, it'll be on town line between Runway and Genesee. However, I think of a construction crew working on the road, and they do not have flaggers out.
2: Yeah,
3: be en route. Falls off the ship.
2: Falls off.
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0: He was flagging me down later to that earlier 10:50 with the airbag deployment. He was advised.
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0: 1-8880 Toltwoods, Unit 5, 1880 Toltwoods Drive, Unit 5. Our caller advised that he believes his wife's having a heart attack. They just took 2 nitro.
1: 30-10-4.
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4: I'm going to have to dispatch once traffic blows up.
0: Copy.

0: missing 118-131 is going to be for a 76-year-old female. Our caller advised that she is not alert and her breathing is not normal.
1: 30, full copy.
0: Over. So

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1: 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Her vehicle was damaged on 521 at 15 hours. There's paint on the side of the window and some damage on the driver's side.
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3: 562, 10-8, cleared, advised.
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1: Park all 512. 10-4, A53. Denver. And also, I'm showing an active suspension as of May 17th of this year, and also not seeing any restrictions on driving hours.
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3: My NDC's froze here. Can you try pulling me from the call and put me back on, please?
1: Hey, sir.
0: 296. Repeating 296.
4: 19 for a parking complaint.
1: 10-4. Go ahead. Bravo 111, I've reattached you again. Traffic.
4: Our complaint is at 13335 Marquette. 13335 Marquette. This is in reference to some construction type apparatus being parked in front of our house.
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1: 819 Paul Sam Davis. 819 P. Paul Sam D. Davis. The Silver Chrysler Sonic Country will be eastbound Janesville, east of Lions Park. 10-4.
2: Falls 117, clear one.
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2: 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Are we back in North School? 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
2: Palantir 3, do you want a second up there? 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
1: Cell phone 67 south of Delafield Road. Cell phone 67 south of Delafield Road. Wisconsin police plate 36920 Adam Frank Overtown. 36920 Adam Frank Overtown.
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1: Traffic stop south on Silver Lake from Silver Lake Terrace. 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
2: Eastbound on ramp to I-94 from northbound 67. Eastbound on ramp from northbound 67. California permanent trailer. 4 Robert John, 6636. FRJ, 6636.
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The caller asked who was there in the first month and slammed the door behind him.

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4: 1019 to PD, meet with the subject standing by, referencing a landlord tenant dispute on White Circle. We'll be in the PD lobby.
0: Yeah, or you can have 3.
4: Sure, falls.
6: Okay. Yeah. Falls, 119, clear the lot. And 170 can disregard out the interrupt for that landlord tenant.
4: Never, 170, go.
0: Offer, 1060.
4: Never.
2: 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Traffic.
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4: 508, I'll be out with subject at Waukesha North, copy of 28. 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
2: Adam William Boy, 4812, AWB, 4812, break. 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Adam Thallium, 1558, ATW, 1558. 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
1: Northbound traffic on University by the UW campus for now.

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1: 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In the parking lot, there is a silver Toyota RAV4. You have played a 580 Young X-Ray Mary, with a 4-year-old or so left in the vehicle unattended, apparently banging on the windows. The vehicle is on the south end between the south entrance and the liquor entrance. Caller's been observing this for about 5 minutes. Subject's been banging on the windows and crying.
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3: 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It's me, 17145 West Victor Road. 17145 West Victor Road. We're getting a call from an employee named Jeff, advised that there was a white Chevy SUV and a gray Honda pickup that parked, got out of the vehicle with a German Shepherd, and went onto the business property and began walking around with the dog as if they were searching for something. One of the subjects is going to be wearing a olive green shirt with CDC canine on the back, and it looks like there's also going to be a female white with black pants and a black hoodie as well.
4: Cover. Echo 103 for 43, there is a canine event over there today. I just drove past about like 15 minutes ago.
3: Hi, copy that. We'll have the dog now. Do you want me to just clear it out?
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6: 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We'll be clearing the area. We're going to be headed to Calhoun Park to get any further calls.
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3: Temper, thank you.
1: 216-288-23. We blocked the traffic at Sunkist Reversion.
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7: 9104. I attempted call back. She sent me to her voicemail for not being available. I did leave a message for her to call back and we'll transfer out.
2: Yeah, copy. Thank you.
3: X131, X265. The caller is still trying to figure out where the crying is coming from. It sounds like a 2 to 3 year old. They're not saying anything, just crying and screaming, still gathering.
4: 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I'm 1060.
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1: Part to Jericho, since we're doubled up, do you need one more down there, buddy?
0: 10-9.
1: Do you need one of us down there, buddy?
0: I think there's plenty of officers on scene here. As long as you have all northbound traffic on University at, what is that, Sunkist, so nobody can go northbound from there, that's all we need right now.
1: Copy. Falls 117, just be advised, our call will remain on scene until you arrive, and the child has calmed down a little bit, but still visually upset.
0: Jennifer.
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3: 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Caller is in a white Highlander in the area of School and Prospect. She's going to return home, but she can't hear anything anymore.
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4: 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I copy.
6: I'm going to be getting out of my squad car and just walking around. There's a lot of kids out by the library in the area.
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9: Cell phone bypass at Highway Z, 28, Adam Young Roberts, 9129.
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3: Never.
0: Last of Weston, Lincoln Edwards, Sam Tom, Ocean Nora. First of Lucas, L-U-C-A-S, Mill J. John, Male White, give me a second here. 11-24-04, 11-24-04, Rick.
10: You go with the next.
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0: Last of Beersack, Boy, Ida Edward Robert, Sam Adam Charles King. First of Pamela, P-A-M-E-L-A, no K for Catherine. Female White, 715-45, 715-45.
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3: 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It's going to be two vehicles in traffic. 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

0: Detention Area 3 units for Reckless, westbound Highway 16 from 67, westbound 16 from 67. Caller's been tailgated by a silver Honda Civic that's also speeding up and slowing down, brake checking, and almost caused an accident. 28 should be Adam Robert David, 5542, ARD 5542, and it lists out of Waukesha.
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0: 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Accident PDO, Summit and Oconomowoc Parkway, Summit and Oconomowoc Parkway. The accident now pulls over into the Bank 59 lot at the intersection off of Summit, the Dodge Ram, and a small SUV.
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1: Alright.
0: It's going to be on the westbound side. We do have a valid plate for the Dodge Ram, but the Nissan Murano plate they gave us is missing a digit.
1: Henderson to Diego.
0: 9514. Ocean 159, in reference to the reckless, the caller believes that they went southbound on 67 from 16. Caller's no longer following.
4: I copy. They managed to move into the construction lane, so I'm going to be out of traffic for now.
2: Tab 4, I'm going to be out of position. I just want to advise city.
1: Henderson 2, Swanage.
0: Copy, they're aware. In reference to that pending traffic hazard, it was from ducks that were trying to cross 94, State Patrol's going to handle. I can just easy to clear it out.
1: Yeah,

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1: We'll clear this call with a log and create another follow-up. Use the same addresses for my earlier follow-up.
4: Echo 10, contending citation.
5: I made contact with the caller. She said it would be what she believed was on the Prospect Avenue side or from the corner of School and Prospect. We'll be checking that area.
3: Sever.
0: 02. West is Diago Speedy, David Apostrophe, Adam George Ocean, Sam Tom Ida, Nora Ida versus Julie. John Union, Lincoln, Ida Edward, middle M. Mary, female white date of birth, 09-17-62,
3: 9-17-62. Sam, 121, Sam 500 for a well-being check.
2: Yeah, for so you go one from earlier, looks like an Enterprise.
1: Hey, Furman, I'll be 10 seconds to be regarding.
2: Yeah,
1: 9-150, copy my notes, anything for me, vacation.
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8: 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Bravo 110, what plate do you still need?
9: The one on the Nissan Murano. We have John Edward King, 333.
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3: Sam 121, Sam 51, we'll be checked at the Summit Cemetery. Caller is advising her stepmom has been missing for 3 days out of Hartford. However, her husband recently passed away. The caller believes she's having a hard time with it, and that's where he was buried. She would be driving a black Honda Accord.
6: 12-17.
3: 10-4-5-62.
2: Paul. 12-17.
6: We have a second queue trying to locate a 21 for the first student owner.
3: And her name was pinging to the Oconomowoc area on Wednesday. Not this exact location, but the caller has a feeling she might be here. She has attempted suicide in the past and is a recurring alcoholic as well. Her name is Wendy Compton.
6: 51, copy.
1: 7-21, copy. Just for 43, I was through the cemetery not that long ago and it was unoccupied by anybody above ground.
3: 7-21, I copy. 7-0-1, do you copy? 6-0-1-3-7, status.
0: 10-6, actually.
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0: 4-1-11, can you force me out of Intergraph again, please?
3: Sure.
6: 111. Can you error the case number?
7: Ocean 500, 1042.
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0: 518, clear of WMH and out on Windsor.
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1: 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He can 1022.
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5: Victor 127, 10-8, traffic warning.
0: I'm sorry.
1: Last name, M. Mary, O. Ocean, U. Union, A. Adam. First name, M. Mary, A. Adam. I. Ida. No middle, female Asian, 121 of 93.
5: Sam Fetcher, 1-10-2.
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0: 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We spoke with a neighbor who advised us at 127 Lookout Drive, there's a couple of children that she heard were screaming. We're just going to do a welfare check at that address.
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7: 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Can you air the P number, please?
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3: Can you turn over to WCJ and take an IR and new charges for OAR State and bail jump? How many seats back in the city?
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0: 03, defending an SSMS off of Point Drive in the village of Waukesha. It was funded by the alarm company for a fall. They did make contact with the patient. Conscious breathing.
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0: 31-13 is at Lake Country Lutheran for a animal call. There's 5 little baby ducks stuck in a sewer grate and need assistance. The mom was looking down into it. The caller's advising it'll be closer to the football field area on campus drive.
1: 10-4, I'll be in route.
2: Never.
1: 3-3-4-2. I'm in contact. That'll be 10-6.
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0: Victor 129.
1: Victor 129.
0: Victor 129, there was no damage. The two drivers had already completed exchanging information and did not require any assistance. They're both on their way. I'll be getting.

0: 1730 Harvest Lane, 1730 Harvest Lane, for a downed line in the backyard, unknown what kind of line it may be. 2 and a half fire advice.
1: 9101.
2: 9113 and 122, the caller is advising it will actually be closer to campus and Wild Oak. Should be on the east side of Campus Drive, closer to the houses. And the caller is not on scene, but can respond back if needed.
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1: Did you say something was lying in the backyard?
0: For a wire down, a down line. They don't know if it's cable or phone, but it's not arcing or sparking.
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7: 10-4.
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3: 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They advise they're not currently home at the moment, requesting a dispatch. It's coming from living room motion detector.
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0: 10501, Discord 43, we're getting a teletype from Washington now, and they are wanting Delafield to check the Delafield Cemetery and saying that's where the husband's buried. They did also want Summit to check where you are right now. However, I think the plot is actually at the Delafield Cemetery.
1: Copy. We're on at 1021 right now with the complainant. Our cemetery here is quick. If you want to advise Delafield, just have them check theirs as well.
0: I copy.

0: 8502, it's for the missing from Washington teletype. He'll be checking the Delafield Cemetery at 600 Poplar Path. The missing is Wendy Compton. She should be driving a black Hyundai or black Honda, newer model. And the last block hit was 2 days ago.
1: Copy. We'll be in the
0: Suffer.
2: 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Tape 113, 1080.
0: Suffer.
3: 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Did you have it?
0: Tape 113, it was on Wednesday, and it was near the Delafield Cemetery.
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0: 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Robert 400.
7: 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Marta is in Big Bend. Adam Charles David, 2516. ACD 2516.
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0: 400.
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0: What's going on?
3: 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My caller advised that the Cushing Park is like right behind her childhood home. If they wanted to check over there as well, or I could fly it over there and check that area as well if they wanted.
0: Copy.
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8: I apologize. My intergraph is not updating. 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
6: 25-10-8. 10-4. 10-4. 10-4. 10-4. 10-4. 10-4. 10-4. 10-4. 10-4. 10-4. 10-4. 10-4. 10-4. 10-4. 10-4. 10-4. 10-4. 10-4. 10-4. 10-4. 10-4. 10-4. 10-4. 10-4. 10-4. 10-4. 10-4. 10-4. 10-4. 10-4. 10-4. 10-4. 10-4. 10-4. 10-4. 10-4. 10-4. 10-4. 10-4. 10-4. 10-4. 10-4. 10-4. 10-4. 10-4. 10-4. 10-4. 10-4. 10-4. 10-4. 10-4. 10-4. 10-4. 10-4. 10-4. 10-4. 10-4. 10-4. 10-4. 10-4. 10-4. 10-4. 10-4. 10-4. 10-4. 10-4. 10-4. 10-4. 10-4. 10-4. 10-4. 10-4. 10-4. 10-4. 10-

0: David 115, at this point we'll probably have to call and kind of what accurate information there is, because the teletype says it's a black Hyundai or black Honda Accord. However, the plate they gave comes back on a GMC Sierra, and the caller also doesn't seem to know.
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1: Go ahead.
3: We're having computer issues. Is the RO Hudson, and if so, is he valid?
1: Negative. It's a Troy Amaris out of Milwaukee, born in 79.
0: Negative, except that she's attempted suicide in the past per the original caller for some call. Did not specify how. It was 4 or 5 years ago, and unknown weapons or methods.
4: 216-218. Suspect flock hit east north city limits, southbound. The blue Honda, Adam Tom Henry, 3061, 1040.
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6: There you go, 5 squads, the reckless driver. Northbound 41 from Maine. Northbound 41 from Maine is a dark colored, possibly a Lexus, high flying, 90-95 miles an hour, weaving in our traffic. Follow us, visual.
7: 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I'm not able to do anything with it.
1: 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We made contact with the Lori at the Pia. I believe she stayed on the line. It was just for a watch missile. No problems.
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8: Attention, Test Corners Rescue Personnel Squad 15, 1025, cell 72, West 12453, Test Corners Drive for a 94-year-old male who is, quote, declining rapidly according to his caretaker. Now gathering as toning, he is not able to use his left arm, possible stroke symptoms. And attention, Test Corners Rescue Squad at 15, 1025, cell 72, West 12453, Test Corners Drive for a 94-year-old male, possible stroke symptoms, conscious and bleeding, but declining rapidly, 10-12-27, gathering further.
0: Never.
2: 5 Fredericks are out to the hospital.
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7: 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She also has early onset dementia, has been missing for 3 days, and is reported missing through Hartford PD.
2: 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What was the flock hit vehicle?
4: 10-4-12-02.
0: Stand by on that. And just for everyone's 43, she's not listed as missing in the system.
9: 3-1-17 traffic.
1: Anyone 17?
10: David Pfizer, 2-1-23 to the cemetery.
0: 10-4.
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0: Day 115 and David 502, we're calling Washington considering we don't have an accurate vehicle description. It does not specify what vehicle was in the flock hit, and the plate's not accurate either.
4: 120.
6: 120.
1: Robert, 400.
3: Go ahead.
1: Hudson is valid on a probationary. No wants. Comes back out of Milwaukee.
10: If you could create a mental call at this address as well, and we'll just need additional squads to handle.
3: 10-4, can I just have my case number?
1: It's going to end in 1197.
3: 10-4.
4: 10-4.
2: Henry 122.
1: Henry 118, is this EMS?
5: 216 from the vehicle that hit on block. What is it want for?
0: Henry 122.
2: Fire has the ducks. We're all going to duck out of here. You can clear the boat.
4: The driver, John Chavez, 1099.
0: 10-4.
2: 10-4.
3: 25, I'll be out at visitors.
1: 10-4.
4: 91,
1: you can do it. Affirm, EMS call at the courtyard at Sussex off of Hickory Drive. Going to be in the dining room. 79-year-old male, conscious breathing, that fell.
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13: Are you guys aware of issues with intergraph and connectivity?
14: 112.
13: 112.
0: Standby.
14: The flock had just passed me. John Chavez is not driving that vehicle.
13: 10-4.
0: 215-502. The corrected plate is Adam William Paul 8712 AWP 8712. It lists back on a 2023 Honda Accord, black in color. It does list back to the missing. And the last flock hit was on Wednesday, the 20th, around noon near the Delafield Cemetery.
2: What was the team copy?
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12: It's 443 to the cemetery, then 6 to Mulder.
1: Copy. Area 1 2 units, they were just doing an upgrade. If needed, you're still having problems with connectivity, just restart.
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3: Robert 400, you can clear me at the citation.
0: 10 for Robert 400.
13: 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Will be 10-8, if not, if I have a vehicle.
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0: 19-10-19. 10-4. I see you're working on the missing call as well. 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
7: No, I tried to clear myself, and that's when I realized intergraph crashed.
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10: 120. Emmy's responding. ETA 20.
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0: Copy.
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0: For Richard 342.
13: 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It's going to be related to IR ending in 2542. We sent that to Snowy Future status.
6: Sure.
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1: 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I can clear with the report.
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0: David 502, just for 43, we spoke with Washington. 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
2: 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It would be 19 for 86. 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

0: 4129 Victor 342 will be in check at 1567 Pumpkin Pass, 1067 Pumpkin Pass. Caller is requesting a check on Cameron Wittick in his 20s. He was intoxicated last night and stated he was going to end his life. The caller did not know the address, but it was gathered from our previous call.
1: 342-10-4.
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1: Officer Arbinger responded over there and took that from her vehicle. 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I'm going to go check the parking lot over at Aurora to see if the car's still there.
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0: Day 115, 10-8, AOA. 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
2: 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The windows are down. There is some spit up on his shirt.
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1: 518 outstation.
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1: Sam 501.
2: Sam 501.
1: The call attached, she doesn't have the updated vehicle information. Can you add that for me so I have it?
2: Affirm.

0: regarding that podcast from earlier. Chavez is at his parents' house at 321 Northeast. He's been loading some stuff up into the car for the last few minutes, so he might be leaving soon. Myself, I'm on our 1060 and UC cars, but if there's any marked units that we stop him if he leaves.
1: Actually, units en route to Menards. 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
4: 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Can you turn over the address? 10-5-1.
2: 321 Northeast.
0: 321 Northeast Avenue. It's his parents' house.
4: 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I'll be making contact with security so I can follow up on this a little bit.
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1: Again, it's going to be a silver 2008 Ford Escape, Boy Charles Nora 8125, BCN 8125. Windows are up. The closest they could give us was between McDonald's and Taco Bell, and the caller was not standing by.
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3: I
2: was told this is going to be a safety plan. 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Go 10-8. JJ's still going to be here for a bit.
0: Okay. X-41 in contact. 3-2-6.
1: He's talking. Conscious. Well, Selene, if I copy in contact, conscious breathing.
4: Awesome.
0: Nandy
4: 161, 1021. 1501. What? I'll be tentative here for a little bit. I'm waiting for a call back from security. They're setting up for a flight right now.
0: Okay, copy.
5: 5-4. Tyler just got in the driver's seat and closed the door. Should be leaving soon.
6: 4-4. What kind of vehicle you got?
0: X-141. Does the plate come back to a Roger subject?
1: Affirmative. I'll run him out.
5: It's the one from the Flocket, blue Honda.

0: You're heading northbound on East.
1: Right. So it's northbound on East Avenue. Off the railroad track. I'm stopping traffic.
2: Can you hear the 28? Victor 129, 23.
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1: Henry 3061, ATH 3061.
2: Well, it was 119. Can you hear the P1 Smart? Sorry.
1: You stopped at the red light, northbound on East F Broadway. He's wearing a red hoodie and blue jeans.
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1: This is for 43. 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
3: He is valid and clear, showing on the registry listed as unhoused. 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
3: I'm pending a well-being check. Oakdale Drive, just east of the railroad tracks. It's for a subject that's sitting beside the track just east of the intersection. 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Did you want me to check with the city? His address on the registry is showing homeless.
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1: 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Fresh green, northbound on east from Broadway.
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1: Avenue 06 traffic, Cleveland and Franklin. 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PXV 526.
7: Westbound on south from east.
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3: 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Watertown Road at the railroad crossing. Probably writing of two teenage boys sitting near the tracks by the operator box. Not doing anything specifically, but caller just didn't think it's a safe place for them to hang out.
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3: Unrelated to the current call, pending an assist other from Wheat Energies in the area of Sunset and Prairie. Sunset Prairie, they're looking for the road to be blocked off, so they're trying to locate a gas leak. Did you want me to check with the city?
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0: I'll be clear of this call. I'll head down to Sunset for the traffic control.
1: Denver. The city was advised they're going to send someone there just requesting relief as soon as possible, but we'll give them a call back.
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0: 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Everything's 10-2. She's there to pick up her brother. He'll be heading out shortly.
1: 10-4-535.
2: 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This show is valid and clear on a gray 26 Honda CRV to Alba Flores, born in 05.
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0: Mr. 43, pending an accident, PDO, Delafield and Summit. Delafield and Summit, they were traveling westbound, and they are out with an off-duty fire department. They're still gathering vehicle descriptions. They came in as a 911 cell hangup.
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2: Falls 119 and 91 hangup from a landline.
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5: 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Go ahead. 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
2: At Nevum Constructions, correction, Nevon Structures, West 126, North 8585, Westford Crossing. Some immediate hangup. We're going through our phone tree now.
1: Denver.
4: 220 tonight. Falls 113.
2: Falls 113.
4: It may be my computer, but I just want to make sure that I'm 10-8. And if so, you can tap to that Westbrook Crossing call. I'm just down the street.
1: Henry 113, traffic stop.
0: Henry 113.
2: Yeah.
0: 74220.
3: 25-1019.
2: Yeah, falls 113. We have 52 callbacks. Unable to get a real person.
1: Denver. East Capitol Drive, Merton Avenue. Capitol Drive, Merton Avenue. Wisconsin, Adam William Tom, 4800. Adam William Tom, 4800. It's a green Toyota. It also has temporary tag, X-ray 6372 Teton. X-ray 6372 Teton. Both are expired.
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0: Eastbound 16 in between 83 and C. Partially in lane 1. Boy, boy, George, 8636. Boy, boy, George, 8636.
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2: 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They did call in again with the same alarm trip, but that was received at 1300 hours.
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0: I have it shut down at the railroad. Is WKPD able to shut it down at Prairie, or We Energy that will shut it down at Prairie?
2: Yeah, I'll give him a call.
0: Copy. And then there's also a couple of the cross streets that may need to get shut down.
2: Denver.
0: Falls 113, 23.
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0: What up, 4-10-8? 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

0: San 5 Julian. Information was passed on to Hartford. 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

0: 9514. 10501, we're getting a call for a Lisa Hartke. The caller is anonymous, but advising that Lisa just left Bark River Bar and is headed to 201 North Main Street, 201 North Main Street in Dousman, and supposedly has a 99. The caller advised that officers need to hurry, and we did let her know about the crash that Sam wants to know about.
1: Good. Yeah, this is an ongoing issue with the complainant. You can just end it for now. I'm going to be out with 121 for traffic control.
0: I got you. Energy stated they can get a couple of trucks out there to assist. I told them they needed Sunset and Prairie. Are there any other ones that they need shut down as well?
2: Coming off industrial, they probably want to shut it down too.
0: I got you.
3: 7121 to 501 direct. If you could take the turn lane here, that'd be great.
1: Room.
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0: Over. Henry 113 status.
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7: Everything seems to be 10-2 here. There's employees inside and outside. There's no signs of emergency. And then reference the name for the location. It should be N-O-V for Novum, not Nevum. I don't know if you can change that.
1: Sanfizer 1. Can we get mutual aid for 1 to shut down the northbound turn lane to 67 from westbound DR? Or, I'm correct, eastbound DR.
0: I got the Victor 119.
2: Victor 119 en route.
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0: Henry 122.
1: 221, 1080, open door 26, I'll be in with the county.
6: Meet Bella, west 177, north 7920, Tamarack Springs Circle. West 177, north 7920, Tamarack Springs Circle. At the apartment office, a green SUV hit a lamp pole on the property yesterday.
0: 9150, maybe calling at Mason at 414-416-9217, 414-416-9217. Then reference from a traffic stop about a month ago, had a question regarding a 30-day notice that was issued.
3: 14-70.
1: Over.
3: Yep.
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3: 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Can I get two tow trucks? Probably both going to need to be flatbedded. 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
4: Attention area, 1-2 units. 1043 on reckless driving complaints. We northbound 43 from Big Bend Drive. Northbound 43 from Big Bend Drive. Our callers calling from Waldera Towing, advising of two BMWs that are passing on the shoulders. Currently happening now.
0: Is an area for reckless. Northbound 43 from center, northbound 43 center, two BMWs that are passing on the shoulders.
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4: 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For 1043, we have a box truck that's trying to block one of the BMWs in from passing. And the other BMW is still trying to get around the truck.
3: How far are they able to get plate?
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2: Affirmative, that's what I was asking. 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
4: One of the BMWs is gray and the other one's red. And
3: just fine.
4: Trying to get an update to 1020.
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10: 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Say the subject is just south of South 53, plus 24815 Glendale, 24815 Glendale Road.
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0: 10-4.
5: Controls 115, open address, I'll be in round 2 regarding.
0: Ocean 159, no cause in the area of Brown and Whalen, Brown Street and Whalen. Caller was having issues with his phone, the screen wasn't working, and it called while he was driving. Spoke with Connor, not remaining in the area.
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7: Please walk you north on the track. 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
12: Charlie 502, 10-8 site. I have a unit anyway.
0: 10-4, Charlie 502.
4: Echo 105, it looks like they're actually just now getting the area of Big Bend. North 143 from Big Bend, the box truck did exit at 164 and the BMWs are continuing on northbound.
9: Total 428. So far,
7: nobody following that?
4: Nothing yet. Stay away. 10-4, total 4.
7: 10-9.
4: No 1028 yet.
7: So far, is anybody continuing to follow?
4: Our caller is still following. 9103. The road company just sent him moved along. He's sleeping on a log by the tracks.
7: Copy.
4: Vehicles are still closely driving. Our caller observed the red BMW go onto the shoulder and pass 6 vehicles.
7: Copy. I'm holding the light.
4: So far.
12: 853, 10 ACOA.
4: And they're advising that the gray one is actually a Hyundai.
7: What?
4: And they're 10-4, 853. I'm trying to get an update. They were unable to get a 1020 out of either of the vehicles.
7: So far.
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12: 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I'll be at Strikers picking up equipment.
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1: This is unrelated to New Berlin, Sphinx. Boy Charles Robert, 1801, BCR 1801, listing as a felony vehicle, went northbound on Moreland from I-94.
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0: 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Passing racing. The red BMW is going to be in left lane. Our callers willing to make a statement. Now it looks like the gray Honda has calmed down a bit and backed off the red BMW.
4: 10-4. I'm all in and I'm going north from Warren North.
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0: 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Our caller's starting to lose visual on the curve.
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5: Can you attempt to get a contact number for New Energy so I can talk to somebody that's working on scene or give them my work cell phone and request that they call me?
6: 10-500. I'm on scene with this crash as well. I'm blocking northbound inside lane traffic. You have more room.
1: I'll be 10-500. 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She probably has someone's number that's on scene. Echo 102.
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0: 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They're advising that they want to advise something about their spouse and wouldn't give their clerk any further information. It's going to reference when your pumpkin farm.
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0: 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We're transferring the information over to ground CSO.
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5: I had a note. 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
6: 10-4. 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
1: King 130 is going to be in the area of Richardson School, 175 South Park Road. Our car advised debris from a prior accident. It's going to be in the middle of the roadway near the school entrance.
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3: I talked to the homeowner. 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She's going to have family checking her place. 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
2: Dan 501, 43 on a pending call. 62, going to be in the area of Pewaukee Road south of Brandon Oaks. Pewaukee Road south of Brandon Oaks. Seeing there's two J3 deer in the medium side.
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2: Dan 501, pending a mental commit at Summit. For a subject that was evaluated by staff and believed she needs to be chaptered due to a suicide attempt.
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6: I spoke to We Energies. I actually have it shut down at Prairie in Progress now.
1: Denver.
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5: Hey, what's your name? 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
0: Hey, what's

0: Bravo 115. You don't have to assign it to me, but I've checked that Lenscraft is Ulta, that whole parking lot area. The launcher is not there.
1: Over.
0: Bravo 111, you can clear me the log. I checked Pearl Vision parking lot, didn't see it.
1: Over.

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0: 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He's not going to have any 99s. 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Adam Walkie.
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2: Between Riverwood and Ridgeview Parkway in the median for whoever's picking up for the state right now.
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1: Are there any shelters open right now?
3: San 121. The scene is clear.
4: 215 and 218, 216, 218, respond to assist. TS 2407 Springdale, Unit 1A, crash at Talladega and Blue Mound. There's additional muffs in the call, but a neighbor is harassing the caller. He resides in 5A. He also might be 1099, 1040.
3: Traffic can be opened up.
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0: 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It's going to be 14840 West Oklahoma Court. 14840 West Oklahoma Court. 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
3: 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With Adam, William, and Nora, 3253. AWN 3253. I'll say it's a great mod.
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0: 03, I believe she's in a training at WSGA. I can give her a phone call if you need her.
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0: 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Caller came home. His wife is erratic, just threatened to kill the caller last night, and the house is now trash. She was standing in the garage with a knife, and she did sit to drop the knife. Caller grabbed it. The wife went inside and locked the doors. Still gathering.
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5: 10-4.
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0: Copy, and the caller was back on the line earlier stating that she went back into the Bark River Yacht Club. 9103, 9897 is going to give you a 21.
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5: Edmunds Road 6, is the complainant the homeowner or a worker?
0: It's another worker.
9: What?
0: Steve head down to the town of Eagle for that missing person. It's a 7-year-old daughter that left her walk around at 10 a.m. today and has not returned. She does not have a cell phone on her or a car, wearing a green sweatshirt and a North Face jacket. Let's see if someone else can head down there as well. 2514 regarding.
10: 403 questions answered. County laws.
0: Hey, mutually, the Village of Eagle officer to assist in the meantime until your 4 can get down there. 10-4. George, you want to tell him if you're happy?
11: Units en route to 1016. The caller is the one inside. The wife is the one outside, still in the garage. Wife is Melissa Holmes, born in 1979. She's a female white, wearing a sweatshirt and sweatpants and a black jacket.
12: George, 112, 10-4 en route.
0: 10-4. You guys, you're 10-6.
13: Sorry about that. Yeah, I'm 10-6.
0: 10-4.
14: Bravo 111.
11: She has mental health issues. She's currently yelling at the caller through the window, and she has no access to weapons in the garage other than tools.
0: 111.
14: That vehicle hit again westbound on Plank at Pilgrim. If you want to reattach me, I'll sit on Moreland here, see if it comes back to the freeway.
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15: Which is the positive vehicle going westbound on our time spot again, tell overhead. So
0: far.
16: Balls, 192, a traffic signal problem.
11: X-ray 141, accident PDO.
15: I'm sorry, the vehicle's going eastbound on Plank, so it won't come from it.
0: Over, eastbound. Go ahead.
16: 60, Appleton and Goodhope, Appleton and Goodhope. Caller is complaining that the pedestrian crosswalk is not long enough for them to get across.
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11: 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They might be at the Quick Trip parking lot now.
0: 10-4. He's in the area for reckless westbound highway, double N Nora from Sprague Road. The blue Kia with a Florida plate, 20 David William Mary Paul. Weaving across the lane with a child in the vehicle, went off the road and went back on. Caller's no longer following.
11: X-ray 265, status.
14: Bravo 111. I'm going to respond on the Blue Mountain 124. There's a Pearl Vision or a Wisconsin Visions on Elm Grove side over there.
0: How far?
8: Okay, 113, I'm 23.
11: How far are you, 113?
0: 9161.
15: What?
16: Balls 117, yes.
8: Balls 117, 10-2.
16: Yeah, balls 117.
0: 9161, Robert off of Prospect Avenue is requesting another 1021. He did not really say why.
17: They want the damn point. They're just verifying it's right at the corner of Fieldstone and Oakwood, correct?
11: Affirm the house directly on the corner. And the car was running in the driveway. I'm not sure if it still is. It's the gray Mercedes. I don't think she's in it, but the caller isn't sure.
17: Copy. 115 copy. There's a black Mercedes here.
8: This garage door open.
0: Hi.
8: 5-0-2-23.
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11: Negative, not silver. 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
1: David Pfizer, are we able to get him to come to the front?
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2: Sure. Catch you that 1041 then.
4: 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Eastbound North Avenue at 124.
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5: 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It's going to be 3 vehicles behind you. Eastbound North 124.
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1: Go on.
0: There's some confusion as to what the door is, but the caller can see you. Did you just want him to exit whatever door he's at?
1: Hey, firm.
0: Hammer.
2: Tango, 108, yes.
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7: 10-8, is this another?
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5: 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Charles Robert 1801, Boy Charles Robert 1801 is going to be a Hyundai Elantra, I believe. Negative.
4: Robert 112, it's getting on the interstate southbound, so I'm just going to attempt to stop.
5: Copy, give me the chain. All types of traffic on main, all are switched off. Types of traffic on the main, all are switched off.
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8: Yeah, 501.
0: 501. Go ahead.
12: 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He didn't act like I'd never talked to him before and just thought I was talking to someone new.

0: 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You want to have fire guys?
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3: Falls 118.
2: Northbound 83 in Muskogee. Adam Zebra Tom 1323. Adam Zebra Tom 1323.
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2: Dear Roosevelt, Wisconsin truck. William Roberts 2728. WR 2728. I'm in Blackport.
3: Falls
0: 118. Yeah, 501.
5: Bravo 111. Who's the vehicle, the felony vehicle through?
4: Yeah, 501.
0: Yeah, 1 second. 1089, confirmed body only.
5: You can disregard.
0: Yep. Michael
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1: Day 113, for 40, I'm going to check the downtown area. 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
4: Over. I found a Milwaukee oscillating tool in the white van. Brian's.
5: Falls 113, falls 118, well-being check at West 182, North 7047 Sanctuary Drive. West 182, North 7047 Sanctuary Drive. Our caller is a door dasher who delivered to a female at the location who had a black eye. Said she was partially obstructed by the door and, quote, hiding. Unknown extent of the injuries. Caller was unsure if it was something new, but the eye was swollen shut.
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5: Falls 512.
7: Falls 512, go ahead.
5: Falls 512, disregard. I see that you're out of the range.
9: Subject called to report being harassed by a scammer. She called approximately 30 minutes ago to state that she was receiving harassing a phone call from a subject stating he was with the U.S. Marshals due to her not showing up for jury duty today. It was explained to her that she would not have to show up for jury duty in Milwaukee County when she lives in Waukesha County. She was advised to block the phone number and to disregard the call as a scam. She has since started communicating with the subject and texting back and forth with the number and now states that they've become harassing and making vulgar comments to her. Available for the 21 transfer?
4: Hey, from 28, please.
5: 10-4, then when you have a moment, if you could just call in the dispatch and ask for Dana.
9: 10-4, last name, Burberry.
11: 2-3-2, 2-3-2, turn over to Connie. I'll be tonight.
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12: Fire is looking for traffic control for that EMS call, 4501 Southmoreland Road.
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1: Denver Falls, 119. Echo 103.
0: 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The operator is cooperating with 112. It's an investigation on 10-8 losses.
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2: You're showing closer than Echo 102. Fire is requesting an emergent response. They've also almost had multiple accidents. They're requesting southbound Moreland get shut down close to Heatherly.
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3: 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My transport, can you advise if the domestic, if there's a waiver or not?
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4: 14.
5: PM 501 unrelated.
6: 120. Hold on, this is 1023. They have custody of the cat.
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7: PM 501.
5: PM 501, we're also pending a new assist CMS off of Blue Water Court in Dousman for a 20-year-old female conscious and breathing, possibly suicidal.
0: The subject is pretty worked up. Apparently we're threatened that the person was going to come to their house. I'm just going to 25 of them and calm them down that way.
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0: No.
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0: Copy.
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3: 112, check for a reckless vehicle. Was in the area of Sunset and Les Paul. It's northbound on Les Paul from Sunset, sub black Cadillac Escalade with rear 1028. They were speeding, swerving in and out of traffic. 1060, 1040.
7: Full start.
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0: Bravo 115.
1: Bravo 115.
4: 15. I wasn't on the right fleet farm. I apologize, I was 21. What are the threats regarding 976 house direction?
2: Echo 416, showing valid on a black 2014 GMC Sierra to a Luke Lewandowski, born in 2003 at that address out of Grafton.
0: My very first call was a littering, dumping, and I thought an IR was given, but it wasn't. Can you create associated event with an IR for my video?
1: Over. That was 119, so I'll hang up.
3: Yeah, wants me. We're out with her.
7: Go ahead.
3: 10-4. No status checks, please.
2: 10-4.
5: I copy out with her.
4: It was regarding her receiving a phone call from a scammer approximately 38 to 40 minutes ago. She advised she would block the phone number after she was advised it was a scam for jury duty in Milwaukee when she resides in Waukesha County. She decided to communicate with the scammers, and they made harassing and threatening comments via text.
2: 10-4.
11: Disposal 19 is plotting in the area of North 92, West 17695 White Oak Circle. North 92, West 17695 White Oak Circle. Came in abandoned. We are attempting callback.
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4: 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Confirmed the address of North 92, West 17695, White Oak Circle, Apartments 4, stating accidental dial, no emergency.
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0: You can clear myself and 5-6 on the left and put us both 10-42.
10: 10-4, I might have one of the Youngs and Victors mixed up. Give me 1 second. I'll get it to you.
4: Okay. 4, I'm checking status.
10: Yeah, hold on. It looks like it's going to be Adam Victor Young, 6572, AVY, 6572.
4: No, first, okay. 10 calls on 13. That plate does come back on a white 2020 Nissan Sentra to a LaQuanda Gray out of, or at that address in the Falls.
10: Copy, thanks.
3: Yeah, 115. We got her in the car.
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4: 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The originating agency is requesting the car be towed. 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
3: 112 and 222, 112, 222, make a well-being check, 2914 Buckingham Court, crosses Wood Ridge End, be checking the well-being of Marie. She lives alone, caller's concerned that there's urine and feces all over the apartment, odor is very strong within the apartment also. 10-40.
1: 14.
2: Oh, copy.
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6: 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And if he could just toss in an extra patrol just for the week. 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

Bravo 522 for 43. Just getting another 1050. PDO is going to be out of traffic. 128th and Lisbon, 120th and Lisbon. 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So

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0: 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Wisconsin Brewers Plate, 13189 Adam Boy. 13189 Adam Boy.
2: Sorry, 130. King 131, traffic. 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
4: Eastbound 18, west of Brookfield Road, Wisconsin Auto, Adam Charles Edward, 9270. Adam Charles Edward, 9270.
2: 13131.
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2: 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I'll be 10-8, but I'll be 10-19 for reports.
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1: 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Happy semi conscious. 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
1: Bravo 213 is going to be southbound 128. It sounds like it's going to be to go eastbound on the Lisbon, but still out of traffic.
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0: Bravo, 1 Falls.
1: 1
2: Go ahead.
0: We just had another second hit request.
2: Copy.
0: I had multiple units. Falls 115, there's a subject standing by in your PD lobby wanting to report an accident that happened county line and highway 145.
3: 12, 1019.
0: 10-4.
4: Falls 115, if there's another free unit, you could reassign.
0: 10-4, Falls 115. Other units that have been King O'Hess?
1: 119, I advise I can take the crash.
3: David, 502.
0: 10-4, Falls 119, I will attack you, and he's standing by in the lobby.
1: Bravo 219, I'm just logging in, but I'll be in out for the action as well.
0: 10-4, Bravo 219.
1: 10-4.
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3: 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Falls 119, 1023.
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1: 10 for.
3: I'll be clear with the report under unit log, and we're clear in the area.
2: 10 for.
1: Sam 121, 1080.
2: Copy, 1080. Bravo 112, you're 1043. I'm sure you're already aware of the confirmed is active, and they're advising to not tow the vehicle for the detective.
4: Yeah, not tow it.
2: Affirmative.
5: 218 for a 29.
4: 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We copy, the RO is being released.
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1: 218, go.
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2: 457.3.
4: 17457.3.
5: Got it.
2: 10-4. Got it. 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
10: this fire?
4: Go ahead.
2: Henry 1-3, 10-3, 10. 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And they've already gotten a cancellation request. One of the employees is grilling.
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9: 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We're going to Foxboro. It's a Carver's and East Scooters in the middle of the road. 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
7: Channel 120, if I didn't advise, I'm at Roger Channel, beginning miles or fast elves.
1: Okay.
3: 212.
1: Bravo, 212, your clerk called to advise that there is a Navi Corwall in your lobby. I want to discuss something about a 911 call that came in from their residence off of Bolter Lane and looking in previous. Looks like it possibly is related to a dispute. It looks like there is a helper call that came from the residence.
3: Go for it.
0: Blue 14, clear me ANR, other unit log.
1: Over.
0: 214, correction, ACR should be the clearance for that reportable.
1: Over.

0: Bravo 211, it's going to be 13025 Gulf Parkway, 13025 Gulf Parkway. Our caller advised that there was a fire that started between our caller's residence and the neighbors. There is a language barrier. They're advising that there are wood logs that are burning, possible mulch fire. They do not believe it's a control burn.
1: I'm 10-6 issuing.
0: Okay.
2: 10-41.
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0: Bravo 211 for an update or call advice that the flames are about 10 to 15 feet. I'll just start you another until fire gets out there.
1: Cap.
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1: 220, 222, 220, 222, make well-being check, 2300 Kestrel, Crossroads Rush and Kestrel. 80-year-old female left her house, not remember where she lives. Ms. Pat Davis. She's currently at this address. And can we have her living at 1261 Swallow Road? 1040.
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1: 215, I can start having the address.
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0: 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Caller requesting a 1017 for a theft of a vehicle. Right at around 1430, someone came onto his property and stole a van or belonged to their friend. They do have ring doorbell footage. I've seen northbound on Genesee at 1438.
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5: 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AYX 4141. 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
5: Intergraph is still having issues. Can you put me clear with a report?
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1: Okay.
0: And inside the home, yep. A dog is attacking another dog, and a female is hysterical inside. The dog is a pit bull.
1: Okay, thanks for calling. King 227, copy. 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
2: 12,
3: go ahead.
1: King 227 is going to be northbound Brookfield Road, south of Blue Mound. Northbound Brookfield Road, south of Blue Mound for a white truck with the hood up, hazards on. It's going to be in the left turn lane.
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1: Just occurred, Calhoun and Cleveland, striking vehicle of black four-door older model sedan, northbound on Calhoun. 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
7: 214 is going to handle this call. 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
6: 10-4. Jamesville, I'm coming here.
1: Denver Falls 217.
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1: 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Do you want me to append it or assign you to it?
11: At this point, you can clear it. I'll handle that tomorrow.
1: I copy. Falls 212, Falls 219, vehicle accident.
8: 219,
7: Falls 212.
1: Echo 208 for additional. They have no further description of the vehicle. The caller is pulled over at Calhoun and Cleveland in a white Mazda. Vehicle is disabled at this time. Hazards are on.
5: 114, 10-7.
12: So if I'm Rogers in Calhoun, I'll check telephone for the disabled.
1: 10-4. Falls 212, Falls 219. We're getting an automated crash notification at Walgreens, North 83 West 15701 Appleton Avenue. No voice contact at this time. We will be attempting callback.
3: 10-4-114.
7: Victor 216 traffic.
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0: The vehicle stopped on the side of the road. The kid crying. I'm north of Calhoun Road. 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
0: 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She fell and is looking to go to the hospital.
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0: 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The caller is advising she has no electricity, and she does seem very confused, advising everything is starting to hurt her.
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3: 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Falls 212, falls 219, just be advised, Med 99 is in the area of the accident. They're not seeing anything at this time. They're still checking.
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8: 10-4, you can have fire advice, and then you can put Henry 211 on a follow-up at the PD.
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7: 10-4, in the area of Freighter in Rosedale. Freighter in Rosedale, male and female, two vehicles. She was screaming at him to calm down. They were saying something about it was an accident. One of our callers lives four houses away and could hear the altercation. She said there were threats, but could not make out what the threats were. Unknown if they're under the influence of drugs or alcohol, unknown weapon.
0: 10-4.
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1: 27 and 28, I'll just go to Harris and head in. That's east now, Freighter.
4: Herman, Sam, Henry, Edward, Robert, Mary, Adam, Nora, first name Anthony, common spelling, male white, 07-29-1975.
3: Yep. 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
7: Bravo 212, we're getting priority one is the CMS for the Discovery Commons, 16040 West Greenfield Avenue. Fire is en route. It's going to be for a 76-year-old male. He's conscious and breathing heavy, shortness of breath in the main lobby. Break for the other 1043.
11: Copy. I can please your
10: if you could call Jessica, 262-492-4813. 262-492-4813. Reference an incident that was reported last night regarding her son spray painting another kid's bike. They advised they had an agreement in place, but now the other party's trying to make different arrangements.
11: Yeah, I'm fine.
12: Wondering if you put me out with that stuff in the lot.
10: So for 100.
11: Good.
7: Bravo 212 for additional. There's also a Helen subject that called in and says whenever she's trying to use her phone to transfer over to 911, she's very confused and says it's a real problem. She's going to be at 16040 West Greenville Avenue, Unit 112, 112. Earlier, New Berlin was out at her actual residence for a 1090, and they spoke with her over the phone. It sounds like she is currently at this location, but confused.
11: I copy. We can have fire advised on the EMS. I'll be around to the well-being check.
7: Over.
12: Aleha.
11: Go ahead. David 503.
12: We have contact with her and her husband at home.
10: David 503, go ahead.
11: 1022. Copy. And they said her husband can't pick her up. I'll be over there in a little bit.
10: Copy.
12: Not far.
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11: Victor 216, 10 in the morning.
14: 10-4.
11: Fine. Right.
14: Good.
1: Hey, copy, Victor 216. Hey, see your 1060. I have an ordinance violation put up by the clerk for Oconomowoc City Beach. They're requesting a 1060 for their crosswalk for full blocked view from the crosswalk.
11: Bravo 220 traffic. Driver 0. She's coming in tomorrow. That'll be it for OAR. Everybody's sending. 10-4, you can catch me.
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15: Parking lot of Kids Empire, Wisconsin Auto Boy, Adam Nora, 6473, BAN 6473.
7: Have a
11: row, 220. 27, this is 43, there's nothing at this location.
7: Area 4 units, for a possible 1055 from Aquanago. Could be northbound Rochester from Fox Street, northbound Rochester from Fox Street. In a black or gray Maverick, caller's father, possibly 1055, believed to be heading to an area of Highway 83 and Glacier. Highway 83 and Glacier should be driving, again, a dark-colored Ford Maverick.
14: 10-4.
11: Okay, why are you moving 10-8?
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14: 10-4.
13: 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I'm 10-8 UTO.
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10: Regal Drive at Maple Ridge Road. 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There were no children on the bus. It was out of traffic.
13: Neighbor.
7: Over. 27, the second caller I spoke with stated was possibly an altercation that occurred off of Blue Mound, and they turned on to Rosedale. Not sure if they may be closer to Blue Mound.
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10: We're getting a retail theft in progress from Von Mauer. 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
11: 10-4.
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16: I mean, at 240 Elkhorn Road. I don't have an IR number at this time, and I do not need status.
10: David, 205, go
7: ahead. Hi, copy. Can you just advise the street name again, please?
10: Seen to apprehend a female subject after shoplifting. Shoplifting, it looked like she's in the area by the shoes in the back, refusing to come inside.
11: 10-4.
5: 25912.1. 25912.1.
16: It'll be 240 Elkhorn.
7: Hi, copy. Thank you.
14: King 131.
10: King 131.
12: 9261.
7: 9261.
14: There's a phone number for my accident guy. Can you call him back and just let him know there's going to be a delay? And I'll be turning around to get to Von Mauer.
12: You can use me to clear out that no cause, and I can be en route to that assist EMS.
11: 226. Can you put 10242?
7: Paper.
10: Bravo 213. Disabled vehicle partially in traffic.
5: 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Can you stand for a shift out of 2260?
7: 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Bravo 213.
10: 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Adam Paul Mary,
17: 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ATM 2746.
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4: Hi. Roll 215. You can clear me AOA. I'll tell you that will be.
18: Right, ATM 23 is fire.
10: 10-4.
19: Bravo 2. I'm 10-8 and 12-22 off lights off.
10: Echo 522, if you could call Jeffrey at 262-352-7600, 262-352-7600, would like to discuss the canine training that occurred near his business earlier today.
5: Hi, Laura.
14: Two units at once, unit advising 12-1022.
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10: I copy. 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
4: Go for it, thank you.
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19: Victor 216.
10: Victor 216.
4: You can clear me a log. There's nothing out here that's obstructing traffic.
15: Falls 219, I'm 1060.
4: 9178, 1042.
10: 491-78. That's for Falls 219.
6: Echo 208, 28. Correction, 29.
10: Echo 208.
15: 28-27, I got nothing west over to our border.
6: Last name is Matnick, Mary, Adam, Charles, Henry, Nora, Ida, Kim. First name is Dennis, middle is John, 12-6-41, 120641.
15: Hey, firm, yeah.
14: Town of Brookfield, the units are out for the retail theft. It could be a female white, 22 years of age, tan sweatshirt, tan sweatpants, brown shoes. She is also a repeat offender. They did advise that they're going to be at the outside upper west doors in the parking lot again, outside upper doors in the parking lot on the west end. Straight outside the door, she does drive a Jetta, and it's not curling her caller's view either. Just had that vehicle in previous offenses. 10-4.
13: 27, I copy.
10: You only got the 23.
4: 5-7 at dispatch. Echo 576, 10-8.
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10: Echo 576. Bravo 214, checking status.
19: 214, 10-6, one else.
10: 10-4. Go ahead.
15: Our entire area blew off that search. BGOA for that DC. Both units be 10-8.
10: 10-4. 9243 for 1021.
6: 226, 10-8.
15: Charlie 219.
10: Charlie 218. Number 2206.
15: Squad. Can you sign out Charlie 502 out of squad 619? He'll just be out of the PD.
10: Echo 2083 back. Okay.
14: Bravo 211 checking status.
19: Perfect.
8: Henry 218, copy, and this is the other agency.
14: Number.
6: Squad.
10: He is valid and clear. There is a note that says he is a victim of identity theft. Please verify positive identity for all DMV and law enforcement contacts. 9243, you'll be calling Melinda 262-352-8219, 262-352-8219, regarding an animal at large off of place Glacier Pass. It is a husky. They went to the residence, and there's vehicles in the driveway, but there's no contact made.
14: King 131, 1080.
6: 10-4, he was identified with the Wisconsin picture driver's license.
10: 10-4.
14: 10-4, King 131.
19: 5-11, 10-42.
10: Super 5-11.
4: Falls 520, 1042.
10: Denver Falls 520.
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15: Falls 219.
10: Falls 219.
15: Everything appears to be 10-2 around the area. No signs of a 10-50. You can go ahead and clear this with a log.
10: 9244 open line. Denver Falls 219.
19: We're westbound north at Mount Zion Woods Court with Wisconsin Auto. Adam Paul Sam, 1845, APX 1845 on a gray Audi.
18: 44.
10: 9244, South 31 West 22171 Oak Park. South 31 West 22171 Oak Park. There was no voice contact, just heard shuffling in the ground. No contact upon callback.
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4: Henry 211, unrelated.
2: What?
5: Bravo 217, I'm 10 seconds. Can you change the location to Lily and North Avenue?
0: 10-4. Can you repeat your number?
4: We're finding a new SSDMS at One Touch Point, Walnut Ridge Drive. 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
2: Mutual aid, I'm not able to clear. 218 may have to drop PMP off and reassist that right now.
5: 217.
0: I copy. I thought you wanted me to change it to that address.
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0: Sorry, hear me, but I got to drop you and get back off the PD.
4: Hi, copy.
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0: for this, please? Roger, 43, there is a bus supervisor en route to the scene in a white Jeep Cherokee, ETA 5 minutes.
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1: Henry 500, what's the address on us this evening? It's
4: going to be 1225 Walnut Ridge Drive, again 1225 Walnut Ridge Drive.
1: 10-4, I'll be in route.
0: Go ahead.
10: Last name is Dardis. It's going to be David, Adam, Robert, David, Ida, Sam. First name is Olivia. It's going to be Ocean, Lincoln, Ida, Victor, Ida, Adam. Middle full is Kathleen. Common spelling with a K. She's female white, 613 of 2003, 613-03.
0: Henry
10: 318, we have an update.
4: Henry 318, we caller advised that narcotics were taken. We currently have an open line with our caller. Advised that she was gargling and snoring.
10: 15, copy your CAD number for follow
0: up.
10: Number.
2: Go ahead.
0: K131, Rebecca.
2: George 212, 10-8.
0: 10-4, George, 212.
10: 131, go ahead.
0: Valid out of Milwaukee, negative one.
10: 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I will be out in 2-10 contact with Betty.
2: 10-4,
10: thanks. Any priors?
2: 10-4.
0: Negative.
6: Number 220,
0: 10-8, 10-4, Bravo 220.
4: Henry 218, another unit responding. Caller advising that the employee is now attempting to leave. A pink vehicle, we're still gathering.
10: Henry 213, I'm 23. Henry 213, you can

0: Like my vehicle information says, you know.
1: We have an unknown direction of travel. It's a smaller pink car.
2: 216, 218, 16, and 18. Respond for a removed subject. 1526 Big Bend Road, number 306. Crossing Garfield and Sunset. Caller is now on scene at this address and wants her boyfriend, Jason Earl, removed from the residences. They have been verbally arguing. Caller advised that he is not on the leash. She's unsure if he is there now, as he did say he was going to go walk to the store. Caller is in a black Volkswagen. She's also comfortable with just getting property and leaving as well, but would still wait. Officers, stand by, Teddy.
0: Wait, pink?
1: 216, 218, copy. Hey, firm.
0: 10-4, mega sedan, SUV.
1: We're working through a language barrier. We just got a small car.
3: David Pfizer 3.
1: David Pfizer 3.
3: Confirmed company has vehicle. I'll be tenant log.
0: Henry, what's the name of this individual?
1: Our caller is not aware of the name at this time. We're still trying to gather more.
0: 10-4.
4: My coach is right.
0: Right.
5: Bravo 215. No issues here. Staff's going to help her die alone. You can clear me log.
0: Over.
4: 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I got all the information from my road. I'll be back out with the elderly couple here in Cleveland.
0: 10-4.
6: 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I'll be out with them as well.
0: 10-4.
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0: 10-4.
1: 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I'm returning it back to Rachel McCoolidge out of Sullivan, Illinois.
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2: Henry 218, is the fire department sure they were northbound on 83?
1: Stand by, I'll confirm with our fire dispatcher. I'm not sure where they got that information from.
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5: 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Accident hit and run just occurred. Brookfield at Capitol. Brookfield and Capitol. Suspect vehicle should be a black Ford Edge. And correction, it was a 4-minute time delay. Black Ford Edge vehicle fled westbound Capitol from Brookfield.
1: 10-6, no further fares can be transported shortly.
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6: 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It's going to turn what on that 94 from 83. Do they want it stopped?
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1: 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Good night.
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2: Henry 215, sorry. 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
1: David 502.
5: The callers pulled into the shopping center on the south side of Capitol between the Pro Health Imaging and Verizon building. They're in a white Honda Ridgeline, and the caller is now just stating that they did see the vehicle continue, the suspect vehicle continue westbound, but then they may have turned towards shopping center and they lost visual, so they might be in that general area as well.
0: Can you just make a notation that the second victim did not wave as well?
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0: talking to some firefighters, it sounds like they thought they believed they saw the vehicle going northbound on 83 out of the industrial park on their arrival.
1: 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Henry 13, you can put me out at West Touch Park.
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3: City of Pewaukee units, if you can be on the lookout for Brookfield. They had a hit-and-run PDO last seen headed westbound on Capitol. Suspect vehicle is going to be a black Ford Edge. Caller advised it's turned westbound towards the Verizon on Capitol Drive. I will update if there's any further updates.
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5: Charlie 19, I'll just be checking the area northbound on 83.
3: 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I'll hang on.
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1: Good.
2: Route 215, it was 3 cell hangups from the same phone number. It's plotting near 375 Bishop's Way. 375 Bishop's Way looks like a apartment complex or a business, possibly. We are unable to call it back. It was a 911 only phone.
0: Okay.
2: 9243.
0: The 20 I have in the notes is where I'm at, and 23, and if you can just change the 20.
2: I copy.
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7: CM 229, copy a patrol request.
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2: King 130 last name is Winter. 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
0: Young 249, clear sight. Over Young 249.
4: Henry, 218.
5: 28, can you run this plate and check my RO? These near hits. It's going to be Lincoln 9619, LL9619.
4: Other fire apparatus that was clear, advised of a pink Nissan Sentra that they witnessed eastbound North Shore from Maples. Does come back to a female subject out of West Dallas.
6: Is her name Maya?
4: Hey, from Maya Meets.
0: 10-4.
6: 10-4, where's the vehicle now?
4: It's a 5-minute delay from eastbound North Shore from Maples.
0: King 138, 1043.
6: 10-4, if you could just have Bella feel that you have 94 and she's trying to get back home.
2: Right.
6: If you can run the plate and her, it should be a light pink colored vehicle with a black bumper, I believe.
0: He's going to be valid classes D and L, and the 1028 comes back showing the owner of Delco Fleet and Trust with Mr. Winters being the driver for the vehicle.
4: Yeah, hey, copy. David 216, are you available to check the on ramps?
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7: Boo. Thank you.
1: Henry 500.
0: 9202.
7: All clear with the login. You can just ask me that 1037.
0: 949202. Henry 500, go ahead.
8: I'll be checking the area eastbound North Shore from 83 now.
4: Okay. And
1: 9243.
0: 9243.
1: Can you find any phone numbers associated with this address, please?
0: Hey, firm. Stand by.
1: And 264.
0: 264.
4: Sam, 229, copy of juvenile uncontrollable.
2: For Brookfield's call, is there any other identifying markers for the vehicle I'm catching up to about where it is right now?
0: Okay. Robert 212 for a vehicle accident, unknown injuries.
2: Sam 229.
9: Robert 212.
1: Brookfield
0: 5, 10-6, 21. 10-4, 205. Robert 212, southbound Highway 164, north of National. Southbound Highway 164, north of National. It's going to be a two-vehicle accident. Airbags are deployed. Minivan, a Kia sedan. Neither vehicles are drivable.
9: Are they still in traffic?
4: 229, this will be at the Genesee Lake School off of Genesee Lake Road. Staff advising that there was a student who had something wrapped around her neck in the Oasis unit, not currently being violent anymore. We had some language barrier issues with our caller. We're still trying to gather more.
1: 10-4.
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2: 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The Pewaukee Chesterwood. Pewaukee Chesterwood, stop on it. 960, Victor, Robert, Robert. 960, BRR, list out of Pro Field.
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6: 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Southbound Lily at East. I'm making contact with the driver. 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
0: Bravo 213.
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14: 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You can clear this out.
13: Henry 211.
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0: Henry 211. 1961.
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0: 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Nelson to Bell Direct. If you could drive past our quick trip and just check that out, I'm going to check out the vehicle.
13: 10-4.
3: Charlie 219. I checked a quick trip on 83 and Capitol with no locate.
13: Henry 211. I copy that direct. I'll head up to our other sickle off of Maple then.
6: 6-7.
10: Next is kind of false 421. Copy next.
0: Pulse 421. Attention area 1 units for a reckless driving complaint. It was eastbound Blue Mountain from Barker. Eastbound Blue Mountain from Barker. It's going to be a BMW Boy Zebra 7528. Boy Zebra 7528. It's been going from the left hand shoulder and passing other vehicles and going in between vehicles, driving recklessly. I know it's like they're just pulling into the corners now.
12: I'm on the eastbound on from Main. Can I get a vehicle description?
10: Myself and 432 will be en route to West 178, North 8520, and Court. We will not need status when we get there.
4: Hey, firm. It's going to be a pink Nissan bearing Wisconsin registration. Adam Tom Tom 303, she's an ATT 3032.
10: 9426.
0: Well, 421, I copy. And just to confirm, this is in still in relation to your follow-up that you're attached to?
10: Hey, firm.
13: Henry 211.
0: So far.
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2: I heard something about a pink Nissan Altima in Area 3 and one just passed me on 94 at Redford eastbound. I'm sure there's not too many of them.
6: Okay.
13: Probably missed some radio traffic. We have West Dallas going to her house to sit on it and possibly try and get her for 5-5 if she is high.
9: Bravo 212-23.
4: Negative, I can call over there.
13: Yes, please.
0: 10-4.
2: You just advise what it's wanted for and repeat, please. I'm going to catch up to it here.
6: Bravo 213, copy to Wisconsin, please.
13: Okay.
0: A-firm, it was for a possible overdose at One Touch. Narcan was administered to the patient, and then they left unknown 1028 on the vehicle.
16: Henry 13, for base 3, that address we have on file on 96th Street is current.
2: 10-4. If I can get up to it, I'll get you the plate in case it's the same one.
4: I copy.
0: I copy. Oh, 213, go
6: ahead. First one, Adam Nordicom, 549, ANT 549, second one, Boy Young, 1949.
17: BBY1949. Both vehicles have moved onto Keith.
0: Hi, Kathy. Was the other driver injured at all?
17: Negative.
0: Hi, Kathy. Do you want them to start for a sign-off due to the bus trip?
17: 27.
18: Adam William John, 8347, AWJ 8347, North Ave at San Fernando.
17: Negative.
16: X-ray 265, I'll be on the eastbound ramp at 16 at Ryan Road.
17: 10-4.
0: Kathy.
18: Spam 229, 1023.
4: I got it.
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19: Wisconsin, Adam, Tom, Tom, 3032, ATT 3032, passing Gerkey's.
4: Henry, 211 and 218 for 43, WSD detective spot the vehicle, they're eastbound 94 from Redford.
0: 220, 222, 20 and 22, respond for his juvenile trouble. 236, North Racine, cross streets Oakland and McCall. Calls reporting a 15-year-old male, unknown, wearing dark clothes, was in the backyard of this address and was shooting a pellet rifle, which hit the caller's fence. Unknown where he is now. 1040.
20: 1094-26. That plate is going to be the one that fire advised was the proper one.
13: I copy. Make sure they're advised if they can get a squad to watch it for 5-5 related issues.
4: I copy.
19: 220, Abby.
15: Bravo, 210, 212.
19: 1040. Did Heartland want it stopped, at least for well-being check?
15: Going to a copy.
4: Go ahead.
15: Robert, potentially at 3-catcher, do you have a fire at all?
4: Were you able to gather a plate, potentially? I found a black Ford Edge over in the parking lot in the shopping center.
0: Robert, 212, if you can send on your cover, by the way.
15: Negative. He said his dash cam wasn't working.
0: Echo 206, status.
13: Bell to Nelson, are you at one touch?
16: 10-6.
0: 10-4.
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16: 10-4, 28, do you copy?
4: Affirm, interrupt.
15: Forever 212, do you have any plates yet? 212 to 3-1.
0: Forever 212, we have a 1028 starting with 569. Second 1028, boy Charles Henry. Robert, you told there's wind in the background. Can you repeat?
15: Let me give you vehicle number.
0: Go ahead.
22: I was looking for 210. What's his 20?
15: Boy Charles Henry, 3482, PCH 3482.
1: 5010, I'm by the Prairie Walk Apartments.
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0: 4-9426.
19: You were eastbound east of Barker at the bottom of the ramp.
0: 10-4. Bravo 220 checking status.
22: 173 traffic.
15: Robert 212 vehicle number 2.
19: Morning.
0: 10-4. Robert 212.
15: 69 Tom Paul Sam 569 TPS.
0: King 27 unrelated. Paul's 173.
10: Main Street pulling into the Delta Hotel, Wisconsin. Boy Boy George 7709 BBG 7709.
4: 47 okay.
0: Robert 212. 10-4 Paul's 173.
16: 10-4.
0: Getting a domestic in progress at the Sam's Club. Our caller's advising that they're seeing a male hitting a woman. There's also a language barrier, so gathering if it's in the parking lot or in the store.
10: 9244 traffic.
4: 10-4.
0: 244. 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
10: 164 in town line. 164 in town line. 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BCX 3752.
0: 10-4, 9244.
16: Calls 214.
0: Pulse 214, if you could please return to the PD to meet with the subject standing by for a 10-day sign-off.
16: 10-4.
4: And Henry, 211, 218 for 43. The WSD detective does have a vehicle stopped on 94 just east of Barker.
13: 217.
0: 217.
16: 218, I copy it. Just for 43, it was confirmed. She was on the nod when she was given Narcan by her employee.
13: Put me pending and attach me to Central's call.
0: 9250 status.
4: I copy.
10: 10-6.
0: 10-4.
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20: 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If you weren't able to copy before, the elderly female is going to be sitting in a black Buick 1028 of King Mary X-ray 1. King Mary X-ray 1 of the elderly male was currently in the store. However, caller now advised that they want to be anonymous and left the scene.
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11: 15 checking status.
7: 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Your driver is on parole for felony murder.
20: 9261 at Capitol, Eastbound Capitol in DuPlainville, Eastbound Capitol in DuPlainville. You hear traffic and shuffling in the background. The crash notification, no voice contact.
11: 10-6, no problem. So I'm going to update the CAD summary, and then if you could just close it out with no report, I'll let you know.
24: 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We'll be searching the vehicle. 10-4.
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7: 10-8. 10-4, falls 27. WSB is asking if you're sending anyone to their traffic stop.
13: Negative. This was just like any other Volo. 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
7: 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They were just confirming that Heartland wasn't en route so they could get someone else.
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19: 9426, does the person I ran come back with a valid DL?
20: King 131. I have two other IRs for retail theft. I have two separate dates. I copied you on all attached to the original one.
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19: 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She seems 10-2. She's considering calling for a ride. 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
2: 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The original call that you're on right now for today is 3834, 3834, and the next one for April 6th will be 3837, 3837. 10-4. The next one is going to be from April 3rd.
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8: Calls 211, 10-7 range.
3: 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And King 131, the next hour will be 3838, 3838.
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12: Mike 238, I see you attach yourself to the animal at large off of Woodfield Court. The caller is stating that there's a medium-sized dog with no collar wandering around that area. They are also requesting an attention animal once you're done, 1060.
3: 10-4, thanks.
8: Yeah, that copy. David 205.
12: David 205.
8: Mike.
26: False 433.
27: Chapter's been approved by crisis. I'll be leaving the jail en route to WMH. Beginning same as ending.
12: Howdy. Falls 433.
28: 27 on 23 at Sam's.
12: 10-4.
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26: Can you ensure that the case is active? You can clear me with the report. 10-6P.
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29: 100, can you put me out with a walk-in fraud?
27: No, 1050 in the area. There's a 1046 I'm going to turn around for.
9: No. Can you copy a 27 to add to this call as a contact?
3: Go ahead.
9: Same last name is Jan Novotny. First name is Karen, K-A-R-E-N. Full middle of Suzanne with a Z zebra. Female white, date of birth 12-9 of 55. 12-9 of 55.
12: Victor 222 for a 1037.
9: Good.
12: 10-4. Echo 207. 10-4, 2-0-7. 92-61, I'm all set. 10-46. 10-4, 92-61. 61, copy at 28. 61, go ahead. What's the traffic? Echo 205. Falls 173. Pier 222 is 1037 at 427 West 2nd Street, Unit 117. 427 West 2nd Street, Unit 117. Caller was outside advising that another resident took his picture. He's possibly 1096. Sounds like an ongoing issue with him and this other resident, but the other resident is no longer on scene. They drove away.
28: Wisconsin truck plate, Victor John 3179, BJ 3179.
3: 10-4. Echo 205.
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9: Hi, copy. And I see he called in on 911.
12: 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He did call in on 911, and he is still requesting a 1017.
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9: 10-4.
12: 222. 10-4 falls 173.
9: 10-4. Summary's been updated. I'll be 1019.
25: I'm going to have it.
9: I go 206. Copy a traffic enforcement request. I'll be out at
26: 17 out of 10 for no status.
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3: 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Would you like revap?
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27: Last name, Sam, Ocean, William, Young, Edward, Robert. 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Middle S, Sam, female, white, 327-08-03-2708.
3: 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It's expired, no one.
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4: Last Frank, Edward, Lincoln, Sam, King, Edward. First David, Edward, Lincoln, Paul, Thomas Spelling, male white, date of birth, 05/05/2007.
26: Adam King Young, 4565. Adam King Young, 4565.
1: I copy. You advise that there's a little bit of, the first name is Dell, and then the middle is P as in Paul.
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10: 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Saw two dogs chained up in the yard, but no dogs on the loose. You can clear it.
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1: 216, you'll be calling David Bills at 302-345-8106. 302-345-8106. Wants to report his daughter's national identity card from Luxembourg was discovered missing 3 weeks ago.
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17: Victor 222, I'm 23.
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15: Go ahead.
1: Sir Renee, you mean no license issued and clear? Not for Victor 222.
4: Big first name Carmen, Charles, Adam, Robert, Mary, Edward, Nora, middleman, B, did. Black female, date of birth 11/25/62, November 25/62.
16: 115, 1042.
1: Okay, 114, 15.
15: 10-4, do you have other subjects as well?
1: Affirmative. He's going to be valid class D probationary, clear.
15: 10-4.
1: 100, can you 10-9 the last name? 100, can you 10-9 the last name?
15: Provo 576.
4: Mary Union David Davis, M-U-D-D.
1: 10-4.
30: 120, 10-8.
1: 10-4, 120. Two units at once, Provo 576, go ahead.
15: We transporting one to the PD. The other squad's following.
1: Falls 173 status. Copy everything calling, go ahead.
15: Okay.
1: Set for Falls 173.
16: 27, can you just put in the notes that PMP was contacted and voicemail left?
25: King 131. I attached notes to this whole ordeal, and based on all that, I'm going to be clear with the report, and I'll be en route to the domestic.
1: 10-4.
4: 100, valid 174. 10-4.
18: 9261, copy my notes. Steady line.
15: King 213.
4: King 227 will be clear log.
1: 10-4, 9261. 2 units at once, King 297, I copy your clear log. Other unit calling, go ahead.
15: 219 and 213, please.
4: I was advising as well. I'm just going to add notes. I'll be clearing shortly.
1: Unit 219, go ahead.
15: 219, just trying to advise you of another accident that's south of my location. It's over the hill. I can't see. They're outside taking pictures and stuff. Correction, north of my location.
16: 27, that operator, can you just check any open cases?
1: Copy and route. Dispatch copies. Negative, they're all closed. King 138, copy, you'll be adding notes. Do you still want King 131 there?
15: 124. 108, 1023.
4: Negative, it wasn't a domestic, you can change it to a dispute.
1: Good.
16: Thank you. If I didn't advise, it'd be negative on the search as well.
1: 10-4,
18: 25, you put me to 19.
1: 10-4. 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King 131, copy.
25: King 131, attach me to the reckless driver.
1: 10-4, 25. Cover.
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25: King 131, 23.
12: 9202, for King 131. Ninety-two zero two, for the pending 1055 coming northbound from Rochester and Fox, approximately an hour ago. Can I use your unit?
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5: 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I don't need a readback. 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
1: Hey, 202, 1021 for a noise complaint. You'll be calling Christine Bianchi at 239-370-3158. 239-370-3158 off of Rockwood Trail. Neighbor has been blasting music every afternoon.
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8: 216, 218, 16 and 18, respond for a missing. 1623 East Sunset, number 201, cross streets Milky Way in Navajo. Caller's 10-year-old daughter did not come from school today. She attends higher, and she should have taken the bus home. 10-40.
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2: 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It's plotting near North 4 West 31972 Whitetail Run in the town. 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Can't really make out what's being said. 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
1: Hey, 243, if you just key up for your call. 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
5: 201.
6: 04. I am, and I can still stay en route until 04 gets on scene.
1: 10-4. It looks like 9426 was cleared. So are you en route to eastbound 94 at Barker?
6: I believe so. It stayed out with us.
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3: Affirm. Myself and a state unit are here, but we'll need an additional.
9: 4112.
5: 201-10-4.
1: I copy it. Were you supposed to be clear of the call? Because you're not in anymore.
9: 201-207. We'll be a med call. 15-month-old child having a seizure. They are turning.
3: I never cleared. I'm on overtime now, but I'm waiting for someone else to get here and relieve me.
1: 10-4. I'm just going to put you back on, but I copy. 63's in route. Like, they're in the Redford, or in Shewaukee area at Redford and Lindsay, and then 04 is also en route.
3: I copy. Once the first WSD squad gets here, I'll clear, and then they can keep the second one coming for them.
1: 10-4.
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4: Echo 207, I see you're in the area. It's going to be 2109 South Clubhouse Drive. The caller is spherical. We're not able to gather much further. Again, 15-month-old having a seizure.
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4: 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I'm going to attempt contact with the pendant holder.
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3: ID 202, I'll be attempting contact at the address I put in the notes.
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7: Trinagin 1060, southbound Moreland from Janesville. Southbound Moreland from Janesville. Caller reports a mini bike. Subject's wearing a gray hoodie, black pants, and a black helmet.
2: That one.
3: David 563, I copy that phone message. I'll make that call.
1: I copy.
5: Henry 211, copy. It's this other.
0: 47.
5: Being route to 714 Sunny Slope to assist BMP.
2: Good.
1: I copy.
3: What up, Lieutenant?
7: I was unable to reach Ford.
2: 10-4, what's the name again?
8: Young 500.
7: Ronald Ford.
8: I'm 10-42, have a good evening.
0: 10-4, you as well.
2: 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No, that does hurt, doesn't it?
0: 10-4.
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1: 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It was silent open line and disconnected after 10 seconds. And it's calling in at 911.
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6: Update on those last calls. It does seem he did fall and needed assistance out, but declined rescue. Would you like me to start rescue?
2: 10-4, I'll advise when I'm 23. If we need him.
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8: What?
7: I'm pending a PDO eastbound N-94 west of Redford. I don't have any spots available. Permission to have City of Pewaukee handle.
8: Okay.
7: 10-4, N-92-62.
2: 9262, I'm not available. I'm en route to the Southwest sub, and then I'll be en route to Pewaukee sub for my second shift assignment.
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0: 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We have an updated address. It sounds like they're in a vehicle. It's going to be in the area of 16915 Ridgeview Drive. 16915 Ridgeview Drive. Our caller advised that they were driving. Their boss is having a stroke currently in the passenger seat.
7: Can you respond out for a PDO eastbound 994 west of Redford? Falls 173 status.
2: Good. I copy, Ralph.
0: Over.
7: Truck Falls 173. Copy, thank you. State Patrol is not available. It's for a Malibu and white Nissan Sentra, shoulder side, out of traffic with their hazards on. Eastbound 994 west of Redford.
9: Echo 207, clear lot.
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0: 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Ambo has been thrown out.
2: 10-4. Echo 201, same traffic.
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1: 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What's the ETA on the next squad?
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1: Shoulder side. I know traffic's backed up, but if you need to take the shoulder to get here, that's fine.
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4: 9202, no static, clear lock.
0: 10-4, 9202.
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2: First up.
0: 27. Go ahead.
5: I'll be out with a black and color Chevy Sonic, eastbound Blue Mountain at Bishop.
4: 3700 block of 124. Could be a Brewers plate. 5705, Adam Boy. 5705, AB.
6: It's an accidental pendant press. It's actually a pendant watch that he has on the buttons at the table.
0: 10-4. 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
0: Sunset Woods, 2900 South Harland Road, Unit 23, for a 90-year-old female constant breathing who had a fall. She's a staff. Do you want to fire, guys?
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9: Next 267 is going to be westbound 16, just east of Capitol. Looks like a semi pulling a trailer out of traffic on the shoulder if you get some of the road squads.
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0: 27, go ahead.
10: Adam Zebra William, 3756, AZW 3756. Just second vehicle that stopped out.
2: Echo 202. I'm out with the RO. 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
0: 29, just heading that way.
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6: 28, same, I'm heading that way.
0: 9202, eastbound I-94, east of Barker. Eastbound I-94, east of Barker. No injuries, they are median side. The Toyota Corolla and a semi-cab only. We called today, they're unavailable.
2: 27 and 28, you can be 22. 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
0: 202. 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Robert 2 status.
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0: 10-4.
2: After yourself of Burleigh. Boy Charles Robert, 3751. BCR. 5-step, 3751. A white body.
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0: Telephone 124, just north of Hampton. Adam Edward Young, 4174. AEY, 4174.
1: Hover. He is valid and clear.
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2: 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Northbound Forest Home and Craig, Northbound Forest Home and Craig, Red Jeep Grand Cherokee, 1028 382 Young King Young, 382 YKY. It was a high flyer. Caller was, the vehicle was in between traffic, couple minute delay.
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0: 27, did you see the 99 for one of my operators?
7: 216 and 218, 216 and 218, retail theft at Walmart, 2000 Southwest, Crush Street, Sentinel, and Darlene. Loss prevention attempted to stop a female who freely takes items. She left in a silver Kia Soul, 1028 of Adam Paul X-ray 160, list 2301 Arcadian, 1040.
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6: Beaver Lake Road at Highway 83, Whistler, Wisconsin, employee Charles David, 8300, BGD 8300.
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1: 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I'm going to be out with a rider of D-Bike, probably 500 feet east of Mort Wendt on the New Berlin Trail. 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
0: 219,
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0: 1021 for an Eric Fisher. Moved at 4848 Highway 83. Reference a tree that was cut down in his driveway. It's 414-807-5017.
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6: Hello. 247.
1: V-Boy, AMP Pulse 6950, Boy, AMP Pulse 6950. The driver of the vehicle did a quick trip. I'll wait till she comes back out and stop here in the lot.
3: Pend this call for a minute. There's people chasing a dog around in traffic in front of the Big Bend Police Department.
2: Copy.
6: Quick trip east or west?
1: Sorry, quick trip west.
6: 10447. 28 is suspended. Also has unpaid parking through West Dallas. Driver is suspended and one prior.
1: Never.
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4: 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He's a female.
2: 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Me for a 73-year-old female with cardiac issues.
4: 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I'm going to slide your way.
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3: 215 eastbound Blue Mountain at Elm Grove. 28 to 313 William Victor William. 313 WB1A. Gray Mercedes.
2: Cover Route 215.
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4: 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Clear the directed patrol with a log on 10-8.
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0: 219. Pulse 219. I'll be transporting 1080 back to MFPD, prepared to pass to the start miles.
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8: East Wisconsin, Morris. 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
1: Last name hyphenated, Castro Elliott. 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Female, black. 5-3 2011.
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0: Echo 523. We're good in that call with debris, 43 in Moreland. I think I got the piece of rubber out of the road. I'm just going to check the area to make sure there's nothing else. Therefore, can you change it to follow up? I'll be clear login. I'll be out with 15.
2: I copy that. Should have called. 9514, I'm pending a traffic hazard northbound I-43 in Moreland. Northbound I-43 on Rapid in Moreland. Say large wheel cover, call requesting 1060. State advised they are not available. I copy. I apologize. I cleared it too fast. I wasn't able to change the nature.
10: Is there going to handle?
2: Copy.
0: 10493, open it.
2: I copy. Close 214 tonight, log.
5: Close 23, you can attach me to that vehicle.
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8: 47, go ahead.
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8: Main and Custer, boy, zebra, 7707. 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
2: 9.
1: 204-23. 10492-04. 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Can you just phone rescue out? Code 1 to come test her. Mike, do pretty clear sight.
2: Thank you. 10447.
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0: 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Adam, Tom, John, 9504. Adam, Tom, John, 9504. Say great monster.
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0: Pretty good.
11: We have 1338 Hillwood Boulevard, unit number 4. A 78-year-old male, conscious and breathing, fell on his patio with no injury.
0: Nice. Great copy. If you can have fire by it.
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12: 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I'm 1060. Do we know if the crash is going to be east of the intersection or west? David 503.
2: Number false 19. 216 east of. Echo 208 status.
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0: David 560.
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0: 1060. Standby. It looks like the first PD unit is just arriving.
2: 9250 status.
15: 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All is clear. 10-8.
2: Number Echo 523.
15: 216, 218 will be 10.4, calls updated. 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
5: We have a subject here posting bond for your subject. We'll advise when it goes through.
0: Okay.
12: Confirm. Is the warrant confirmed yet? AM 229.
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5: 27, 99, confirmed.
2: David 216.
12: It's going to be just west of the intersection. I'm getting turned around.
2: Copy.
15: Michael Fleischer, I'll be able to talk to 6 northbound 3 just before the Layton off-ramp. Copy, 28.
12: Firm. Mark 26, time at 1080 time, and both units are being routed to the PV.
0: 216, 218, 1618, respond to the 1011, 1948, Chapman Drive. 1948 Chapman, Cross Street's Borough and Borough. Caller was just concerned by the two dogs that then tried to attack her in the yard. She's requesting 1017-40.
15: 216-218, copy.
5: 10-4.
12: 9802, I'm 23. Lane 1 will be closed. Cars are able to get through on lane 1.
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2: 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Echo 206, traffic.
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2: 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Echo 206. Echo 206, Clover and 124. Clover and 124, Wisconsin Auto, Adam, Mary, Mary, 9648, AMM 9648. Route 11. And Echo 206.
15: I'll be clear log. Can you put me out at target on 94 status?
2: So far. Young 249 status.
5: Thank you.
2: So far. Well, 217 drug complaint.
12: 27, you can mark this and route to the PD.
8: 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X-ray 265, you can clear the citation.
0: Okay.
2: Go ahead.
7: 217.
2: False 217, area of Tamarack Trail and Shady Lane. Tamarack Trail, Shady Lane. Caller's requesting 1060, stating that there are two younger male whites pulled over a little bit to the east of Shady, sitting on the trunk of a Nissan Altima, smoking what they believe smells like 961.
0: 216, 218, I'm going to have you hold off on the same one, please.
2: And Barco 523.
15: 216, 218, copy tonight.
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0: 216, 218, 1618, respond to this lock, both Oakdale and Listeria. Small child is locked inside a running Chevy Colorado, 1040.
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2: Falls 173.
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2: 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Echo 203.
8: He's not looking for the incident we reported. He just wanted surveillance. I told him we were unable to do that and gave him information on how to do a self-reporting. You can clear me along.
2: Number Echo 203.
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0: Thank you. Both units are 23 in the PD. You can open up, Sally.
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1: 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Fire stated that they need a PD there for an intoxicated subject that's on scene, and looks like they're also looking for a second AMBO non-emergency.
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8: Area 5 units, reckless driver. Southbound Oakwood Road from Good Hope. Southbound Oakwood Road, correction, Oakwood Drive from Good Hope Road. City of black SUV with a partial plate of Adam Zebra David. Was indicating they ran a stop sign, swerving and slamming on their brakes.
6: 25, go ahead.
4: You want to just float this way with a cage? Just in case?
0: Pulse 173, you can pin my direct patrol on brake calls. Pass me that.
8: Number Pulse 173.
6: 218, 1023.
8: Number.
9: Bravo 219, 1080.
4: 218 was Elders on the line.
8: Affirm. Pulse 173, we now have a fleet of Adam Zebra David 2851, AZD 2851. It's turned back around going northbound on Oakwood towards Good Hope. Correction, the plate does come back on a black 2010 Mercury Mariner to an address off of Saxony Drive in the Falls.
4: Cover.
9: 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Child seems fine right now. We'll wait for Elders.
8: Cover.
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7: Cleveland and Calhoun. Cleveland and Calhoun, negative status.
8: Cover. Falls 173, the vehicle is now eastbound on Good Hope.
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8: Cover, Falls 173. Falls 173, our caller is in a black Dodge minivan, seeing the suspect vehicle is now behind them, flashing their lights at that at our caller.
7: 9204, 1080,
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0: 10-4, do you make it to Lilia?
8: Stand by. They are up to Appleton Avenue.
0: Jennifer, I'm still west of Lily. They can stop following so we don't have a road rage incident, please.
8: Falls 173, I will let the caller know, but the suspect vehicle was behind them.
0: Jennifer.
7: 9204.
8: 9204.
7: ERE that can respond to WMH.
8: Stand by.
7: Young 249, can I say?
8: 10-4, Young 249.
10: 9275, I can head to WME.
0: Poles 173, if they continue east past Appleton, just advise Milwaukee.
8: Poles 173, callers indicating the suspect vehicle turned southbound on Appleton. It looks like they were going to do a U-turn, though, to go back north on Appleton. The caller did continue on.
0: 10-4.
3: 975. It looks like New Berlin also has one working. 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
4: 10 for 36.
0: 9514, we're pending an accident, PDO, eastbound I-94 east of Barker. They are pulled over median side, no injuries. The state advisor not available. Permission to send town of Brookfield or send 9051.
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3: Echo 523. I was close to the intersection when you advised that the car may have turned around back north on Appleton, and I did not see it. Clear me with a UTL, please. Back on the director patrol.
0: Michael 23. Number calls 173. 9203.
5: Paul is 211.
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0: Sure. Paul 211.
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0: 10-4.
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9: Tango 238, traffic stop.
0: Tango 238.
9: Southbound 124 at Lisbon, out of Wisconsin, Adam Robert Lincoln, 6481. ARL 6481, on a silver Buick.
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4: 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Caller is picking up her son, advising that there is a male who appears to be 1056 walking aimlessly around the parking lot. He was in the dumpster at this location. Still gathering.
0: Well advised.
4: David 216.
9: I just cleared from that crash. There's a vehicle on eastbound 94. We're just east of Highway C. On the side of the road, hazards on. I've got an Iowa 28 when you're ready.
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9: David 216, out of Iowa. George Nora Lincoln, 172, GNL 172, Toyota Prius.
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4: 216. David 216 comes back valid, no wants to a subject. 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
4: Echo 202 and 206, be male white, 50 to 60 years old, gray hair balding, orange baseball cap, gray shirt, brown pants, and red Adidas shoes with no laces. Got into a vehicle, boy Adam, 4505, BBA 4505. Showing suspended on a gray 2020 Chevy Equinox.
3: Okay.
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10: 304, 304, service 1046. St. Paul, Wisconsin, St. Paul, Wisconsin. It's a white SUV in the middle of traffic. Ambulance 1 is on scene with the vehicle directing traffic 1040.
9: David 216.
3: 202.
7: 304 copies.
4: 216.
9: Vehicle is out of traffic, unoccupied. I'll be heading eastbound to see if anyone's walking.
3: 524, 519, 10-8, route to Tulsa.
4: I got it. 7-4, 524, 519.
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12: Did he get into the driver's seat? 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
0: 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Echo 206, copy 2729. Off of Wallace, William Adam, Lincoln, Lincoln, Adam, Charles, Edward, first of Jason, J-A-S-O-N, middle slot is Jason John. Male, white, 127 of 96, 127 of 96. I'll take criminal and open, please.
10: 306, 308, 306, and 308. Respond for this removed subject. Classifying jewelry, 2450 Grandview. Manager reporting that four homeless subjects living in a fenced in area near the dumpster are eating and smoking. Caller would like to remove 1040.
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3: 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Can you just make sure WSC is aware of it?
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0: think 297, it happened at Aldi inside the parking lot at 19555 West Blue Mountain Road. 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I have now moved to the bank lot across the street. Believe they mean landmark.
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0: Exit Unicron, go ahead.
1: Nice 267 with traffic. I'll be northbound Prospect at Homestead, Wisconsin 28253 Zebra Mary King 253ZMK on a gray Honda Fury.
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2: Lake and Nelson, or West Lake and Nelson, Wisconsin Auto. Boy, boy, David, 7635, BBD, 7635.
0: I got it.
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0: I got it.
3: David, 216, we're pulling into the La Quinta parking lot.
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1: Tower 308. Bravo 270, copy for a throat complaint, and I'll get you another unit.
2: Go ahead.
1: Bravo 217, is good at them. Yep. 308, respond for this 1050 PDO, Rolling Ridge and Meadowbrook. Rolling Ridge and Meadowbrook for a silver RAV4 versus a gray Toyota Prius in the intersection. Hazard lights are on 1040.
3: 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David 503, you available?
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1: 135 West Capitol Drive. Callers with security advising of a male black, approximately 30 to 40 years of age, made threats to an employee and another customer. Believe the subject is homeless, currently out at the bus stop. He did threaten to physically harm both the employee and the other customer.
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1: Tavrock 523. 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So Bravo 213. Echo 204 for a traffic offense.

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2: 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Can you respond back to the PD lobby? There's a subject there, the bus driver to pass off illegal passing of a bus form at 1680 West College Ave.
0: 04.
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5: 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Copy the no cause in Village Merton. You can use me to clear it.
4: Dugger 226. Myself and 225 are heading back to the city. 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
2: 10-4. 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
6: 302, 306, 302. 306, respond for this assist person, 2505 Pebble Valley Road, 2505 Pebble Valley, cross between Tin Ridge and Woodburn. Josie's en route to this address in a silver Chevy Colorado and would like officers to stand by and keep the peace while she attempts to get property. Such a no contact was just lifted at 1602 hours. Call will be standing by near the address, 1040.
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2: 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Copy, thank you. Units road to the Metro Market or call or advise it. He isn't at bus stop anymore. He was wearing a brown blanket and a light blue outfit. Our caller did advise that there is a bus there currently, but the doors are closed, and he doesn't know if he's actually on it. Be a road line bus number 5710.
6: 314, 314, respond for this 1011. 1948 Chapman, 1948 Chapman, cross streets Baroque and Baroque. Caller was just cornered by two dogs and tried to attack her in the yard. She was requesting 1017, 1040.
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2: Attention area 1 units for a moving traffic hazard. Eastbound 984 from Barker. Eastbound 984 from Barker. It's going to be a black Toyota Corolla, 1028 Boy Boy David, 5266. Boy Boy David, 5266. Had a door panel that appeared to be almost falling off. Vehicle with slower traffic. Echo 207 for found property. And use route to Metro, that bus is still parked there.
7: 207.
2: Found in the area of High Point Drive and Crawford Drive. High Point and Crawford. Subject returned it into the PD lobby. Should be a cell phone belonging to a 15-year-old female. Bravo 214, Bravo 215, copy for a noise complaint.
7: Falls 513.
4: 214.
0: Falls 15.
7: Falls 513, we're taking a 911 open line that's coming from the lobby phone at the police department in Village Hall. Would you be able to check on that, please?
0: Yes,
7: ma'am. Thank you.
8: David 215, I'm always the owner of Ethan Bond.
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0: Falls 432.
2: Bravo 214, Bravo 215. It's going to be at the flats at Bishop's Woods, 350 Bishop's Way, Unit 360. Unit 360. Our caller advised that there's a lot of jumping, screaming, and excessive noise coming from that unit. The kids are usually left there alone and are typically loud. It's been an ongoing issue. They did try to report it to management, but our caller advised that everyone's quote-unquote been fired. You shouldn't need to be buzzing either.
7: 12-432.
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4: 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Do the same copy.
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2: Any unit in the area for a moving traffic hazard, eastbound I-94 and Barker, east I-94 and Barker, it's a black Corolla, 1028, Boy Boy David, 526, BBD, 5266. Caller advice. There's a door panel that's about to fall off. A little slow due to traffic. 1043 only.
4: Bravo 217, you can clear me from that north call and I'll head to the flat. I'll just take one more.
7: How far?
4: 503, tower 3.
0: Go for him. He's on the phone.
7: Hi, copy. The mom, Portia, is in the lobby to pick up her daughter.
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3: Bravo 210. The bus is leaving eastbound Cap Mart now. Myself and 12 will stop the bus. 13 is going to go talk with their complaint.
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6: 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Comes back to a 2016 Mustang white in color to Jose Rodriguez or Josie Rodriguez out of Ocon, Washington 74.
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3: 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Boy Boy Robert 3438. 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
6: Victor 216, 222 from 682 North Lapham Street, again 682 North Lapham Street. Caller advising her adult daughter walked away from home. She's going to be a 40-year-old female, barefoot and walking on a diaper. Advised she is 10-5-6 and has history of drug use and possibly liver failure going on at this time. Unsure direction of travel.
9: 222, I copy that.
12: 216, same traffic.
2: 9244, unrelated.
3: 44.
2: 9244, I'm pending a no cause at G by Ryder. It was a abandoned on callback. He said his daughter dialed. He did not want to give his full 27.
3: 44, I copy. You can clear no cause.
2: 10-4. Bravo 210, Bravo 212, do you have it stopped?
0: Yeah, we're all with us.
2: All right, can we just use a 124?

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1: 10-4-9-2-0-3.
2: And Victor 216, Victor 222 for 10-43. Caller, believe she was heading eastbound on Wilson towards Marquette Street. It's going to be a 40-year-old white female, brown hair, possibly a blue T-shirt, and again, no pants and no shoes.
3: 216, I copy. Do we have a name?
4: 27th responding as well. So this.
2: Affirm, it's going to be a Melissa Bruss, B-R-U-S-S for the last name. She does not have a phone with her.
5: 216-218 will be 1024, calls up there to Charleston.
3: Victor 216, I copy, I'm 1060.
0: Before I let you know, are you still online with the caller?
6: Bro, 219 or 212.
3: Go ahead.
6: I didn't copy, is he on there? Otherwise, I've been checking the line.
2: Sure.
0: Do they believe that she needs medical?
6: Well, 219 traffic.
3: Yeah, we're out with him, just east of 124, by target.
4: Well, 219.
2: Stand by, we will ask. The caller did advise she may be combative with law enforcement.
4: Kirby.
6: Victor 234, you can attach me.
2: All right. Got it.
7: 29 and Club Circle, 29 Club Circle. We're actually going to be pulling onto Club Circle. It's going to be Wisconsin Auto 917, William Nora Boy, 917, William Nora Boy, on a black Cadillac.
4: Number fall 219.
6: Henry, slow, you put Henry 500, 1042. All
2: right, copy.
0: 9201, 216, 218, 1618, respond for this narcotics. 801 Northeast, 801 Cross Street, South and Arcadian, smell of marijuana in the building, 1040.
5: 01, 216, 218, copy.
0: 9201, I'm pending a 1021 follow-up regarding a process attempt you did in Ocon. Would you be able to handle?
5: Hey, firm, what's the number?
2: Victor units for additional on that missing person. She was released from the hospital today around 1400. While at the hospital, she was restrained and did hit at some of the nurses. The caller can no longer see her on the roadway anymore, and our caller is with advice to remain at the residence.
0: 920-285-9808. 920-285-9808.
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2: Big Air 222, I'm 1060.
3: 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For 234, second.
4: I got it. 213 to 212 or 210.
1: Go ahead.
4: 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They just want him trespassed.
1: We copy.
5: Echo 208.
2: Echo 208.
5: Echo 208, I'll be out at Walmart for a handicap parking violation.
2: Over. Yang 249 traffic.
6: Bravo 523, you can put me out on Capitol.
0: Over, Bravo 523.
2: Yang 249. 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
4: Southbound Calhoun, south of Addison. Sam Young, 9464, SY 9464, Wisconsin light truck. It's on a white Ram pickup.

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1: Bravo 522.
0: Falls 211 is going to be at Falls Baptist, north at 69 West, 12703 Appleton Avenue. It's being texted into us by the alarm company. We are still attempting to gather further. Bravo 522.
1: Can you change this to a trespass and I'm clear with the log?
0: Sure.
2: 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Thank you, Fall Traffic Stop.
1: 10-4 traffic.
2: National at High Low, National at High Low, Wisconsin Auto, Adam Lincoln, Adam, 6668, ALA 6668.
0: 9492
2: call.
0: Ground 211.
1: Ground 211. Echo 416, copying the address, will be out there for a follow.
0: Echo 16.
3: I got the updated notes. Can you change this to custody dispute? And I'll be clear RFA.
0: Sure. 9202 status.
1: 19280 Edmonton Drive in Brookfield. 19280 Edmonton Drive in Brookfield. 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
0: 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False 211, fire is on scene, nothing showing, they're out with a key holder.
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7: If you could call Luciana, 14-477-5955, 414-477-5955. She tried to set up a custody exchange with her ex, and he did not show up. Lives at 14225 West Twilight Way, and she wants to set up and maintain the peace so she can go get her daughter. 10-4.
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2: 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Being route. False 217, traffic.
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8: There's some exposed wires in the south median of the intersection if you want to let CG or county highways, whoever's in charge of that, know.
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7: 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C-28 is obstructed, but it's going to be a silver SUV.
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2: Good.
0: Bravo 215 is going to be in the lot of Bentley's Pet Stuff, 17260 West Blue Mountain Road. Our caller is not on scene, calling for her son who was involved in an accident. Sounds like he was backing up his car. Same time another vehicle is backing up. It's going to be a blue Dodge Caravan and a BMW. And it looks like the BMW owner is aggravated.
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11: 25, if you can, 1060 West 186, South 7591 Kingston. West 186, South 7591 Kingston. That is the caller's residence. She states her neighbor in the yellow house is in violation of the burning ordinance, that the fire pit is too close to her fence, and she is concerned. You did 1060.
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4: Southbound 124 at Cameron, out of Wisconsin, Boy Boy Robert, 4937, BBR, 4937, out of Black Nissan.
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5: One 587 South Moreland Road, Unit 103. We an 80-year-old female, conscious and breathing, had a fall and struck her head. She is home alone.
3: Falls 215, we were able to make contact with a Shonda, date of birth in 1977, confirmed they were at the TJ Maxx in the Falls. It was an accidental dial. They were cooperative. Nothing 1037.
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3: 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Was a pendant push. Contact was made. Looks like it's going to be for a fall. No injuries. Unknown age or if they're alone.
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1: 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If you could put me 10-6 at WC.
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0: 2-0-3, that's fine. 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
3: 10 for Falls 217.
7: Sam, 225. I created a call and then added some notes. 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
0: 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Echo 206, I'll be taking that EMS call for Echo 203 advised on fire zone thing. 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

0: 3, got a call from WMH. Apparently, your partner's brought in a subject earlier, an Alexander Batista, who was going to be voluntary and now no longer wants to be. They're looking for law enforcement to meet with the crisis worker, Tim.
1: I got you, dear. Stick. Fire just turned in. You can have them advice.
2: 3-3, copy now.
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6: 3-0-2. Bravo 215, 10-11.
4: 10-4, Bravo 215. 202 should be in the area of Beloit, Sunny Slope. Someone reported that the left turn lane signal has not been working for about a month, and it's affecting people turning west on Beloit.
6: 10-4.
7: Go for both.
5: Ocean 251-256 in the area of Highway K and Road J. Again, Highway K, Road J. Got a black Audi Q3 with an unknown 1028 at this time. Can hear people yelling from the vehicle. Got 2 middle A, possibly heading westbound.
3: 7-4.
6: 4-9, traffic.
8: Glad to find out.
9: Mike, 248, you can attach me to that as well. 10-60.
6: Okay. AM, D-Victor, F-Rank, 5741, AVF, 5741, westbound, Gainesville, Portland.
10: 10-4, Gainesville, Moreland.
11: Henry 319, 1041 on the traffic, right?
5: Okay.

0: And left with all units on the 1016 in progress. The vehicle stopped multiple times on Highway K while they were heading westbound. Caller no longer has a visual and repeatedly sped off when they were last seen.
1: 29, we're southbound, Gainesville, and Sandalwood.
2: 314.
3: Victor 216, I've got a 28 for you.
4: 10-4, Gainesville, and Sandalwood.
0: Victor 216, go ahead.
5: 216.
3: Out of Wisconsin, Victor Zebra 3455. It should come back to the missing individual with her information.
2: 314. I'll be 2018 Dixie Driver from this call.
0: 14. I copy A from her on a black Nissan Murano.
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1: South on Summit Avenue, O'Connell Parkway. 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
7: Bravo 210, plotting to 15560 Grandview Drive, lower, 15560 Grandview Drive, lower. Sounded like a subject crying in the background, and they possibly attempted to say something, and then the line disconnected. We're attempting callback.
8: Correct. Mike, 248, I'm behind that vehicle. It is, we're going to be southbound Brown at Lisbon.
0: I think I southbound Brown at Lisbon.
8: Well, 219 traffic.
7: 219.
8: Main in Westchester, going to be a Wisconsin Auto, Boy Charles Union, 4544, Boy Charles Union, 4544 on a silver Nissan Rogue.
7: Silver Falls 219. We have some clarification. The initial voice on the phone was possibly crying and swinging and tried to speak to us. There was a second voice in the background that was inaudible.
8: Current 4.
1: 29, no cover, Charles Yarl.
8: Mike, 248, we're going to be stopped. South of Lisbon. On the hill.
0: I think I'd be south of Lisbon on the hill.
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1: 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We're going to attempt a canine track before we'll go out on foot.
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2: Bravo 215, Blue Mound Road and Calhoun Road, Blue Mound Road and Calhoun Road for a white Chevy Trailblazer and a red Chevy Trailblazer. We do have a caller reporting that their knee hit the dash and requesting an ambo, which we do have en route. They did advise no airbag deployment, and it sounds like they're still in traffic in the intersection.
5: Yeah, they're still running out the en route.
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0: Last of Hudson, Henry Union, David Sam, Ocean Nora, first of Tony, Tom, and Nora, Ida, John, Adam, female black, date of birth, 12-16 of 2000. 12-16 of 2000.
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0: 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Class D suspended on an instructor's permit. No one.
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4: Hey, copy. I'm showing him revoked Class D instructor's permit and a once.
3: 10-12. 10-4. Same as FA, get sent a small flag for his band. Eastbound, James Lopez Orange.
2: 10-4.
4: Thank you, 507, unrelated.
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0: 202.
4: Be in the second of being a hit and run PDO from 1222 Arrowhead Circle. 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
2: Bravo 211, 1043 unrelated. There's going to be a couple of New Berlin squads in your area off Mount Vernon Ave for a follow-up. No need for any response, just advising that they will be in the area. Bravo 210, status?
1: Three-way traffic stop, White Rock and Baxter.
6: Three-way, go ahead.
4: Engineering, you have three units for road rage incidents happening westbound 94 and Summit, and westbound 94 and Summit. For a black Jeep that threw a water bottle or caller's car, Adam King Nora, 9203, again, AKN 922.
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6: A unit in the area for a possible road rage, westbound on 94 from Summit. Again, westbound on 94 from 67. Caller believes that there was a black Jeep that threw a water bottle at their vehicle. 1028 Adam King Nora 9203 AKN 9203. We're still gathering.
2: 10-4.
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4: AM-225 at Rogers Memorial. Going to be in the adult mental health area. They have a patient that came in with suicidal ideation and attempted to wrap something around their neck. Vitals are okay at this time. They are with staff.
2: Over.
7: Echo 416, 10-6 PD.
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3: 39, jar 0.
10: Edward has no license issued. No one.
11: 302, 304, 302 and 304, respond to a cease fire. 3539 River Valley Road, 3539 River Valley, cross street Kingfisher and Blue Hair in court. 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He's calm for now. 1040 for now.
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12: 300 tonight. The missing has been PCO.
11: 10 for 300.

0: Engineering for units where possible 1055 eastbound 94 from Waterville Road. Again, eastbound 94 Waterville, black Chevy Equinox swerving over the roadway, passing mile marker 295.
1: Victor 216, we're starting the canine track.
0: Any copies? Starting canine track.
2: Unit in the area for possible intoxicated. Eastbound 994 from Waterville. Again, eastbound 994 from Waterville. Caller is advising there's a black Chevy Equinox that's all over the roadway, unable to maintain lanes or speeds. Looks like 1028-832 King Edward Lincoln, 832 KEL. Still together.
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5: Bien Calhoun, southbound. South of Burla. Boy Boy Adam. 6917. Boy Boy Adam 6917. Say Silver Toyota.
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6: Paul's 211.
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7: I'm just east of 83. If you got any further information on that, possible 55.
4: Paul's 211.
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2: Looks like they're passing Highway C Charles. They did advise there appears to be some smell of marijuana coming from the vehicle as well.
7: Copy. Black Chevy Equinox. Did you have the 28 again?
1: Hang on, you're 9.

0: 306-629, 306 and 629, respond. For 1096 subject, 352 Wisconsin Avenue, number 18, cross street Clinton and Maple. Mark Peters is causing a disturbance in the hallway and screaming. He is schizophrenic. He's also sweating profusely. He may be outside in the front now. He's wearing a blue hoodie. 1040.
1: Six,
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3: 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Again, 262-497-6869. Maybe referencing their son, Matthew.
1: Copy. Yeah, she just called the squad phone. I just got off the phone with her. There's some 1096 issues going on. You can clear it out.
3: Yeah.
2: 2244 traffic.
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0: Northbound Calhoun, just north of Pearl Life. Spouse now Adam, X-ray William, 967, AXW 9657, on a black Buick.
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1: 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We gave information over to Jefferson, permission to clear it out.
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6: 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North 94 West 15635 Ridgeview Drive for a male having chest and abdominal pain.
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4: Received a 911 transfer from WCC. I think with a caller, he was a cleaner at the credit union. 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Only description he could provide was a white raised pickup truck with fancy wheels.
6: Unfortunately, just out of 1037, but did nothing.
5: 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The woman is also saying you don't have to do this, and his daughter was hitting him. His daughter is 13 years old, which is a conditional unit.
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11: 10-4. What is he requesting?
5: I just see it's the same number. The call taker's adding notes. I'll advise shortly.
11: 10-4.
7: Oh, 206. I'll start heading that way for now.
5: 10-4.
6: Okay, I'm 229. I'll be out at Rogers.
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12: 226, 308, 226, and 308. Respond for this room object. 2820 McCoo Trail, 2820 McCoo, Cross Street Zedden and Moccasin Trail. Caller stating her ex-boyfriend, Aiden Roller, has been abusive in the past and following her the other day. He is now outside of the residence. Unknown weapons. He is knocking on the door. Caller stated she received a text information from a mutual friend stating Aiden was, quote, coming with a wrench to beat up her current boyfriend. Unknown clothing description. Caller advised Aiden drove up in a dark brown Corvette and is parked out front. Caller stated another vehicle just pulled up in front. Unknown description. 1040 for now.
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13: 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You can clear the follow up of the log and I'll be 1042.
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5: Echo 201.
2: 10-4.
7: 10-4, Bravo 211. False 214, confirming you're clear as well. Affirm. 10-4.
5: He's complaining about his ex-wife and saying that she brought a police officer and she was the one being aggressive and that he called 911 to get help, but dispatchers just kept asking stupid questions. So he's now just ranting to the call taker.
11: 10-4. Wife was not aggressive.
5: 10-4.

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3: 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Go ahead.
4: West Shore Highway K, West Shore Highway K. He was Wisconsin Auto 274, William Robert Henry 274, WRH.
2: Howdy.
5: 228, as per.
2: Clear.
5: Fish.
2: I just received another call regarding an actual road rage incident that started this, apparently on Moreland and Janesville involving this white truck. My second caller gave the same description. Apparently the white truck was trying to force a red car.
3: 9244, 10-8 warning. You cut out, I got a red car.
6: 10-4, 9244.
2: I'll 21 you.
3: 222 tonight, advise report.
6: Clear.
3: 10-4. Nice.
7: Provo 213 for a road rage with a brief time delay.
1: Go ahead.
6: 9202.
1: And Echo 201, he was swearing at our call taker and decided he wanted to speak to a different operator, so hung up and is back on 911 again.
3: 10-4.
7: Falls 215 status.
3: For the AOA request?
6: Hey, firm, I believe it's going to be that road rage that we gave out. I believe they have the stop.
3: They're out. Echo 201 to 522. Go ahead.
7: 10-4.
3: I see your 1060. Do you want to stop out with me?
5: Not really. I'm not seeing the need to talk to him at all.
3: 10-4.
7: Provo 213 at Culver's, 3705 North 124th Street, 3705 North 124th Street. Caller reports a road rage incident with a man who was driving by, who was yelling out of the window in his vehicle. It was a gold sedan with a 1028 of Adam David Union, 2621 ADU, 2621. Vehicle last seen headed southbound with a time delay of approximately 5 minutes or so. Caller standing by at Culver's in a red Kia, should be parked to be drive through.
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0: 10-4 Bravo 212. Falls 217. This is EMS at North 62, West 15771 Cherry Hill Drive. For a 91-year-old female, conscious and breathing, who fell off the stoop.
1: You can have fire advice.
2: But is he there? 226 and 308. 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
0: 10-4 Falls 217.
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4: 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Echo 201.
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5: 6-9, we made contact with Mark. 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
2: Affirmative, he's outside in his black SUV.
1: 10-4, can you disconnect him? 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
2: 10-4.
1: Charlie 219, I'll be tenant with a warning.
0: 10-4, Charlie 219.
2: 49. He never responded to the remove. The knocking is still continuing at the front door. Caller thinks the white car may belong to Aiden's best friend, Will, unknown last name.
0: 29, go ahead.
3: 26, got it.
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3: Victor 216.
0: Victor 216. 9203. King 131.
2: King 131.
0: King 131, it looks like we got an additional call from the alarm company who advised they spoke with a resident who confirmed there was an active fire in the living room and that she was burned. We did advise her to evacuate and upgrade to a structure fire.
2: 203.
3: We're still tracking northbound on the bypass on the west side of the roadway in the woods.
4: Fall 15, cleared by fire.
0: Number Fall 215.
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1: Bravo 211, traffic.
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1: 95-05. Northbound terrorist from Blue Moon. Arizona 28, Boy Paul Charles 4078. BTC 4078, find orange sign.
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9: There's a fire in the pan. They brought it into the living room. She's got a fire blanket over it. 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
0: 10-4, King 131.
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1: Drew, I have contact with 3 males in front of the residence.
2: 10-4, Drew, wait.
0: 10-4, Fall 212.
8: Yeah.
0: Fall 219, juvenile problem.
1: Go ahead.
0: Fall 219 in the area of North Middle, North 88, West 16801 Main Street. Caller saying that there were two juveniles weaving through traffic on Appleton running lights. They're now at the middle school. Described both as male whites wearing black clothing, and one was wearing a, quote, skull mask.
1: 10-4.
11: 28, can you run a plate out of California?
10: 308. Caller saying that she heard someone inside the residence.
0: 28, go ahead.
2: Affirmative.
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0: 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King-227-23. 10-4, King-227.
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0: Victor, 331, status.
5: Northbound Brookfield, north of Hoffman. Brewer's Flight, 11204, attaboy. 11204, attaboy. It's a silver Ford.
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3: John, 501, 1008, luck.
0: Summer.
3: Victor, 216.
0: Go ahead.
3: We're going to be calling the track. We'll be on the bypass at the median break that's parallel with the water tower.
2: 308.
5: 629 and 36 or 23.
2: But. So, 16-year-old sister came up from the basement. Her and the caller, along with the new boyfriend, are all in the same bedroom upstairs.
0: Over.
5: Copy. They can go to the back door and meet with officers there.
2: Over.
5: And 38, anyone else can split them. Or 22, actually.
10: Well, 212, if you could kind of know what time they're out to be addressed in Milwaukee.
2: 10-4, anybody else not on scene can 10-22.
0: 10-4, falls to 12.
3: 10-8.
15: I go 206. They are advising there is smoke in the dining room. They're not sure where it's coming from, and they're moving the residents to the building to the north right now.
2: 314 to dispatch. Do you have them just go to the front door? We can't get to the back door.
0: 10-4.
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2: 10-4-0-4. 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
4: 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We report of a accident at Lennon and Woods. The caller stated the vehicle that struck her. The driver stating he is having a stroke. Attention test corners, the available squad. We have an accident at Lennon and Woods. The driver of the striking vehicle stated they are having a medical emergency, possible stroke. Timeout 647.
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4: 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Lennon and
1: Woods. Fire's going to be me. You can have them advised.
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9: 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There's no injury, he's got no medical issue right now. We can cancel the rescue.
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3: 111 Bank Street, 111 Bank Street, crossing Crescent and Brem. Female is not breathing. Multiple subjects yelling, and now a male is yelling at the blank out of her. 1039, Battery 319.
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1: 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She is a probationary that is valid. 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
3: 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We have no contact with the 1021 in CAD. No one is answering any questions. Can hear a male yelling. He's yelling, quote, here it goes.
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10: 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It looks like fire's got it handled. You can clear now.
4: 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Echo 207. Echo 207.
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9: 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I'll be available.
1: Denver, Bravo 210.
3: Units on scene at the man down. We do have fire staged.
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0: Falls 219. I'll be clear. UTL.
11: Niagara Falls 219.
8: Bravo 213, San Diego.
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0: Echo 522.
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0: Are you still on the line with him? I tried calling him and I can't get through either.
8: We are on the line with him.
2: Collector plate 218359. Repeating. 218359.
7: 218, fire can move up. We start APR. She's not breathing.
8: Over 218.
0: Copy. Just let me know when you disconnect and I'll try and give a call.
2: Ocean 251. Can I get a read back on that 28 out of Illinois?
13: Permits expired to the Brooks subject out of Milwaukee showing a 2011 Audi Q5.
2: How far?
5: Okay, I'm 229 traffic stop.
8: 229. Echo 522, the call seeker got him calmed down a bit and we have disconnected.
5: 67 and Genesee Lake Road, both Wisconsin, Boy Charles, Charles 5123. B Boy, C Charles, C Charles 5123.
0: Overton to Bart, what was the guy wearing?
14: He had that gray hoodie, tanky pants. He's walking down the trail by the Bears.
0: I'll be able to help him.
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0: 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I'll be 1046 at the PD available for calls.
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3: 06. 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
1: Are you able to cross-reference the call with this Alexander subject from earlier today?
5: Call is 219, perhaps.
3: Hey, we're all trying to locate it.
6: Go ahead. Six to that side.
3: Number 69.
1: 302-23.
5: Pulse 219, if you could please return to your PD to meet with a subject standing by in the lobby. It's in regards to Amanda Bensala stating that daughter received homicidal threats from dad.
6: 10-4. Pulse 211, clear lock.
5: Number Pulse 11.
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2: 12-5-13.
1: 12-5-13, I still have false 540 on the board. Still under here at 1042.
0: The guy that you're going after was extremely confrontational. Let me come back up in just a second here.
1: Copy.
2: He's 1042.
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3: Echo 20, Echo 207 for a juvenile problem.
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3: 207.
4: 209 located at its now cross reference.
3: 203, I copy, thank you. One 2709 West Honey Lane. 12709 West Honey Lane. The caller is not on scene, but advising that their daughter is currently getting into a fight with the father on scene. Apparently, dad got in trouble last time, so now mom wants the daughter removed. It's going to be an Amara Williams subject, 14-year-old female.
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2: Falls 219.
1: Falls 219.
2: We had any recent calls with this family?
1: Falls 219. Affirm. I know that there were multiple calls with the daughter being a runaway. I will look up additional history.
5: 326 tonight.
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1: Attention Area 1, special attention Bravo 211 for a reckless driver in the area of Target 12725 West Blue Mound Road for a tan Chevy Tahoe with a Rush 1028 reading Dorg Union Tom Tom Sam, GUTTS. Vehicle was occupied approximately 9 juveniles, initially parked near the doors, and juveniles were climbing in and out of the truck and driving recklessly. Sounds like there was potentially a delay, and the vehicle recently left from the target parking lot.
6: 343, how's he looking for a black male, red backpack, orange jacket?
2: 211, I copy. Do we have a DOT from Target?
1: Falls 219.
7: Fifth Hollow Channel, what's his direction or last known direction?
3: I'm calling, go ahead.
2: Go ahead.
1: Echo 203. Bravo 211 for a correction on that. It sounds like the caller left from Target and the vehicle, it appears, is actually.